0: Tumelo Malu Me, says Kelly Kumalo, ably assisted there by Vosinova at 2:07. Just before that, we got to hear something equally beautiful. What did we get to hear before that? Stay the Night, A Minute Large. And there's plenty more still coming up this morning between now and 3, at which time we'll make way for you at dawn with Ufi Lekhalekhi. I was talking about Stu Naiza earlier on in Garankuwa, who has lost somebody. And of course, the person the family has lost will be buried this coming Saturday.
1: Condolences to Stu Mani, ne? From Poshen Mokodir. All right,
0: thanks a lot there, man. Thanks a lot. Condolences to Stu Naiza. That's the message there. All right, so how is it going to be weather-wise today? 23 degrees in Rustenburg. Starting at 7, 10 to 24 in Mahikeng. Klerksdorp minimum 6, maximum 23. Port 7 to 24 degrees, 9 to 25 in Brits. Lichtenburg 5 to 24 degrees. 7 to 24 in Daung, a low of 8, a high of 24 in Freiberg, Swaziland, 9 to 22 degrees, 7 to 25 in Zeerust, Volis, Volmaranstad, 9 to 22, Ventersdorp, 10 to 24 degrees, Pretoria, how are you doing this morning? Pretoria, you catch us on 103.9 FM, by the way, 9 to 23 degrees it will be, Joburg, 8 to 20 degrees, and a low of 4, a high of 21 in still on the way. Some of those events that were making headlines on this day on the African continent. And of course, in the next half hour, looking at songs that did exceptionally well on the charts and who did what in the world of music. And those birthday dedications as well. All these between now and 3. Carl Anderson as well in the mix. Yeah.

It's Keith Washington. When it comes to you, there's nothing I wouldn't do, because you matter so much, eh? Carl Anderson before that, with one called Life's Lessons. 18 past 2, good morning. You've just joined us. So we are, as always, glad to have you along on the show. We appreciate Kamogelo Montsu. Re leboga kere. Rona le rona mo tsatsing la labone. Kwetle ke re Friday la botlhano. No. It's only Thursday. Re dumela thetsa gago. All right, passbook laws were relaxed on this day in 1986. While South Africa was in a state of martial law, with a nationwide state of emergency having been declared in June of the same year, 1986. Now, to counter the escalating international condemnation that was taking place, the government lifted the obligatory carrying of passbooks by black people on the 23rd of July in that year, 86. Now, the pass system was, however, not abandoned altogether. Black men and women were still required to have passbooks, although they were no longer expected to carry them at all times. And failure to present a passbook on demand by the police was no longer a criminal offense. Now, from the mid-1950s, by the way, the government had begun to coerce rural women into accepting passbooks. This sparked resistance in the rural areas with massive and sustained revolts in Zeerust and Sikukuni land in 1958. Now, it was a protest against the pass laws in 1960 that prompted the police to shoot and kill 69 people in what became known as the Sharpeville Massacre, leading to South Africa's first state of emergencies. And one of those events that

0: made headlines this day in 1986 when passbook laws were relaxed. 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But then you wouldn't be arrested if you didn't carry any. We're coming a long way, don't we?
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as we wait for Ufile Khalekhi to let us know what's coming up on his show. Like we always do, he'll be here in a few minutes' time to fill us in on that. You are done between 3 and 6 this morning. 1983, on the 23rd of July, Paul Young had the first UK number one single with his version of Marvin Gaye's song called Whenever I Lay My Hat, That's My Home. The song title was parodied by the UK indie band Super Furry Animals. Wherever I lay my phone, that's my home. At some stage. Yeah, well, the version by Paul Young came out in 1983.

Yeah, wherever I lay my head, that's my home. 2005, on the 2006, it was actually, George Michael was accused of engaging in anonymous public sex after being photographed in London's Hampstead Heath with a 58-year-old unemployed van driver. Now, despite stating that he intended to sue both the News of the World tabloid, who photographed the incident, and van driver Norman Kidland for slander, Michael stated that he openly cruised for anonymous sex, said that this was not an issue in his relationship with partner Kenny Goss. Kenny Goss, yeah. Yeah, what a controversial figure he was too, eh? George Michael. We've spoken about if controversial figures in the world of music, the likes of James Brown, Sinead O'Connor. Well, he's another, Boy George, and many others. Now let's see, also in the among the events that made headlines, Beyonce soldiered through a concert in Montreal, Canada in 2013 on this day after her hair got tangled in the blades of a fan. Now the singer was performing Halo from an audience pit when the incident happened. She continued to sing her encore while security guards tried to extract her from the fan, which was mounted on the edge of the stage. Yeah, what an incident there. One of those that made headlines on this day in years gone by. Also, the film Poetic Justice premiered in theaters in 1993 on this day, starring Janet Jackson alongside hip-hop icon Tupac Shakur. The movie's soundtrack and aesthetic left a massive imprint on 1990s black music and urban culture as well. Poetic Justice. Remember that? Justice. Did I say justice? Yeah, Poetic Justice, man. UFM.co.za. In tune with you.

0: yes, Giving Thanks is Sipokazi. Came onto the scene with a big bang, Amacala, the song that she gave us. And some of the follow-ups were just as great. One of those is called Diabulela. Giving Thanks, 12 minutes before 3. And there was also, just before that, a song that I hope went down well with you too. Ringo Madlingo's there. No, no, no. And we've got plenty still coming up on this radio station, because Ufile Khalihi comes in between 3 and 6 with you at dawn. Coming up in South Africa today, former National Assembly Speaker and former Minister of Defense, Nosiviwe Mapisa Nqakula, will be appearing in court on the corruption and money laundering trial. That will take place today in the High Court in Pretoria. Head of IDEC, Andrea Johnson, will again testify at the Matlanga Commission of Inquiry. Well, we are told something is coming up today. Peter Musimani was reported as having said something is coming up today that will contribute to the future of football in South Africa. We do not know what it is. Mr. Musimani obviously has something that he obviously knows about that will happen today. Or maybe he'll be said to be coach. He'll be announced as coach of Bafana. We don't know. But yeah, that's what he said. It will happen on the 23rd of July, which is today, of course. We'll wait and see what it is that he was talking about. All right, talking about things, let's talk about what's coming up on the show this morning with Ufile Khalihi after this.
1: Being a man is not about fists. True masculinity is in the strength to uplift, not to harm. Don't Call Me Brother if your power comes from pain.
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0: news.
1: All right, let's find out now, because the man is here to let us know what he has in store between 3 and 6. Ufile Khalegi. Good morning, bro.
2: Good morning to you. How are you, brother?
1: I'm all right,
2: man. Excellent, eh?
1: Yeah.
2: Yeah. Good luncho reno. Poetic juxtaposition. I'm like, okay.
1: Yeah.
2: Let me bring you some coffee.
1: Juxtaposing.
2: Juxtaposition.
1: Yeah, poetic justice.
2: Hot sticks.
1: Yeah, it's not early to say poetic justice at 10 to 3.
2: Yeah.
1: Or in the hour.
2: In the hour.
1: Yeah, it's not easy.
2: Yeah.
1: It's been a long morning. You can imagine.
2: Sure, man.
1: Yeah.
2: Yeah. Well, I hope I'll be keeping you company this morning. Mm-hmm. I've got 3 hours of awesome music, of course. That goes without saying, especially when you're coming in towards the end of the show. Mm-hmm. But also, Tlaberetswala Road Badumedisa on that side of the world, on the other side of the ocean, the Indian Ocean, ko Madagascar.
1: Yes.
2: Hello, Africa. Yeah, I'll be touching a little bit more about the culture and the heritage. Very interesting stuff, I tell you that.
1: Mm.
2: You know, especially since they've been somewhat isolated from the continent in a manner of speaking.
1: Yes.
2: Yeah.
1: Yes.
2: Then, of course, Kitlabe gets another on to the healing hour. That is between 5 and 6 o'clock, where I'm going to be interviewing a very interesting man. This guy is actually quite powerful. He's a social entrepreneur. He's a life coach. Mm-hmm. You know, he's a social activist as well, yes, amongst many other titles that he wears.
1: Hey.
2: Yeah, I'm talking about Steve Mashiya.
1: The man who multitasks.
2: Absolutely, absolutely.
1: Yeah.
2: That he certainly does. And we're going to be talking about something that I believe impacts not only the individual, but society at large.
1: Mm-hmm.
2: Knowing thyself. I'm going to talk about self-awareness.
1: Mm.
2: Mm. And the self is not only in relation to another person in front of the mirror.
1: Yes.
2: It is you as a collective.
1: All right. It's not
2: Rhythm Africa, do we really know ourselves?
1: It's not only about introspection. That's looking into oneself.
2: Hey.
1: But it generalizes.
2: It's, yeah. Mm. You know, Kalutokotokunale, a low self-esteem.
1: Mm.
2: And collectively, we have what you would call a low race esteem.
1: Uh-huh.
2: Perfect example is when somebody will go into a store to go buy a car.
1: Yes.
2: See two salesmen.
1: Yes.
2: Why?
1: Okay.
2: We're going to talk about that. That's many deep, interesting stuff. 3 hours of solid music, great entertainment, inspiration, and education. Yes, sir. That's me.
1: All right. That's what's coming up on the show this morning. You at dawn with Ufile Khalegi.
2: Yeah.
1: I've got the word here.
2: Awesome. Yeah.
1: Obfuscate.
2: Ufile Wetzel? I couldn't resist.
1: Yeah, it's obfuscate.
2: Yeah.
1: Yeah, it was used at one of those commissions of inquiry.
2: Mm-hmm.
1: Yeah, it means to intentionally make something unclear, confusing or harder to understand.
2: Okay.
1: But all time, why do you obfuscate? O-B-F-U-S-C-A-T-E, obfuscate.
2: Yeah.
1: Why do you do that? It often involves clouding an issue with complex jargon.
2: Mm-hmm.
1: Unnecessary details or evasive language to conceal the core truth. Yeah.
2: Wow. Okay.
1: Being evasive in a way.
2: Mm.
1: Yeah.
2: What about how we learn vocabulary so like both Vincent Maseko
1: again? No. Yeah. Office Kate. That's what it is.
2: Mm. Office yeah, Kate.
1: Mm.
2: Okay.
1: And that B, is not silent. By the
2: it's not silent.
1: One would think it's silent.
2: Yeah. Hmm? Obfuscate. Yeah. No. The way because of the pronunciation, it sounds like it's silent.
1: Yeah.
2: Yeah.
1: One would think, you know, it should be silent.
2: Mm.
1: Yeah, but it's not. Yeah. Well, talk about silence. No, we don't get to get that here. There'll be musical niceties all the way till 6 this morning with Ufile Khalegi. The magic never stops, though, because breakfast with you, Pelo Modiga, and so on and so on. Still coming up throughout the day. So be here when it happens. Start Friday is what we'll do, midnight till 3 tomorrow. So, hey, don't move an inch. Keep it logged onto UFM 898 to 103.9 FM. As I play out here with a Keith Sweat song, this time around Paul Jackson.

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And that's exactly how we're rolling to Thursday, the 23rd of July. Lena ke ready. I hope, Lena, you are ready for the next 3 hours. Ke tlabe ke go tshwere bontle fela with awesome music, great inspiration, and thought-provoking conversation. Imagine going to jail, right? You are the one who cried foul because somebody wronged you. And then the courts find you guilty somehow, and they send you to jail. We're going to talk about that later, Nyana, in the next hour or so. But also, Skalabala, this is You at Dawn, the show that brings you great stuff music-wise. As

as well as information wise. 3 hours, great music. There'll be Hello Africa. There will be the Healing Hour. We will also be talking to my brother Steve Mashia, who is going to be in studio in the final hour of this show. Yahumpian Elder Budge, Giana Simulitzen Chin Chi, featuring none other than Lee Rittenauer on guitar, as well as Art Porter. Then Dire Idiki Simpiwa Dana Khwana Fana. I know we are both ready for it. 89.8 all the way out to 103.9. Stay with me as I bring you more. But I am not the king of sorrow. It's just a song that I'm going to play for you, beautifully compiled and released by Sade, a British group with the lead singer with the same name, Sade Adu. Stay with me for more. 10 minutes after 3 o'clock, this is UFM, In Tune With You.

Right now, it's Elaine right here on UFM, in tune with you. 18 minutes after 3 o'clock, and just simply put, right now. And Sade, before that, from their album, Lovers Rock, was King of Sorrow, bringing us to 18 minutes after 3 o'clock. You are eagerly wondering what's coming up, and especially that issue here, going to jail, you are the one who went and called out Khorenya Tota. There's someone who violated me or who has invaded my privacy, and instead things turn around and you're the one who ends up going to jail. I'm going to talk about that and what you think of this in particular case. Are you aware of something like that that's happened in your neighborhood, or perhaps to you for that matter? Khotsa, is it just something that you feel is airy fairy? I'd love to get your opinion later on 076-260-2815. Sikawalabala, that is our WhatsApp number. Khonafana on UFM. Tlabe ke badumisa le bona ba Madagascar later on. And yeah, interesting. I actually managed to have a chat with some people that side, and I'll get on that much later on. But khone jaanong re boele kwano on to the music space. And I've got a quadruplay coming up, which is a nice mixture and balance of both local and international music, kicking off with Brandy, ending off with Mariah Carey. But there's a nice little mix in between, rather with Kwela Tebza, not Mariah Carey. Stay with me as I bring you more of the good stuff. Brandy Khone Jaanong Fana. This is Brandy Norwood. She's got a brother, by the way, RJ, who is also a singer. And RJ did something with Mariah Carey, but also did something with his own sister here, Brandy. Phil Collins, Another Day in Paradise. And speaking of paradise, I know Vincent Maseko, my brother, has gone home to enjoy his paradise, the sanctuary he calls home, until he's back again tomorrow morning between midnight and 3:00.

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bana ba motho ke ba oge ba re tshwere monate fana mpho le role tebogo as well as tshepo le role all three of them brothers and bana ke kwela tebza e ba feature none other than the Theo Kgosinkwe, of course the brother of the sensation Nyamafiki Zolo. And yeah, I think that guy needs to come onto the show and we have a conversation later. You know, I love his vibe and I ke sholo wena the same. Ke bona fana ba re nka mohele. And then Mariah Carey, before that, Whenever You Call, a very heartfelt song yona eo. Themba Mnguni, Kala Zome, and Resimolotse with Brandy, he is. And that brings us khone janong to 22 minutes before 4 o'clock right here on UFM. Was talking earlier. This lady, well, I didn't mention who it was a lady then initially, but there's this lady who she's an influencer, content creator, if you will, and she reported a gentleman who is a British banker. She's also from she's also British, but they were in Hong Kong at the time, and she accused him of rape. He went to court. But it was later found out that those were false accusations and she was trying to extort money from him. And it is to the tune of £100,000, which is over 2 million rands in our currency. But the court, Eberino, he is a credible and reliable witness. She, on the other hand, was declared not credible, not reliable, as rather the plaintiff. Meche Eberino, it gets reversed for her false claims against this man, which were designed to extort money, according to the courts, as well as to tarnish his reputation, his name. She then was sentenced to prison. She's going to spend about 6 years in Hong Kong, in a Hong Kong prison, apparently a very high level, high security prison. To which then brings the question, Jorge, what do you think should happen in circumstances like that? Her argument, by the way, Jorge, she was correct in what she says. She didn't falsely accuse him. And apparently he is the one who offered her £5,000 initially for her silence. And she rejected the 5,000. Rather 100,000 in pounds sterling. And that is how that came about. But then the courts found in favor of the British gentleman and not Rose.

0: Absolutely love that song. It is actually a personal favorite, Jaka, from Jagged Edge. Walked Out of Heaven right here on UFM, in tune with you. And Wena, you came out of heaven and came straight to UFM. Kinalo Wena Fanda, thank you for being part of the family, all 500,000 strong. Kinalo Wena, all the way until 6 o'clock on this beautiful Thursday morning, the 23rd of July. Get Labikibua later on, with Rastive Mashia, Juana Fana on the station that brings you nothing but the best hits. This man is both a social entrepreneur, a life coach, musicpreneur, political and social activist. Does he get a chance to sleep at all? I'm sure he does somewhere. Now, Brian McKnight before that, The Only One For Me. Again, also a personal favorite. But what say you, sir, all the way out to Virginia, ko Freshtata Wanaka?
1: Hey, good morning, the big O.
0: Good morning, my brother.
1: Mr. Not So King of Sor. I'm in tune with you, great money. Keep on your talk, miracle this morning. The official mother didn't listen to me at 8.
0: Sure thing, brother.
1: Hey. Come on, come on, come on, section. Come on, Virginia.
0: Okay. Freshtata Wanaka. Hey, Freshtata Wanaka. So, thank you for being part of the family, and have a safe one as you get to work. D'Angelo is going to wrap up this hour, as well as Musa. D'Angelo and Ari Lady, a song that I love absolutely, as well as Musa Ngivumele. Arnumelane 4, it's UFM, in tune with you.

Kicking off the second hour with B&B. I'm talking Black Street, right? Kontlenko fella, right here on You at Dawn with me, Ufila Khalegi. Similarly, before I let you go, remember that one? Definitely. And then our own local hit maker, Berita with Body, bringing us to 8 minutes to after 4 o'clock right here on UFM. Welcome aboard, Khalekhoro. You just joined in. But Khalekhoro, and even before that, when you were chilling with my brother Vincent Maseko, I say to you, thanks for staying up and thanks for allowing me to be part of the soundtrack of your life, Kumpien. Keeping you company until the sun comes up, at least until 6 o'clock, where I'll be handing you over to the breakfast team. But until then, right here on UFM, in tune with you. I'm talking, of course, the frequencies 89.8 to 103.9. Not also forgetting the DSTV channel 842. It's actually half-half. 8 divided by 2 is 4, divided by 2 is 2. And then also don't forget to download the UConnect app, a very convenient way to take this beautiful music with you wherever you go. And you can also stream live on ufm.co.za, our frequency. This is the show, of course, that not only brings you great entertainment, it is a show where I also get the pleasure and the privilege to bring you some inspirational worship music between 5 and 6 on the healing hour. Mekhatelenyana ya netlabe re ba dumedisa ma Africa arona out in the Republic of Madagascar. I like to move it for sure. Stay with me for more music right after this. In fact, let me give you a little bit of Brian McKnight with a beautiful soulful song, which was also done by Aaron Neville back in the day.

0: That's Nuno right here on UFM in tune with you. That one is the awesome classic one, No, right here on the station that brings you platinum hits and timeless classics. Brian McKnight, getting out there before that with a Crazy Love, a song that is close to my heart, and I think, Luena, you connect with it very, very closely. I hope you do, but in any case, it is not his original. It's a cover which was originally done by Van Morrison, the Irish hits maker. He's a songwriter as well from way back in the 70s. And I think, Jorge, this song was actually covered by quite a lot of people, to be honest. And this particular cover, Yaga Brian McKnight, in my opinion, is one of the best. You see, what I love is when a musician will take a song, a great song, and elevate it to much greater heights than the original. Not for Nael, that just shows a total deep respect for the song and the Mongayona, the original. Because Van Morrison's version, Keena, just want to give you a sampler, fella. Like a river song, she gave me love. Well, it's got the 70s feel, you know, which is beautiful. It's still a beautiful song. But then Brian McKnight, when he made it more modern, closer to the times of Honano in the 20th century, well, he just took it to the next level. Another artist who's managed to do that beautifully, Kapina in Nesia Khache, Whitney Houston, God rest her beautiful soul. When I said that song, Yaha Dolly Parton, I Will Always Love You, Abe elevated so much that a lot of people who do covers to that song, they're actually emulating Whitney Houston rather than Dolly Parton. 20 minutes after 4 o'clock, this is UFM in tune with you. It's a flashback, taking you back
1: to that moment. If we are driving and then kibona ngwanyana na leng booty, I like booty button. Yo, I love booty. Thank God I have booty. So, tabi ke monsa kre booty bona booty.
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21 minutes after 4 o'clock exactly, and Khonafana Retsana Raba Dumedisa, our beloved family out in Madagascar, or is officially known the Republic of Madagascar. The capital is Antananarivo, and I hope I'm pronouncing it correctly. I think Fosafalelefala, but they've got very, very unique names. Such a fascinating country. It's the fourth largest island in the world with 31 million people. Their official language is Malagasy as well as French. Cheletabone is called the Ariari, the Malagasy Ariari. And they also have a very lovely climate, Kakwala. I mean, tropical. They're an island. What would you expect? Their major religions, Christianity, which is an overwhelming majority, and Babansi, alongside that, but practice a traditional Malagasy beliefs. I'll touch on that as a khale, as well as the religion of Islam. Those are the predominant faiths. This country, they are very big on sports. They tatela football, especially. They also qualified in the Africa Cup of Nations a few times, and they're also into basketball and rugby, but obviously not very prominent in that one. Also athletics, and they are own traditional wrestling. You know, pila the Olympic sports, they come from so many different parts of the world, and many of them even from here. Ask yourself where hockey comes from, and then do your research about Ethiopia in a certain sport. Back to Madagascar, they are very big on their arts as well. Being a tourist country like they are, you will always have opportunities, Horeca, some of their local stuff. You know, they're big on wood carvings, silk weaving, basket making, and also sculptures, by various types of stone and traditional architecture. Music, not traditional music, lakali, is influenced by some African, Southeast Asian, as well as Arab and European influences. You know, so they're one of the popular music styles, which I don't think you will identify with, and it's okay not to. Ke salegi, as well as tzapiki. No, hakare tzatziki, tzapiki. Yeah, whatever. And culturally, they reflect a blend of Asian and African traditions. You can see that mixture, genetically speaking, of course. One of the very important cultures, tzabona, they're very big on respect for the ancestors, strong on family ties, community cooperation. Those sound like all African things, as well as traditional ceremonies. One of the more famous traditional ceremonies, Sabona, is something called Fama Dihana. I hope you pronounce that simply. It sounds like Famba Rihana, ne? Yeah, anyways, Fama Dihana, which, and wait for it, is known as the turning of the bones. Now, this tradition, Fama Dihana, it's sacred ancestral tradition, Khonako Madagascar Kwale, and turning of the bones, what they basically mean, every few years, families will go and joyously exhume their beloved ones who are laid to rest. They will exhume their ancestors' remains and then wrap them up in fresh silk shrouds and then celebrate their memories with music and dancing and storytelling and a massive feast. You know, basically it's a celebration. You know, the core belief around that, the Malagasy culture, so as not the end, it's not the final destination, but rather it's a transitional state to the next life, obviously. So the ancestors remain a vital part of their community who guide, protect, and bless them in their living. And the ceremony, I think it's during the dry winter months, where the families will gather at the ancestral crypts. You know, but they remove these remains carefully, dress them up in like, you know, silk cloths, etc., and then carry them over their heads. And they dance in the public spaces like that. Bayabona khape as an act of a massive celebration, and very importantly for them, a family reunion. You know, so relatives will travel from all over the world, share the news and honor their shared heritage of their dearly departed. What do you think of that? Do you think it's

practice that you would get into? I mean, for example, imagine onyetse somebody from Madagascar. Is that something you would participate in? I'd love to hear from you. Ooh, I got my own thoughts on that one. 0762602815. Hello, Mo Africa. Tell me how you are doing. And in case you've forgotten that good feeling that you had, maybe at the beginning of the year when you were feeling optimistic, well, I hope it's all coming back to you now. Right here on UFM, it's Celine Dion, and it's all coming back to me now. 26 minutes after 4:00.

Vusanova did justice to the song, absolutely. Kore, it really feels like Kipinaga the way Ayotlien Kateng. I'm talking about To Love Somebody, which is a song originally done by the Bee Gees, written by the brothers back in the day. I'm talking 1967, actually, if I have to take you back in time. They released it in July, funny enough. So, yeah, the album Yabona is 59 years old. It's a UFM In Tune with you. It was part of the triple play. Nikofila Case before that. Touch Me, Tease Me from the self-titled album. And I feature both Foxy Brown, Utlo, that voice in the beginning, that was Foxy Brown, as well as Mary J. Blige. Unfortunately, Foxy Brown had to develop some issue, and then she can't sing anymore, which is such a great picture because she's very, very talented. Celine Dion, Kiana Simulus, and this triple play, it's all coming back to me now, bringing us to 20 minutes before 5 o'clock exactly, before the healing hour is upon us. I know, Khore, just like Albert Busako and Luena, you have the channel, your DSTV, the audio bouquet 842. Use it sometimes, especially Khaloko Lapeng, enjoying some cleaning about or just enjoying an easy day.

0: brother who was in the country. Yeah, Joe Thomas right here. Changed man. Man all decided gore nya tota mawe. I have changed my ways. I'm a new man gone yanong. Come and let me be your husband, be my wife. Do you believe gore people change or can change? Like ebe yalo. Skagare they do. Do you believe that people can change? I believe so. You know, this is my personal opinion. I'm not going to impose it on anybody. But I would like to know from you. 0762602815. If you believe gore batho ba kgona go change, I'd love to hear from you. And why you say that. Gongwe you are one of those who went through such a thing. I know I did some years ago. And it's still continuing. It's still a journey, an ongoing journey of becoming a better version of myself. That's where that statement, that's where my belief comes from, both from a personal experience as well as having witnessed many people go through an amazing transformation. Joe, changed man, Khonafana, and changing faces, speaking of. Get O-U-T, that was their part two version, which includes the additional vocals, Tsaha Robert Kelly, R. Kelly, as we popularly know him. And that brings us to 10 minutes before 5 o'clock right here on UFM. Before the healing hour is upon us, Kitlabeke Notafella with Montel Jordan Against All Odds, as well as our beloved Lira Ikesha. That's how I'm going to wrap up this hour as we get into the anticipated healing hour right after this. Of course, it is UFM in tune with you. 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

0: 9 minutes after 5 o'clock, it is the healing hour, and it definitely with the right energy. The energy we're talking gompieno. This is Ufile Kalegi, your life coach, your music therapist, and the guy who has the pleasure and the privilege to bring you the healing hour. Hore yanong re utlweletse Omega Kuno, and I know hore you are feeling blessed and are a blessed assurance right here on the station that moves you all the time. Busikhabebe, before that, both of them, the children of the soil, children of the province, and are Hosanna Omudimo, bringing us closer to that time where I'll be talking to my brother Steve Mashiya Katejanana, the brother utlele bodyguard akhage, who is his best friend. Korwezi again, they are think tanks together. Ba mogo fana ba sira se ka di Justin Namile, I'm thinking korwezi again ba khaitswe kharfatsa fana se ke tima make ke khaogana le lona re ile go thala re bua gore nya tota what the future of the country holds, and we're going to channel it in the right direction. It's UFM in tune with you. And I thank you for being part of this journey with me. I'm keeping you company. And I guess I'll leave my brother at the TJAC military base, Kolisa Madlavu. Good morning, my brother. It's 10 minutes after 5. Let's get back into it.
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2: So,

19 minutes after 5 o'clock. Uplifting stuff here from Retebo Homoloi. Ditsietsing tota ka ba ka gopola tsietsing machine ene ga ke bua yalo. And I'm in mind of June 16, 1976, a very, very special day, Khona. And we focus a lot on the late Hector Peterson and what happened, but we don't talk enough about Reona Bagai. So this man made a huge sacrifice, not only to his life, but also his family. You know, Rutsietsi Mashinini did not even die in our soil right here in his home. You know, Tlokavazukhakala far from home. And I think these are things we need to acknowledge and pay homage to, for people who made such sacrifices, even literally with their lives, for us just to be here. Tsatsing lena la gompieno. Zaza before that, Aridipiri, and brings us to 20 minutes after 5 o'clock, at which Yakantsekiwa Khoreno, I have the pleasure and the privilege to welcome a brother on board. Waitsikore pila pila, I need just an hour alone. Khubua khore rona kemang. Social entrepreneur, life coach. He's a musicpreneur. He's a political and a social activist. A great practitioner in the arts family with sound admin and management skills. Rona is also, amongst many other things, deputy president of the South African Music Promoters Association. Yes, I've got the right guy in town. No more exploiting us. He's also a member of the DTI's advisory initiative to the minister and Ibidua, the Events Technical and Production Transformation Forum. Board member and director Yamushito Music Conference, and thanks to that very conference, I had the pleasure to attend it at SABC some years ago. And he's also done, amongst others, he's an entertainment consultant, you know, for the

0: Diamond and Doring's Brand Property Festival ko Kimberley. On the production side, Mapungubwe, a heritage festival, as well as the tribute concert brand, the Property Festival ya Moretele Park, and then also Makufe, amongst others. The list is long. He's CEO of the Moses Kotane Foundation. He's also a president of the GMK Corporation, and so on and so on and so on. Mining consultant as well. And then also the secretary of the Stalwarts Foundation's Forum. Good morning, my dear brother Stephen Mashia. How are you, sir?
1: Good morning.
0: So thank you so much for Santa for waking up so early in the morning to be part of this. You took the time to get here, especially so early in the morning, but I appreciate it. Let me just jump into it. We're talking about self-awareness. Know thyself. It's a phrase linked to Socrates, who came up with it, the philosopher. What does it really mean in today's world, and how can someone begin that journey of self-discovery, according to you?
1: The issue of self-discovery and knowing thyself, it's very important. Number one, how tsholwa o le motho ona le what we call leina o fiwa leina ke batsadi, and there is a reason behind that. Mostly as batswadi would be giving leina, there would be in most cases prophesying, or they will be talking about the environment or situation at which a human being would have been born. And there are things usually that as batsadi ke bua ka sa Africa, they would be then saying ole pengwana etla folela penle, and how fitla mo lela penle o tlo breaka either a curse, otloba etebogo to the what parents would have been crying, you know, about or for. Mm. And then the reason why I'm giving that contextual background is sometimes we need to go back to understand our core being, why Batsadi would have, you know, giving us, starting with a name.
0: Right.
1: But then at a developmental level, we've got what we call an awareness. You need to be aware of who you are. And awareness, it is in two parts, according to me.
0: Mm.
1: The first part is you need to be aware of your family and environment that you were born from and live, you know, within. And the second part for me, it is very important to have that internal awareness of knowing who you are. And everybody is born with a gift.
0: True that.
1: Everybody is born with a vision. There are things as a child that you are born with, and you know, you visualize them as a young child that gives, you know, a motivation, you know, to be in life. One of the most exciting periods of one's life is when one is a child, because the excitement that comes with you know, gives a dictatum to how life, you know, evolves.
0: No, I like that last part especially. Alrighty then. We stay in Khore Yanongyana at 26 minutes after the hour, 5 o'clock, Khonefana on UFM. Kinali Steve Mashia in studio. We're talking about knowing thyself, the importance, amongst others, of self-awareness. We're going to take a short one, a little bit of music, a bit

0: of Bonnie Maleke after this, then get back to continue having this conversation with this awesome, amazing man sitting before me.
1: Flashback, take me back to that moment.
2: 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So, tabi kin monsa kira booty wana booty.
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2: 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We discuss, we talk like.
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0: 25 minutes before 6 o'clock right here on UFM. In tune with you, Rutshwereke Karabo M, and featuring Jumbo, Ngozi Pilela, and bringing us closer and closer to that moment, Kibuale, my brother Steve Mashia right here. Nekihoneetseka, Boni Maleke before that, Sitlebelo Saka, Sabedong Khobotsa Malay grandmother. Yeah, Siliko Elmina. Gonna leave it at that, Khoneja Nunyana. Let's get back into it with my dear brother right here. So, we are talking about knowing thyself. We're talking about self-awareness. In your experience, how does a lack of self-awareness hold people back? I mean, whether it's in their careers, relationships, or even leadership, you know, what shifts when someone becomes truly self-aware?
1: For me, issue ya self-awareness is

0: very important, as I said. In the absence of self-awareness, either subconsciously or unconscious, you become the person that can be influenced away from your dreams. You become a person that can be a victim of mostly what we call peer pressure, or many other related pressures that we find, whether it's at the workplace, whether it's persuasion of career, as you were asking. So it's very important that you become aware, like I said, of self, aware of your environment, aware of your surroundings,
1: right,
0: and be in tune with your path of life. So it's very important that you focus as a person, and it's important also to be intentional as a person. You need to be a builder. You need to find a way to build yourself. You need to build systems around yourself as a person. It is very important to be clean in what you do. And it is very important to be intentional about building, your character, properly.
1: Character,
0: Yes, because a proper character will then, take you to serious heights, in life.
1: I like that. You know, when I like expression earlier, clothes make the man. Character actually makes the man. So, and just one more one. If more individuals in our country became what I would say deeply self-aware, understanding one's purpose, values, and responsibilities, very importantly, how could that shape not just personal success, but the future of a nation as a whole?
0: That's a very complex one. It needs
1: I've got a complex mind here, so I can't come katseletsa, takalani sesemi.
0: Yeah, it's a very complex one. we need to be aware that we're living in a world that is governed by politics.
1: Mm-hmm.
0: It's important to be aware, as I was saying, surrounding and in the environment. It's important, to participate in politics. Politics are everywhere. We've got politics in families, politics in our societies, and politics, around the globe. So I think we need to be aware first, around what's happening in our lives. But when we personalize it, it's very important to then have the right structures as a person. It's very important that you align yourself with the right groupings. It's important to align yourself with the like-minded people, in life. And for me, what is actually more important in personal development in this complex life that we live in is to always remember that you must have the ability to learn as a person, and you need to be intentional about unlearning, and you need to practice relearning in everything that you do, because truly life is about evolving. It's very important to understand that as a person, that life will not be who it was when you are younger, and it's important to focus and have hope in life.
1: Awesomeness. No, so I did throw in a bit of a complex one. Unfortunately, but I'm sure there'll be other times, and I sincerely hope I'll be able to get you on back in studio in the future. Looking forward to it. Waitu, I'm talking to Stephen Mashia Khonefana, social entrepreneur, life coach, political and social activist, amongst others, Deputy President of the South African Music Promoters Association, CEO of the Moses Kotane Foundation, as well as the elect designate of the Management Committee of the National Dialogue of South Africa. Right, so where can people get you? They want to follow you to get more inspiration and maybe be part of this amazing journey you're on.
0: On Facebook, it's Steve Mashia.

0: A beautiful medley yadi fela fana puleng march khone janong yana at 12 minutes before 6 o'clock. It's a beautiful Thursday morning, the 23rd of July. Ke nalo wena yana until ke nota fala sentle si muso ka ura bo rataro shortly fana ele gore tlabe ke go hand over to the breakfast team, but ke lebogela le melaetsa lona gentse re le fana. Waitse topic ya gompieno, although samo ka tsa lightly yana, ask yourself this question. When scientists out there, heads of states and other global figures are concerned about AI becoming self-aware, imagine if you became self-aware. Imagine if all of us became that. What power we would carry and how communities would grow from strength to strength. Connectivity, just imagine that world. Luckily, I guess I'm stretching it a little too far so early in the morning, but I am, after all, the caffeine that's good for your heart, so I'm here to wake you up and get you going. Thank you very much, Kevin. Thank you, I came by prayer, I live by prayer, and when I leave this world, we'll go by prayer. Good morning to you, my queen. And then, thank you via the Uconnect app. I appreciate it. Open Cheshire, thank you, Leona, for sending through your message. Andries, well, easy. People can change, sometimes for the better, others sometimes rather for the worst. That is true. I get about a choice is the only thing we control. I've said it often. And leaving it there, like you do, many say, a brother who's looking mighty dapper today. Good morning, my king.
1: Oh, you are just too kind. I'm well, brother. Are you good?
0: I can see. I'm thanks. Well, on the spot, I'm going to take a photo of you looking sharp in these fine threads. I'm going to put it up. When I'm appreciating you, my brother.
1: I appreciate it. When you get to this age, you get dressed by the kids.
0: Okay.
1: You know, they tell you, you're wearing that. You're not wearing this.
0: Because they don't want you to embarrass them.
1: Yeah. It's crazy.
0: Well, Guava Juice, thank you for picking the outfit.
1: I hope she's listening. She normally tunes in from 6 o'clock. Where's my shirt? Where's this? And I always look away.
0: Hundreds, my brother.
1: All right, Dumela. Setla sa kgwela dinao, setla go simolola mo matsatsing a mmalwanyana. Ba le ba makgosi, they're going to stop by to sort of give us an idea how far the preparations are going. Akarbana le Scotland go pokeka ke Sontag
0: ke
1: ba le ko. So we're going to be speaking to Vina Maphosa. He's going to pop in and we'll chat on the phone actually. You know, I don't know about other people. You get people that prefer certain gender in terms of service delivery. I mean, I make an example.
0: Okay.
1: There was a thread on social media recently where women, you know, would have gone to a male gynecologist, for an example. And these male gynies, the ones that are being referenced there, we're getting them to do weird stuff, crazy stuff.
0: Wow.
1: You know? And now the argument comes in to say, well, as a guy, I would prefer to go to a female urologist. Or as a woman, you know, some women will turn around and say, well, I prefer, if I'm going to go see a gynie, it's better off if my gynie is a guy. Because as a woman, seeing a woman gynae, sometimes I feel like I am judged. You know?
0: Judged?
1: Yeah.
0: Anyway, I get look at it. Yeah.
1: So
0: the children are up.
1: You know what I mean? Yeah. So we want to delve into that. When it comes to choosing a service provider, does gender influence your decision? I mean, do you prefer dealing with a man or a woman, or do skills and professionalism matter more? And again, we need to

0: come out and say you get brilliant Guyanese,
1: of course,
0: who don't handle people based on their gender. They just want to solve whatever challenge is there.
1: Mm.
0: And then you get others really that, you know, they're legendary for traumatizing our people. I mean, I went many years ago, I went for, you know, my prostate exam. You know, if I could have chosen, if I could have chosen the gender of the person who was administering the exam, I would have. Because the, I don't know. You know, I would, and by the way, at that point, I didn't know how the exam was performed.
1: Oh, you let alone know say easy. You found out, you found out the hard way.
0: Actually. So, I had gone there, you know, with a back problem.
1: Mm-hmm.
0: I had this challenge of sometimes on the show sitting down for 3 hours, you know, and then my back would always take a beating. And I decided to go see a doctor after a while.
1: Sure.
0: And so, you know, we were eliminating possibilities here. And then it got to that point where it's like, I'm going to have to do a prostate exam.
1: Okay.
0: So I was like, oh, it's pretty easy. I mean, he probably will just maybe apply gel on my back and use that little thing.
1: Oh, there was gel, all right.
0: But you know, and it's when he was playing with the glove that I realized that, yeah, this one is. So had I known, okay, had I known, I would have chosen a particular gender to perform the exam on me.
1: Why? Because they've got smaller fingers.
0: It's not even about the finger.
1: I'm just asking, my brother.
0: Oh, goodness me. But you know where I'm going with this.
1: But now I've got a question. Did you know, Khore, there's a more advanced way to test just by drawing blood from your finger the same way you would cholesterol?
0: Well, now, yes, there is. Then there wasn't. Well, at least that's what I was told.
1: I was coming to that.
0: You're telling me that,
1: bro,
0: for what I could
1: have been a small prick in the finger as opposed to a big prick. Anyway, yes, on that merry note, Bakholo, banaba tsugile tla ke tlogela ke matefana na ke tla tlogela fana with take your zama re e ke dumetse le nna ke dumetse gore no Rona had been traumatized enough. Are mo tlwele botlhoko this morning. The next 3 hours, let's dedicate them to brother Pat Cash. Malik Maloi, it's 6 minutes before 6 o'clock, and na ka kwano ke go leboga for being with me. We're back together again between 3 and 6 tomorrow. It's a Friday kamoso, but enjoy this beautiful Thursday. Stay blessed and stay as beautiful as you are. Have a day as awesome as you are. Nagui Tobala, good night in the morning.
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1: Rustenburg, 8 to 24 degrees, Mahikeng, 10 to 23, and Johannesburg, 9, peaking at 21. South Gauteng NPA head Andrew Chau get cleared of all misconduct charges. And Parliament's Impeachment Committee seeks legal advice regarding President Cyril Ramaphosa's appearance. Good morning, I am Tshegofa Tsoletsiye. Suspended South Gauteng Director of Public Prosecutions, Advocate Andrew Chauke, has been declared fit to hold office. This follows the conclusion of the Ngabinde Panel of Inquiry, established by President Cyril Ramaphosa, which found no credible evidence that Chauke had acted unlawfully in the performance of his duties. Presidency spokesperson Vincent Magwenya.
2: In view of the findings that exonerate Advocate Chauke, President Ramaphosa is satisfied that there is no basis upon which to conclude that Advocate Chauke is unfit to hold office as Director of Public Prosecutions. The President has thanked Advocate Chauke for his cooperation throughout the inquiry process and expressed his trust that the finalization of this matter will enable Advocate Chauke to continue discharging his constitutional and statutory responsibilities with dedication and integrity in service of the National Prosecuting Authority and the nation.
1: The chairperson of Parliament's Impeachment Committee, Makashu Legana, has revealed that he's seeking legal

0: Legal advice regarding President Cyril Ramaphosa's appearance before the committee. The committee has invited the president to appear before it, but he has not yet responded. Ghana elaborates.
1: I've asked our legal advisors to look in terms of the issue of the president appearing before the committee or testifying before the committee, then also the recourse should the president choose not to testify before the committee, because at all times we need to be on the right side of the law. So this is a question that keeps coming up in the committee, so we're going to look at that. The third aspect as it relates to the terms of reference is that the authors of the independent panel report led by Chief Justice Ngobo needs to brief the committee in terms of the independent panel report.
0: To this now, Mineral Minister Gwede Mantashe is adamant that the country will determine its own future in the energy sector. According to the minister, this will be based on its development needs, natural resources and energy security. Mantashe was speaking at the Coal and Energy Transition Day 2026 in Johannesburg.
2: We said focus on the energy availability factor in those coal miners and the coal generating power station. Because if you have the right energy availability factor, you're going to do away with load shedding. When we put a new person there and focus on that, we don't have load shedding. Today we're receiving a report that we are actually making load reduction, which is a step ahead. Thank you to the renewables for the contribution we're making.
0: And lastly, the number of civil summonses issued for debt rose by 1.4% in the 3 months ending May 2026. This was revealed by Stats SA, which attributed the increase to a slight rise in legal action taken by creditors against individuals and businesses over unpaid debt. Stats SA's Vonani Kwinda explains.
3: The largest positive contributor to the 1.4% increase was the other debts category. The total number of civil judgments recorded for debt rose by 7.4% over the same period. The largest positive contributor was also the other debt category. The total value of civil judgments recorded for debt increased by 13.8% in the 3 months ended May 2026 compared with the 3 months ended May 2025. The money lent category was the largest positive contributor.
0: A recap of the top story, South Gauteng NPA head Andrew Chauke cleared of all misconduct charges. I'll be back with headlines at 6:30.
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5: Happy Thursday. Let's take a look at your roads. Driving through Rustenburg this morning, there's some heavy traffic on the D108 eastbound. We also have some queuing traffic when you're driving through Oostende on Zindeling Street at the Bosch Street intersection. The R24 at the Waterfall Mall intersection, there's heavy traffic there. How local Brits this morning, the R511 just before the Van der Vender Street intersection entering the CBD, there's some queuing traffic there. Moving through Klerksdorp, Joslova Road, Kwekopananting, Le Platan Avenue, Yahoo Dia this morning. And we have heavy traffic on the Chief Albert Luthuli Drive. This is nearing the traffic circle there as well. The traffic circle Yakumafiking as well on the R503 just before Danville is also heavily congested. If we have missed anything, do let us know on the WhatsApp line 0762602815. 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

0: tsena ga leina la go le themba ko pa o tshepe head top ye bo tshepo le borra tshepo Frigid Armadillo, Sunshine, Ilangalam with Sunil Musician featured there. It's 10 minutes after 6 o'clock. We're so grateful, we're so humbled for another opportunity to wake up with you. Breakfast with you in tune, 24 hours obviously, but we're with you in the morning up until 9 o'clock. My name is Malik Pat Cash Maloy. I guess you can only orori sing Sunshine, Maforosia, my goodness.
1: All is well, and how are you?
0: Beautiful. Cannot complain at all. And Kanan Black, you good?
2: Bustela. Happy Thursday.
0: There we
2: go. Quarter to the weekend.
0: Yeah. You know, you relax a bit when you see the week on Thursdays, yeah? Right, let's look at the weather quickly before we talk about other stuff. Fine and cool weather is what we're expecting in the northwest today. It's going to be similar to yesterday. Maybe a degree less. I mean, the warmest it's going to get is 23 degrees in Mahikeng. Everywhere else, that's below that. You're going 22 degrees in Freiburg, in Taung, in Rustenburg, in Potchefstroom, in Klerksdorp, and in Brits. 22 degrees there. And 21 degrees only in Lichtenberg, yeah? Right, so what's coming up this morning on Breakfast With You, as always? And we obviously start with the morning sports trivia question. And then we're going to talk about service providers. There's been a lot of discussion on social media. I don't know if you guys saw this. Particularly women, when they try to access health services, how they get treated. It's scary. I mean, mostly we're complaining about medical doctors and gynecologists. So the question we're asking this morning is, when it comes to choosing a service provider, does gender really influence your decision? Or you just go, as long as the person is certified and they're professional, you don't have a problem there. We'll chat about that a bit later. And then, of course, the other side of 8 o'clock, the Amakhosi. Season's preparations underway. They'll be having a game at Royal Bafokeng this coming Sunday. Are you going? I believe I'm going. I'm taking the whole family there. I want to see Chiefs. I mean, they can't come to my neighborhood and I don't get to see them. We'll talk to Vinama Posa from Kaizer Chiefs to talk about, you know, the forthcoming game and their preparations in general. Also, the new coach. Hopefully, we'll get a chance to hear some insights from him.

0: find myself nodding a lot when this song plays. It's called My Baby. It's Shekhana on UFM. And Alec Rotman before that, Hyperphonic. You know who I discovered yesterday? And you guys, you're going to be shocked by this. Will Ferrell. You know him, the actor?
1: Is he not Forrest Gump?
0: No, that's Tom Hanks. Will Ferrell, if you just type, you know, his name and you look at him, he's funny. Yeah, he's just funny. You know, some of those comedians that use visual comedy as well. He looks doff.
2: I'm thinking Jim Carrey.
0: Ah, yeah.
1: Yeah, but I look funny, yeah.
0: Will Ferrell. Again, it may surprise you. He's got a son who probably is going to be the biggest music star.
2: Really?
0: Oh, I promise you.
1: And who's the son?
0: I'll tell you his name. I discovered him yesterday.
2: Will?
0: Yeah. Son is a proper singer. And I just couldn't help it. You know, I was watching the videos and listening to the music. I kept on saying to myself, your dad is funny and you're cool. Yeah?
2: Wow.
0: Yeah, well, I'll tell you about the guy in a moment. But first, we're going to get you the update as far as sport is concerned. Then we get into the trivia. Hey.
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9: Orlando Pirates claimed a 1-0 victory over Spanish side Las Palmas in their latest preseason friendly in Marbella. Bitumelo Radio Partners scored the decisive

0: goal in the second half after catching the goalkeeper off his line, while the Buccaneers also recorded their first clean sheet off the European tour. Coach Abdeslam Ouadou fielded a youthful side as Pirates there continued their preparation for the new season. Their final tour match is against Saudi Pro League outfit Neom SC this coming Friday, which is tomorrow. In as far as, of course, preparations for the new Betway Premiership season are concerned, for the Buccaneers, this is Mnyama Ngenkani. Remember, they are defending champions. So, and playing definitely on the very first day of the new season, 1st of August, they already are on the field. So they need to gear up and make sure that the gears are turning in the right direction for the new season. Meanwhile, Arsenal have confirmed defender William Saliba will be sidelined for an extended period with a back injury. The France international picked up the problem during his country's World Cup semi-final defeat to Spain, although the club says that surgery will not be required. In better news for the Gunners, England defender Ben White has returned to pre-season training after recovering from a knee injury and has ruled him out. That has ruled him out of last season's UEFA Champions League final. To wrap things up here, Springbok fly half Sasha Fiambeg Mgomezulu headlines the return of 10 fit again players in Rassi Rasmus's 43-man squad for next month's test against Argentina and the rugby's greatest rivalry series against New Zealand. World Cup winners Sia Kolisi, Ibn Asabeth, Andre Polland, as well as Ludi Yacher also return, while five players have been released to their URC teams to face the All Blacks in four matches. And Erasmus says the split squad approach will help manage workload and sharpen preparation for crucial tests ahead. More headlines just after 7 o'clock. Good morning, it's Breakfast with you.
1: Righty. You know, you answer the question by sending us a WhatsApp, and while you're there, don't forget on Mondays, we give you an opportunity to ask the question. You send us a voice note with both the question and answer. Right now, fortunately, it's Thursday. We still have to prepare for you come Monday. Here's this morning's Morning Sports Trivia.
0: The ball is round. We're on the football field. We're looking for a football legend within the South African football fraternity. His nickname was Chaka Chaka.
2: Yvonne.
0: That's his nickname. Made 395 appearances for his team. And therefore etching his name in the history books of this particular team. But an interesting thing is that he scored the first ever goal at the FNB Stadium for this particular team in 1989.
1: Wow.
0: Yeah. Aha. Maybe when we come back, that's if Sanze Holibu Sigo. I'll give you the name of the team, or should I?
1: No, don't.
0: No?
1: No, don't.
2: Once you give the name. It's dark outside.
0: Is it?
1: Yeah. Mm.
0: Go Sports.
2: Yeah.
1: Uns. We're not giving them the name of the team.
0: Maybe nickname of the team?
1: No.
0: Maybe?
1: No.
2: The colors?
1: Nope.
2: Okay.
0: Whatever Malik, you know, submits this morning as an answer,
1: it's for you and me.
0: It's for you as well.
1: There we go.
0: All right, 0762602815. The Uconnect app, social media at UFM898. Nicknamed Chaka Chaka, a legendary South African striker, made 395 appearances for his team. Perhaps the only clue I can give is that the team is no longer in the PSL. I didn't say they're not in Zipper Foundation or elsewhere. I'm just saying they're no longer in the PSL. Scored the first goal at the FNB Stadium for this particular team. Good morning.

0: It is indeed a fake Friday, if you like, Thursday morning with City Kings RSA Checkmate. Well, hold on there, hold on. We got a few pieces to move before we get to Checkmate. First, we look at the stories that we're pursuing at this hour. Just gone 6:30.
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2: South Gauteng NPA head Andrew Chauke cleared of all misconduct charges. And Parliament's impeachment committee seeks legal advice regarding President Cyril Ramaphosa's appearance. More details at 7.
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3: Moving through Potchefstroom this morning, there is some queuing traffic at the intersection near Nelson Mandela Drive, Kwekopananting, Le James Moroka Avenue. We have heavy traffic when you're driving through Mafikeng this morning. This is on the R503 Hotsenaka Tropo. Nelson Mandela Drive, there is some congestion there by the Victoria Road intersection as well as the North Street intersection. Heavy traffic in Klerksdorp, this is on Joe Slover Road at the Lassam Avenue intersection. Please note that there's a car accident there, so please do proceed with caution. We have heavy traffic on the R511 just before entering the Van Fender Street intersection when you're moving through Brits. And Haulemo Rustenburg, there's no Deer Drive at the Nelson Mandela Drive intersection. Slow moving traffic there. We also have heavy traffic on the D108 eastbound. If we have missed anything, let us know on the WhatsApp line 0762602815.
0: Right, this morning the trivia takes you back to legendary, if I said 80s, yeah, I wouldn't be mistaken. I don't think the player in question played any football in the 90s, but yeah, they were very popular in the 80s with a team that is part of, if you ask me, part of South African history in a way that if there's an opportunity for them to continue in that space, it should be made possible. So, and here is your question this morning.
4: His nickname is Chaka Chaka, a legendary South African striker, made 395 appearances for his team, I suppose I can say it now, Moroka Swallows.
0: Yes.
4: And etched his name into history by scoring the first ever goal at the FNB Stadium, 1989. That's when he scored this particular goal. What's the name that we're looking for? 0762602815. Let's take your submissions, because a bit later on, I've got a little cute surprise for you who's taking part in the morning sports trivia question. Start with

0: Andries, is it Andries? No, it's Steimer. Steimer O says the answer is Andries Chaka Chaka Mpondo. Good morning, breakfast team. It's my birthday. Oh, please sing for me. Kia, how Karumela and Padoa Ben.
1: I will sing for you.
0: Yes.
1: I'm here with baseball.
0: Good morning. The answer is Andries Mpondo Ernest. This one is from Ernest.
1: Yeah.
0: Here's Kevin. Good morning.
2: Morning, team. I hope you're sharp.
1: And, hey, Kevin.
2: Looking for Andries Mpondo. Morocco Swallows legend.
0: All right, thanks, Kevin. Itumeleng
3: Khapel Khabe. Monzas, Monzas, Monzas. Khapel Khabe, Khapel Khabe.
1: Twice.
3: Hi. Libua Andries Mpondo. Yeah, you're not some Gala Swallows, you. Morocco Swallows. Andries Mpondo.
1: Again.
3: Thanks,
1: Itumeleng.
4: Good morning, guys. The player that you are looking for, Andries Chaka Chaka Mpondo, who used to play for Morocco Swallows, the Dube Bates. They need to hear at Maftau.
1: He used to play with the likes of Aubry the Great, Makgopela, and Father Moposho. We know his name was Daniel, and he was a prison warder. So instead of calling him Bevader, they called him Father.
5: Morning, guys. Get Stuta.
1: Hey, Stuta.
5: Yeah. No, here you're not going to get Andries Mpondo.
6: It's your boy. That's you want to do what you can do, the way you do them.
5: Hey, Bawile Watumamudim. Bawile.
1: Hold on. That's your kid?
0: I had no idea.
7: I didn't know either.
1: Stuta, that's the genius in the car with you, who does what he wants to do whenever he wants to do what he wants to do. That's your son?
0: Yeah.
1: Wow.
0: Wow.
1: Yeah.
0: We all just found out, Stuta.
7: Hey, we're 2 days old.
0: 2 days old.
8: Team Iriki Tiga Gajik, Iriki Tiga, man. The answer is Andries Mpondo, yeah.
0: We're not going to get something.
1: No, I got to get Andries, Elena, so yeah.
8: Answer is Andries Mpondo, yeah. I get to get a question. I got to give you 10 not. Yes.
1: Not.
0: LJ, good morning.
9: Good morning, good morning, good morning, the breakfast team. The answer of today, I think it will be Andries Chaka Chaka Mpondo. LJ, very Miss Mano Mkolini, 97.0. Good morning, team.
1: Hey, LJ.
0: We what happened to my clothes?
1: He's not there anymore.
0: Oh, switched locations.
1: He moved, yeah.
0: That's interesting.
1: I think, look, he moved. He probably bought another property, so yeah.
10: Manza, manza, manza, the team.
0: Manza.
10: Rubuaka Andries Mpondo. Kisporti, Pochistrom. Danko.
1: Sporty.
7: In Pochistrom.
1: Go Pochistrom.
0: Yeah.
1: He is or less.
11: Good morning, good morning, good,
0: good morning.
11: Good morning, everybody. I think you guys are looking for Ntate Mpondo. For Ntate Andries Mpondo.
0: Be nice to Abile, please. Joe in Kashan, Andries Chaka Chaka Mpondo, the beautiful Butcher Birds. Abuti Joko Kashan in tune with you. We're looking for Andries Chaka Chaka Mpondo. This is a message from RTS. Matsiriso in Taung, Arkikopa Petkesh, Nkopele. Happy birthday, Beyonce. Got that bass. Stuta says, yes, he is. When we get back, we will reveal the answer to our morning sports trivia question, as well as tell you about my little surprise for you.
1: 25-7, Paul Johnson, I want to play with you, but let's rather go to work and you go to school. Thank you.

0: For Zinqumalo and Khulichana, in the background, fading there, Paul Simpson, I want to play with you. We've got a point of discussion that we want to tackle with you after the break.
1: Babe, my family is coming this weekend.
2: Yo, David, what will I cook? Mama loves stew, Papa loves dombolo, Gogo wants ting, Malume wants voroso, Mchana wakako enakadi burger. Yo, DJ Ananako, chelete.
1: Ay, baby man. 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So, we're sorted, my love. Mnandi Bri, taste so much more.
2: Oh, thank you, David. Honale spare changing yana for short ribs if on na.
1: Hamona Tijuan.
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0: Righty. Thanks for joining us. If you've just woken up, you're just in time for our group chat. So you guys, I don't know if you saw the, hang on, have we revealed?
4: No, we just need to quickly reveal the morning sports trivia answer.
0: I beg your pardon.
4: Yes, yeah. But first I suppose we have to just quickly wrap up the submissions.
5: Good morning breakfast team. Karabar Nagachiku, Rilevelitim Pondo Andres. That's Hamigela Moro Kwaswelos. Because you will let the Gonga dance.
6: Why you be the Morocco Swallows?
1: Morocco Swallows.
0: Swallows.
1: Yeah.
0: It's a team from Rockville in Soweto. And obviously they admired the birds. So it was Morocco Swallows.
6: No, there's a voice to it that said Morocco Swallows. How do I another Swallows?
0: Oh, no, I need to explain that. And that's why we have to kill the music. We're not killing birds. When a football fan says Morocco Swallows, you must know that they just know the team.
6: Mm-hmm.
0: But when they say Swallows,
1: yeah,
0: it means this is an old school diehard fan of the team. That's how it's referred to. Kostrating, Swallows.

0: So give ladies and gentlemen, we bring you a performance by one of the greatest bands in the world. We're not yet signed. Even Credo V. Daniel says nothing on us. Okay, but hold on. What's her name?
1: Oh, yes. We didn't get a name, did we?
2: Morning, guys. Guys, can you please send me a happy birthday song for my daughter? Rea Leboha Gauwe. She's 10 and 16.
0: Okay, let's go.
1: Rea.
0: Okay. 1, 2, 3.

0: are you now? 60.
1: How old are you now?
2: 60.
1: How old are you now?
0: How old are you now?
1: Why live for sister alto?
0: When we get it. We're terrible singers. We apologize. Miss Howe, let this be the start of even a more brilliant phase for you, yeah? Your life is ahead of you. You can make anything possible. Happy birthday, baby girl.
2: All right, and now for the reveal, the answer this morning to our morning sports trivia question. Andries Chaka Chaka Mpondo. That is the correct answer. If you guessed Andries Mpondo, congratulations. That's the right answer for this morning's sports trivia question. And now for the great news. It's a massive Sunday of football. Kaizer Chiefs up against Zimbabwe Scotland FC in the Toyota Cup at the Royal Bafokeng Stadium. And this morning we're feeling incredibly generous. Yeah. It's breakfast with you. So if you participated in the sports quiz and simply give it a go to our question this morning, you're walking away with double tickets. Win or lose, it doesn't matter if you got it right or wrong. If you participated this morning in the morning sports trivia question, you are going to the game.
0: Oh. Ooh.
2: Yes.
0: Everybody's getting one.
1: You're getting one.
2: Okay. So it's double tickets to you. You can bring a friend, bring a partner. Royal Bafokeng Stadium this Sunday, Kaizer Chiefs with Scotland FC. I do need, though, for you, you know yourself. You know you already sent a submission.
0: Yeah.
2: Just quickly send a message on our WhatsApp line just so that we can remember that it's you. And we know you are the one that is going to watch the game. Just say hashtag Royal Bafokeng.
0: Right.
2: Yeah.
0: I'll be there with family as well. That is if you guys speak to him and he can give me tickets. Because hey, at this rate, I don't think I'll get any.
2: Be nice.
0: Okay.
2: Talk to me
1: but,
2: nice.
1: But we participate in the sports quiz. Did we not?
0: Did you? You
1: yes,
0: said
1: we
0: go
1: did.
0: Sports. Can I fix this?
1: Right.
0: Ladies and gentlemen, the next song that we're going to play, we're dedicating it to the handsome, the lovable, the incredible, you know, the amazing Canem. He's so black, we love him for all the blackness that's out there. How am I doing there?
2: You're doing very bad. Very bad.
0: No,
1: but
0: it's
1: the effort is there.

0: This guy's like a mechanic who brings all the toolboxes and, you know, he gets on stage and he just gets in there, gets the job done. Kulichana with Nozi and Tswada. Hey, if you want to win, you want to get those tickets that Kanem so gracefully got for us, remember you send the hashtag Royal Bafokeng on our WhatsApp number, yeah? If you don't say hashtag Royal Bafokeng, we won't be able to separate you from the other folk. We talk about a lot of stuff as well. And by the way, thank you guys for keeping us on our toes and enjoying the sports with us in the morning. The morning sports trivia is one of the things that we look forward to. And yeah, you guys are coming out and catching us out most of the time. Remember on Mondays, if you really think you can shake the world, you're able to send us your question on Friday along with the answer. We'll put it to you know, the tribal council, if you like, every Monday. Yeah, breakfast with you.
1: Look at this lineup: Karen White, Induduso Magatini, Zonke, Vusi Novas, Java, Lira, Mandisi Junkies, Babalwa M, Miss K, and DJ Nkosh. This is not just a concert; it's a piece of musical history on a single stage. 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

0: So we keep our promises. We promise using Nxumalo. Well, here she is, and Sakuthanda. Quite a few people featured in there, including DJ Tears. It's 4 minutes to 7 o'clock. Don't forget, you still have a bit of time to be sending that hashtag Royal Bafokeng to our WhatsApp number 0762602815, so we can go and haggle Bomusona. Le kana ke wakama billiard, yeah. Right, so for our group chat this morning, here's a question. So I was following this discussion on social media. There are a lot of women on a particular thread that I was reading who were, it turns out, were ill-treated by male doctors, okay? And I want to emphasize that it's not all doctors that are the same, but on this particular thread, the women were recounting just how humiliating some of the experiences they went through with male doctors. And it brought us to this question, really. When it comes to choosing a service provider, does your gender influence your decision? Do you prefer dealing with a man or a woman, or skill and professionalism is what matters to you most? And let me put it this way to guys. You know, the madam has to go see a gynecologist. Are you going to be comfortable if the gynecologist for the madam is a woman or is a man? Because you might get into a space where if you put the same position to the missus, you say to her, I prefer that you go and see a female gynecologist. She'd probably say to you, no, I prefer a man.
1: Hmm.
0: Yeah. So, you know, do you really care about the gender of your service?

0: provider, or you know, you want to focus on professionalism. As long as the person is certified and is a pro, they can do the job, you don't care.
1: Gender does really matter sometimes.
0: Mm-hmm.
1: I will never go to a female car wash. I will never go to someone who relaxes hair who is a female.
0: Why not?
1: Because I don't think they do it well.
0: Imagine me saying that. Imagine me saying exactly what you say. It comes across as, you know, disrespecting women.
1: No, I just know horo ofella guy as a woman myself.
0: So you're saying women, your experience kadi ka wa she haile batho ba bomme ga ba tlatswisko.
1: I have yet to see one ibile.
2: Yang ba le four ibile o ka re ba ko music video.
1: Ko ka wa bo wa bona the problem.
2: That's the
1: problem.
2: That's the one I want.
0: Oh, so the problem is not how they it's not how good they wash the car is.
2: She wouldn't know how good or not good the car is washed anyway, because I don't think she washes her own car. When you go to the car wash, you just submit the car and then it returns whether the car is clean, right?
1: Yes.
2: So why does it matter if it's female or not?
1: Because you're going to take longer.
0: Oh, they might steal the driver. We hear you. We
1: understand. I am the driver!
0: Well, in case the driver is not you. Yeah. Even with hair?
1: Yes. I feel I have seen that male men who relax hair do it better. Male men that do pixie cuts do it better.
0: That's interesting.
2: I've heard this one before. Apparently, if you are an Abdul, barbo Abdulu ba khona go relax moriri so snacks.
0: You lie.
2: You.
1: Okay, I've experienced the Thabo, and Thabo did real things when I had hair relaxed. Yes.
2: Oh, it seems to be a common thing.
0: Well, you guys know about my story when I had to get a prostate exam. If I had a choice on the gender of the doctor, I would have chosen differently.
2: What would have been your choice?
0: I would have gone for an elderly lady.
2: An elderly lady.
0: Yes.
2: Mm-hmm. What was
1: your option at that time?
0: There was no option.
2: What did you get?
0: I got a gentleman who's with the LGBTQI.
2: Really?
1: Older or younger?
0: They were younger.
2: When did you realize they were part of the community? Like, as soon as you walked in, during, or when the exam was done?
0: When he said to me, "You're going to have to turn around." That's when I realized that.
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4: Rustenburg, 8 to 24 degrees, Potchefstroom, 9 to 24, and Pretoria, 9, peaking at 23. South Gauteng NPA head Andrew Chauke cleared of all misconduct charges. And Parliament's Impeachment Committee seeks legal advice regarding President Cyril Ramaphosa's appearance. Good morning, I am Tsego Fatsoletsie. Suspended South Gauteng Director of Public Prosecutions, Advocate Andrew Chauke, has been declared fit to hold office. This follows the conclusion of the Nkabinde Panel of Inquiry, established by President Cyril Ramaphosa, which found no credible evidence that Chauke had acted unlawfully in the performance of his duties. Presidency spokesperson Vincent Magwenya.
5: In view of the findings that exonerate Advocate Chauke, President Ramaphosa is satisfied that there is no basis upon which to conclude that Advocate Chauke is unfit to hold office as Director of Public Prosecutions. The President has thanked Advocate Chauke for his cooperation throughout the inquiry process and expressed his trust that the finalization of this matter will enable Advocate Chauke to continue discharging his constitutional and statutory responsibilities with dedication and integrity in service of the National Prosecuting Authority and the nation.
4: The chairperson of Parliament's Impeachment Committee, Makashule Gana, has revealed that he is seeking legal advice regarding President Cyril Ramaphosa's appearance before the committee. The committee has invited the president to appear before it, but he has not yet responded. Gana elaborates.
6: I've asked our legal advisors to look in terms of the issue of the president appearing before the committee or testifying before the committee. Then also the recourse should the president choose not to testify before the committee, because at all times we need to be on the right side of the law. So this is a question that keeps coming up in the committee, so we're going to look at that. The third aspect as it relates to the terms of reference is that the authors of the independent panel report led by

0: Chief Justice Ngobo needs to brief the committee in terms of the independent panel report.
1: In other news, the Minerals Minister Gwede Mantashe is adamant that the country will determine its own future in the energy sector. According to the minister, this will be based on its development needs, natural resources and energy security. Mantashe was speaking at the Coal and Energy Transition Day 2026 in Johannesburg.
2: We said focus on the energy availability factor in those coal mining, the coal technology post issue. Because if you have the right energy availability factor, you're going to do away with load shedding. When we put a person, new person there and focus on that, we don't have load shedding. Today we're receiving a report that we are actually eliminating load reduction, which is a step ahead. Thank you to the renewables for the contribution we're making.
1: And lastly, the number of civil summonses issued for debt rose by 1.4% in the 3 months ending May 2026. This was revealed by Stats SA, which attributed the increase to a slight rise in legal action taken by creditors against individuals and businesses over unpaid debt. Stats SA's Bonani Gwinda explains.
3: The largest positive contributor to the 1.4% increase was the other debts category. The total number of civil judgments recorded for debt rose by 7.4% over the same period. The largest positive contributor was also the other debt category. The total value of civil judgments recorded for debt increased by 13.8% in the 3 months ended May 2026 compared with the 3 months ended May 2025. The money lent category was the largest positive contributor.
1: A recap of the top story, South Gauteng NPA head Andrew Chauke cleared of all misconduct charges. I'll be back with headlines at 7:30.
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5: A look at your sports headlines. South African Football Association has dismissed reports claiming that Bafana coach Hugo Broos has been offered a new contract. And CAF President Patrice Motsepe has confirmed he will step down from his position. These and more at 20 past 7.
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6: Let's take another look at your roads. Driving through Mafikeng this morning, there's some heavy traffic on Nelson Mandela Drive. This is heading towards the Shepherd Street intersection. That traffic does continue at the Victoria Road intersection as well. We have some queuing traffic once more in Brits on the R566. This is coming from the R511. Klerksdorp, we are looking at that incident on the Platan Avenue intersection, so please do take caution there when you're coming from Joe Slovo Road. We also have some heavy traffic on Ian Street at the Chris Honey Road intersection. Heavy traffic in Potchefstroom. This is on Nelson Mandela Drive, Houtenaga Dorpo, and Volmaran Street, Kwekopanang Le Forsman Street. There is some heavy congestion there. We close it off here in Rustenburg, where on the R510, just before the Redder Street intersection, there's some queuing traffic, and we also have some heavy traffic on the R104. This is Swartrechens Road at the Dr. Moroka Drive intersection. If we have missed anything, do let us know on the WhatsApp line 076-260-2815.

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0: a lira or a Zama Jobe song in my heart and in my life. They'll never go out of fashion if you really you know, put that option to me. Lira, All My Love on UFM. We promise you some double HP as well. Our group chat on Breakfast With You. When it comes to choosing a service provider, does gender, does the service provider's gender, does it influence your decision? Or, you know, you prefer dealing with a man or a woman, or you just prefer anyone who is, as long as they're qualified at what they do, you don't care what gender they are, you're comfortable.
1: So you're going to have to turn around.
0: Yeah.
1: Mm-hmm.
0: I think I need to, you know, again, we told the story so many times, but, you know, we just need to put context as far as, you know, how I ended up having to take a prostate exam. So I had a challenge. Obviously, when you work on radio, it's a 3-hour, 4-hour show sometimes, and you sit the whole time. And I then developed a back problem. Clearly, I wasn't drinking enough water, and I was, you know, and again, don't take my advice on it. I decided to go see a doctor because my back was killing me. You know, I wasn't active in other ways. I was just jogging and I got a back problem. So I got there in Melville, Johannesburg, you know, medical aid. You know, when you got medical aid, you just go to the doctor. You don't ask too many questions. And then we got there. We were eliminating options, possibilities that could have caused my back issues.
2: Yeah.
0: So we went through everything else and then we were left with the one option. You know, and I'm one to work with doctors. I'm agreeable when it comes to medical professionals. And, you know, the doctor was

0: dealing with at the time, he was like, well, we need to, how old are you? I told him. And he was like, we need to eliminate prostate exam.
1: Yeah.
2: The elimination process that you did prior to your process here, was it with the same doctor?
0: Same doctor. Oh, it was on the same day.
2: Oh.
0: You know, he was checking this. Nah, that's not this. Checking that. Nah, it can't be this one. Listen, the only other option that we have, we actually are left with two options. One is the one that we suspect, you know, that you sit down for a long time, you don't drink enough liquid. But while you're here, do you mind if we do the prostate exam? Because, you know, just so we get it out the way.
2: So it was an elective.
0: I wasn't thinking at the time, because all I'm worried about is I just don't want to experience back pains anymore. And then
1: were they severe, the pains?
0: They were severe.
1: I mean, if you had to go to the doctor.
0: Yeah, they were severe. Strangely, I was drinking juice and all the other stuff, but just not water.
1: Yeah.
0: Sometimes the body just wants water. So, and he was like, you mind? I was like, no, let's do it. It's no problem. You know, how long does it take? He's like, no, it's not gonna take long. And I hadn't been really focusing. I wasn't focused too much on the doctor.
1: Yeah.
0: It's when he said, you're going to have to turn around, that I sort of knew that I was in trouble. It was a different scenario. And
1: At least,
0: I was slowly turning away from the doctor. I wasn't even thinking what it is that he wants. I'm thinking maybe he's going to punch me. I mean, there's so many things that they can do. I thought about it, eh? It happened.
1: Let's go.
0: Look, all I will tell you is I would have preferred the exam, and I'm not discriminating against anyone. I would have preferred the exam to be performed by an elderly black woman. And I can say this now because it's been many years. You know, there was a lot of joy, you know. He was so joyous after whatever it is that he was looking for and he was not able to find, that, you know, as soon as I left the exam room, I went to the car. I sat there for a bit.
1: Yeah.
0: You know, just running stuff through my head. Like, I sat there and I was like, So I would have preferred, you know, an elderly woman, you know, because then I believe the communication would have been better.
1: Do you remember how long it took?
0: It seemed like forever. It just seemed like forever. I mean, if I said 10 minutes, that would be too much.
1: Let me ask you this. I know you, like many people out there, come from the school of thought that where the sun don't shine, it's one-way traffic there. That is why I suppose a lot of us are not open to, you know, that exam.
0: Sure.
1: Was it an easy decision for you? Because I feel like, yay, I would have perhaps maybe even booked another appointment just so I could get away, like get out of it.
0: Again, like depression.
1: Yeah.
0: I had interviewed so many people about depression. And by the time I got to discover that at that time I was going through the same thing, I was like, oh, who do you think you were talking to all the time? Same thing with, you know, prostate cancer. I would have spoken, you know, you always imagine you'll go for the exam when you're old and frail.
1: Yeah.
0: You know, when you're dull and gray.
1: That's what I think.
0: Yeah. And then I didn't even think too deeply about how the exam is done. Because in my mind, I didn't think it was going to be that intrusive.
1: Yeah.
0: If you ask me.
1: Oh, it is.
0: Oh, proper.
1: Sounds very intrusive.
0: Very intrusive.
1: Did he at least lubricate?
0: Do you think I remember? But he probably did. I mean, it was just traumatic.
2: How many years ago was this? More than five.
0: Oh, more than five. More than 20 even.
2: I think there are advances in technology that would allow us to do this situation in another way.
0: Now there is.
1: This would have been my next question, Sunshine. Yeah. Actually, has modern medicine advanced in a direction where we don't have to do the exam the way you did it?
0: I believe so, yes. Even Rakhalekhi confirmed it. There's a quicker, a lot less intrusive type of, procedure that they quickly do. I think they just prick your finger somewhere and they're able to get a whole lot of stuff.
1: Really?
0: Out of your finger, yeah.
1: In comparison to what you went through, sign me up.
0: Hey,
2: yeah.
0: Yeah.
1: Sign me up for the prick.
0: When you mean the needle,
1: okay.
0: Because I didn't say the dog.

0: doctor was a prick, but you know, when you said sign me up, I thought that's it.
1: No.
0: So when you walk away from the exam room after this whole thing is, and especially when they say you'll get results in a day or two, you're like, what has just happened? What has just happened? So that's the one example. The other example is in my previous relationship, I accompanied a partner to a gynecologist.
2: Okay.
0: I didn't like how the gynecologist, upon I got a heart, I think we chose her as an unknown. And the doctor came out shortly afterwards to come and look me up.
1: Okay.
2: This is a male gynae.
0: It's a male gynecologist.
2: Huh.
0: Utsila from the exam room, past the reception, and I was the only person accompanying a patient who was sitting in the waiting room.
1: Yeah.
0: And he kind of looked me up.
1: Why?
0: I don't know. I then asked her, during the exam, did you feel comfortable? She said, no.
2: Mm.
0: And she wouldn't tell me why.
1: Uh-uh.
0: So ever since, I've always had apprehension when a family member has to go see a male gynecologist. There's one here in Rustenburg who we all love. We love him. You know, most of our women, he's a good guy.
1: Yeah.
0: We know him. I can mention him. He's a great guy. Dr. Mapefani. I just don't want to shake his hands. That's all. He's a great guy.
1: Of course.
0: Everyone loves him. You know, even the women that went to him, they'll tell you, decent guy.
1: Yeah.
0: Lovely, great.
1: But why is it that then the ladies would prefer a male gynecologist? Because my thinking is that shouldn't a woman know more? Because, you know, whatever they're dealing with in the medical space is something that directly, you know, they can relate to. Because for a man who is a gynecologist, my thinking is that everything else that he knows, he would have studied.
0: Yeah.
1: None of it experienced personally, right?
0: Yeah.
1: It would have been from what he studied and the experience that he gains over time.
0: Let's be careful. And again, I hear what you're saying. Let's be careful, you know, not to paint male gynees like people who are not empathetic based on what they studied. But I hear what you're saying.
1: Yeah.
0: Some of the complaints is that, you know, especially when someone has certain problems, they are not met with the right empathy, particularly from women.
1: Oh.
0: That's why they would prefer guys. But we'll come back to that as part of our discussion.
3: 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The South African National Blood Service.
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7: Okay.
6: O reka kgomo, o itlisa mo lapeng, o rekela furu, o rekela letswai, o e fa metsi, o e tlhokomela. E tla go fa mašwi. Le batona le ntlhalogantse.
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1: All right, another look at what's happening in the world of sports. SAFA has dismissed reports claiming Bafana coach Hugo Broos has been offered a new one-year contract. SAFA says the reports are false, confirming the Belgian remains under his current deal until the end of July this year. The association added that no decision has been made on the national team's technical team.

just yet with any future appointment, still subject to approval by SAFA's National Executive Committee. So it remains to be seen if Hugo Broos there will continue as Bafana coach, or if there will be an entirely new technical team. But I believe the man himself has already alluded to not continuing, instead also alluding there to having been looking at a different position, of course, within SAFA there. So in terms of the latest there, we'll keep our tabs on it to make sure that as soon as we give you the latest. CAF President Patrice Motsepe has confirmed he will step down in 2029 and will not seek a third term. The South African businessman says that he's always intended to serve a maximum of two terms and has also ruled out any ambitions of becoming FIFA president or entering South African politics. Before leaving office, Motsepe will oversee major changes to African football, including moving the Africa Cup of Nations to a four-year cycle and launching a new annual African Nations League in 2029. And finally, Springbok fly half Sasha Fianbeck Mgomezulu headlines the return of 10 fit again players in Rassie Rasmus's 43-man squad for next month's test against Argentina and the rugby's greatest rivalry series against the New Zealand. World Cup winners Siya Kolisi, Iben Atzebeth, Hundred Poland, as well as Lou Diacher, they also return with five players, which have been released to the URC teams to face the All Blacks in tour matches. Rasma says the split squad approach will help manage workloads and sharpen preparations for the crucial tests that are ahead. We're giving away more tickets tomorrow morning on Breakfast with You, because she's up against Scotland FC on Sunday at the Royal Bafokeng Stadium. So worry not. If you have not participated in the morning sports trivia question today, you still have another chance tomorrow to grab yourself some tickets. Hashtag Royal Bafokeng. Otherwise, more headlines. It's just after 8 o'clock. Good morning. It's Breakfast with You, myself, Pat Cash, as well as Ororiseng Mafora. Make sure that you stay in tune with us on 076-260-2815. 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Good morning.

0: 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Morning.
1: Madume Maitso.
0: I prefer male in everything.
1: Okay.
0: My kids, both have ever also given one that day. My hairstylist is a guy.
1: Okay.
0: I prefer the waiter, the restaurant, yeah, male. Man, I prefer one that day. Because beside you, beside the side of that guys, beside the baratani. Basadi, yeah, there always must be something. Not all of them, though. But now I prefer male service in everything.
2: The male waiter thing is a real thing. A friend of mine once had an experience where she was at lunch with her boss.
1: Okay.
2: So the lady was very nice and very open to the boss when she was taking his order.
1: Oh, boy.
2: And then when it came to her order,
1: yeah,
2: she started getting snarky with her and not even like wanting to cooperate. Turns out she was paying the bill and she didn't tip.
1: Oh, ain't nah. Yeah. We're here. We're talking about your preferred gender. I was once assisted by a salesperson. I was with family, and this salesperson is with the LGBTQI plus community. And the salesperson was brilliant with all of us. You know, the level of brilliance that was there, I've never experienced it with a lot of people in different stores. I'll come back and talk more about it. Latest, the headlines now. It's just gone 7:30.
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4: Legal expert blames Shamila Batoyi for her collapse of her case at the Ngabinde inquiry. And the IEC in the Northwest urges eligible voters to register for the local government elections. More details at the top of the hour.
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2: Driving through Mafikeng this morning, some heavy traffic on the R503 Gotsanaga Tropo. Freiburg Road over the bridge coming from the TTA intersection. There's also some queuing traffic there. And when you're on First Avenue heading towards the Carrington Street intersection, expect a delay there as well. Moving through Potchefstroom this morning, Nelson Mandela Drive at the James Waroka intersection. Heavy traffic there. There's also still some queuing traffic on Volmaran Street, Kwekopananteng le Fosman Street. When you're moving through Klerksdorp, there is some heavy traffic at Ian Street at the Chris Hani Road intersection, as well as still on the Chris Hani Road at the Elm Street intersection. Moving through Brits, Hendrik van Voet Avenue will add a delay onto your travel time. And when you're in Rustenburg, the R510, this is at the Ridder Street intersection, is also heavily congested. We also have some queuing traffic on the N4 through the Pretoria Park area. If we have missed anything, do let us know on the WhatsApp line 0762602815.
0: Good morning, breakfast team. Now I prefer because I remember when I was giving birth to my second Rebaikanze, and it was an operation. Mama Onantusa, she was so lovely. I wish I could remember her name, but hi, Karne ke le mo di tlhabing e bile le tlhaloanye tshabile. But nka mo supa nka mmone. She was so lovely. I prefer a massage. Matangira Muriri is a woman, Akira Manalakwen is a woman, because I feel hore, they can feel what you feel, they know what you feel. So yeah, that's who I prefer. Thank you, bye.
1: Thanks, and if you can easily just call the hospital, and if their records are still there, they can easily look up who...

0: who was assisting you, and at least you can refer to them by name, yeah?
1: You know, at one point I wanted to be a gynae, but it wasn't from a good intent. It was from a malice intent.
2: Wow.
1: Because of how one was a perv, you know. So because of that mindset, I'm not comfortable with my lady going to
0: a male
1: gynecologist. Like, I feel like just a conflict of interest. I don't think any male would be comfortable with that, unless I'm fellow get a year. Not him doing it, you know.
2: You're not qualified.
3: Yeah, you might break something.
0: Kev,
2: exactly.
0: you have to let them, you know, do certain things. It's part of the work. And a good gynae will, you know, perform the exam in a way that there won't be any comebacks. And you have good male gynaes, you know, that do this work. But again, it's a question of preference. What you prefer says a whole lot more about your comfort level than you casting aspersions on anyone because of their gender. You know, it's the same thing if I were to go to a urologist. I want to be assisted by, you know, an elderly woman. No disrespect. Or somebody elderly. No disrespect to anyone. Because my mindset says my comfort level would come a lot easier if I'm being assisted by someone in that space.
2: Good morning, breakfast team. Now I prefer males when it comes to medical, and I use an older doctor. He's very good. I won't lie. Utaya Matsapa for delivery. Mm-hmm. I really got cared for when I was assisted by a male with my last born. As the other two deliveries, it was a bit hard. My hair came me, and since Kilego High School, Lynn now, she's still doing my hair. So I suppose then it depends. Lovely show, guys. Love you. A message from Bitepo.
0: Thanks, Bitepo.
3: On Facebook, Kabelo Malusi, Doc Makatsane, Gift, Moroke, and Nzitsi, they say that they all prefer skills and professionalism, so the gender doesn't matter.
0: Yeah, right.
2: When it comes to the waiting staff, I think now more than ever, I prefer the ladies.
0: Okay.
2: At first, I had no preference. It didn't matter until a recent experience.
0: Mm-hmm.
2: Where I think I told you guys this.
0: You spoke about it. We were meant to chop it up more, but please carry on.
2: Yeah, no, I was a bit shaken. I don't think ever since after talking to you guys about it, I spoke out about it. Anyway, so a recent situation, I got followed by one of the waiting staff to the bathroom, who is male.
0: Were you there alone?
2: I was alone, yes.
0: Okay, and had you been there for the longest time?
2: At the restaurant.
0: Yeah.
2: I was at the restaurant for the longest time.
0: Okay.
2: And the person that was serving us was female.
0: Mm-hmm.
2: Turns out somewhere in between, because like the person I was sitting with at the table with tells me, no, but this person came at some point to bring part of the order. And then they switched again back to the lady.
0: Oh,
2: so
0: okay.
2: We're served by the lady all along. And then a guy comes in between. I did not notice at the time. And then the lady continues.
0: Okay.
2: So it's towards the end, after this Morena followed me to the bathroom and said some stuff that made me super uncomfortable. On my way out, the lady then says to me, "Ubilo miza galibito. Did so-and-so make you uncomfortable?"
0: Ah, it means she knows.
2: It means she knows, because then she apologizes on his behalf. I'm like, what's going on here? She's like, oh no, don't worry. He didn't mean to make you uncomfortable. He's a good guy.
3: She's an enabler.
0: Yes, she is.
2: And I was like, okay, but can I pay the bill? Because I want to leave now.
0: Whew.
2: I really want to leave. And
0: follows you to the bathroom.
2: Follows me to the bathroom. Let me tell you the dumbfounding thing. He looks just like me.
0: What do you mean he looks like you?
2: Okay, at least I had this general idea that, you know, people who see me as a potential partner would look a certain way.
0: Okay.
2: I was dumbfounded that night because I just saw a guy.
0: Yeah, but still, even if you're a potential partner, I mean, is that the right way to approach you? And I'm an employee at this restaurant, and why am I following you to the bathroom? Because I could have indicated my interest to you, not in so many words, but just so you see that I appreciate you while you're seated at the table.
3: That's an ambush.
2: This is where he loses me as well, because literally just starts off by saying, "I saw you with a lady at the table."
3: Mm-mm.
2: I'm like, okay.
0: We want the name of that restaurant because we're not going there anymore. And this is what brings us to where we are. Yeah, when it comes to choosing a service provider, does gender influence your decision, either yours or theirs?

0: Or you just go with anyone who's professional. You don't mind. You haven't had any horrific stories.
1: Good morning, breakfast team.
0: Sure, Andres.
1: Na ne mo service provider zaga na. It's fine. Gender is yami. O di doctor di ing kusiyami. Guys, but kuna le service provider ing guys as a police. Le sure bo me ba mo police abutu mbaja breakfast. But ba kuna le anger. Nale enga go with the video, o ka tsola le case fela motse motho mo tshosang o me itshwarele ntlo mo line o bona go o tswa ke mosadi e man abathu ba ba ipanga ya thomo dimtleng yo basadi what's up onising ha abathu aba je breakfast pekela botla le enga dango.
2: Is it not that they want to seem tougher?
0: I was about to say already police do not think that we afford them enough respect.
2: Yeah,
0: that expectation is even more when it comes to women. And that's why I always say some of my friends who, you know, who are dating police officers, I'm like, how did you get it right? You know, to even throw in a word, a nice word in there, and it, you know, it was received. I don't know. And I'm not saying they're not good people. It's just that they're always in character.
2: Lesedi CC on Facebook says that they prefer working with men because they know that men know what professionalism is and they're always on time and everything is on par. But this gender of mine referring to women, ke mathata fela excuses and I have to be the bigger person and understand. Mm. So she's saying that as a woman, you have to be more graceful to women in service provider positions.
3: Yeah. Hello.
0: Hello.
3: Breakfast team.
0: Yeah, hi, good morning.
3: Interesting topic.
0: Thank you.
3: It's Lerato from Gladstone.
0: Welcome, Lerato.
3: Nah, I am a female, so I will always prefer females to do my hair, my doctor, and everything. And I swear every time I hear another woman start saying, nah, I prefer men this, men that, and men this, I know that is the female or Osnang sisterhood or Oloisi is the one that is male-centered, that will always try to promote the interests of males over females. And if you are like that, only male-centered, ona gana gore ke female efeng e tlo go ratang, e tlo batlang go nna around wena, because wena o na le bothata le basadi. So that is just my take on the topic. Thank you. Bye.
0: This is Breakfast with You. We'll continue with your comments. Please send them through to our WhatsApp line.
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0: Chris Brown, and this is how we roll on UFM at 7:45. How do you roll? How do you normally roll when it comes to picking a service provider? Your gender versus theirs, or you really don't care. As long as you know they can show you their certificate and they're known, you know, to be professional at what they do, that's where you're going.
1: Good morning, breakfast team.
0: And good morning.
1: I hope
0: to
1: you're
0: you.
1: Doing good this morning. Thanks. I prefer males, you know. I prefer males in all the areas, you know. Not to say my hair, because I'm doing my own hair since I grew up until today.
0: Okay.
1: But when it comes to medical attention, I prefer males, you know. Banali this thing, be careful, you know. Banali this thing, ya hori, wait a show, wait a make sure. So, Ronaba said, Rahafa. Really jealous. Your hair looks nice, but deep down, on a handle was Satan, you feel like it. That's who women are. Mari, I can see Bobotli, but Sadibalignano, Mario, whatever. I prefer males. Thank you very much. This is Charity from Mafigame.
0: Now, Charity, imagine your preference, you know, compared to mine.
2: Yeah.
0: You know, you have all these experiences with women, and now I prefer women. I really do. And even, you know, the older she is, even the more better, you know, for me in certain areas.
2: Well, for somebody like Charity, who largely would prefer a male somebody to provide that particular service, say you're getting a Brazilian wax. Does it still work? Would you then prefer a male person doing the waxing? Because I'm asking this, going back to Kevin's comment,
0: sure.
2: I think I would have a problem with that. Because this is not a medical procedure. You're just getting a wax. You could just get this done at home. And if you then prefer a male somebody to do that...
3: Where have you ever heard of someone getting a Brazilian at home? You can't do that.
2: Oh, can't we get the whatever is needed?
3: It's wax. You can't see what's going on down there. We would rather a woman do it because they know the pain that comes with waxing.
2: No, but I'm speaking for the women that prefer male somebody providing the service. So in which case, they would prefer a male somebody doing the Brazilian wax on
3: no.
2: them.
3: No. There's no male waxes. Where are you seeing male waxes?
0: No, there are male waxes.
3: No, really.
0: We know.
2: See them on social media.
3: Sure.
0: There are male waxes. Mm.
2: They are, Sunshine.
3: No.
0: Okay, we'll open it up to you. Have you ever gone, you know, somewhere for a Brazilian wax and, you know, the waxer was a gentleman? I, like Kanem, I'd have a challenge.
2: Yeah.
0: You know. You
3: don't
0: know
3: the Hollywood wax.
0: It's Hollywood like, works, Kefi.
3: Iki Brazilian, Maria. Yeah.
0: Oh, yeah, banna.
3: Yes.
2: Anyways, these Thai spas.
3: Right.
2: These Thai spas.
0: Yeah.
2: I think if I took my woman to a Thai spa, I would make sure whoever uamotoba tobezang is a woman.
0: And I'm
2: in the room as well because it's popular belief. Well,
0: happy
2: I've heard,
0: ending.
2: Yes. Mm. And apparently it's a thing with the Thai spa.
0: Apparently
3: a
0: so.
3: A Thai spa?
2: Yeah. Mm. Specifically Thai spa.
3: Okay.
2: For

0: hour.
1: This is happy ending as well.
0: Hodunzu had aggregated towards the end.
2: Hi, breakfast team. This is Vuyo all the way from Kuma.
1: Hello, Vuyo.
2: It's my first time.
1: Yay!
2: I just wanted to express that on today's topic, I don't think it's an issue for me to be served either by male or female, as long as they're professional about it. And yeah, gender here too. Hey, what a damn mangata, but... as for me, I don't mind being nurse but either. Thank you. Have a lovely day.
1: You have a lovely day yourself, and you know, thanks for calling in and welcome. Hope you stay part of the family.
3: Good morning, good morning, good morning, breakfast show. Good morning.
1: Hello, good morning.
3: This is Thubapelo Mosadi. Now I've used a male gynecologist and he's a white man. You know, I've used him before my firstborn. Ke checka dilo tsa bomme in 2007 untusitse ka go pepa. In 2011 he was still there for my second born. In the process ya go nentse ke checka, you know, as ke le motho a mme dikankere jalo le jalo, he was always a perfect doctor for me and still today. So that last year I went and I looked at him and say, look at this doctor, o na le mirire me so di tedi di so gore old age has kicked in. And she's got, he also has a beautiful administrator there, a black woman who worked with him from 2007 beyond and still today. And I'm looking at them, and you know, reality kicks in. You need to look for somebody else as soon as, you know, I have pensioning or however. And the question is where to, but he is definitely a good gynecologist. Good service, the respect, you know. Oh, I can say many things about him, but at the end of the day, we are grateful for diversity is there. You are able to choose wherever you are comfortable to go. But breakfast show, thanks for the topic.
1: And thanks for the call.
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6: 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Driving to work?

0: Smith and Roland Olathabal, a band called Tears for Fears, they did the original version of this. Kwame and Frankie Boyzy, Everybody Wants to Rule the World. Well, it depends. It really depends what world you're talking about. The world that has service providers, I really wouldn't mind if I'm handled by women. The older, the better, yeah? Let's hear you.
1: Good morning, Sunshine. Good morning, Petkes. Good morning, Mukoni.
2: Good morning.
1: Sunshine, birthday to Melu Exas. If you know Saxon Hotel, it's based between Hyde Park and Santin.
2: Yeah.
1: The former owner was Mr. Stay, the one who owns Stay City.
2: Yeah.
1: I used to work there. But then my sister. That's a 5-star hotel. And now the spa sales, some of the panelists spa happy questions. You can go there.
2: Wow.
1: Or career.
3: So Tabo knows how to warm wax?
2: No, he's saying there are male waxers.
3: Oh.
2: Because I think he's worked at the hotel around those spaces.
0: You really think men would leave such a great job? I wouldn't.
2: I
0: wouldn't.
3: Doesn't pay that well, though.
2: That's not enough.
0: That's not where the job satisfaction comes from. It's from the job satisfaction comes from helping people.
2: Yes, and it's a field where you excel as a man, because you know you have to excel.
0: And then you have to be outstanding as well.
2: Outstanding.
0: Yeah.
4: Good morning, the breakfast team.
0: Good morning.
4: Well, skills and professionalism, but you must look at it this way.
0: Mm-hmm.
4: Midwives, male midwives, or get mid husband to give it to my baby. They are much more professional than your lady ones.
0: Really?
4: Gynecologists, many of them are more professional than males, and like women. Like Patkesh said, sometimes you would find for women are less empathetic when it comes to their female patients. So Nike fila fela hore, skills and professionalism should be top tier, but then again you would find hore the other gender kione ilim hore itwa kopi ili. It's just like

0: bad.
1: Is it a case of shared experience? Like a midwife, I suppose then, would be somehow to you because of the shared experience. Well, right, man, I've been here before. Just do it like this, forgetting Jorge, as people were unique. Perhaps maybe the pain for you is 10 times more than it was for her.
2: It could be. It could also be your personal circumstances. Kohai, you're surrounded a lot more by women. And maybe when you go into that space, you want that comfort level to extend. I think this has got a lot to do with your own psyche as a person.
1: Yeah.
0: Morning, team.
2: Madume Maitu.
0: I'm Mpama Chavane.
2: Hi, Mpo.
0: Waiti, nage fila kore pontate. 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And you've got three stylists tsa bontate mo drop mo Rustenburg ba ileng gore ba best thata. Thata. Ebe go tla go di gynecologist ke prefera banna gape le go teng go di gynecologist. Ga se gore male centered he. Maro lebella gore wena o prefera mang. A kere o mollo mongwe o na le so sa se preferang. Assembly. So it's just like that. Bye, thank you.
2: I like the part where you go
0: assembly. Excuse me, let me come again. Ebe go nna le di GP. Nna di GP tse ke di tsamaileng tse e leng gore GP e ke e tsamayang e leng gore o iwane wa mosadi ke ene fela o treatant sharp. Mare ba bangwe ba ke ba itseng ba bontate yo the best they fell. The best they fell. True. I ke ba tlo bua mark. Thank you very much. So gape go prefer lore motho o service a ge e yang.
2: Thank you, Mpowi. We understand you fully now, yeah?
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4: Rustenburg and Klerksdorp at 9 degrees, Johannesburg 10. Legal expert blames Shamila Batoyi for the collapse of her case at the Ngabinde inquiry. And the IEC in the Northwest urges eligible voters to register for the local government elections. Good morning, I am Tsego Fatsoletsie, Senior Criminal Law Lecturer at the University of KwaZulu-Natal, Dr. Shuhaifa Bamji, attributed the collapse of former NPA head advocate Shamila Batoyi's case at the Ngabinde inquiry to her incomplete testimony. Her comments come after the inquiry cleared South Gauteng NPA head advocate Andrew Chauke of all misconduct charges. Mutlaping Mudisa spoke to Bamji on UFM News Hour and compiled this report.
5: Dr. Bamji believes that Shamila Batoyi's decision not to testify left the inquiry unable to prove her claims.
6: I think as a viewing public, the ordinary citizen would be thinking, sure, how? You know, and wondering why now? If you are the one making the complaint now, you don't want to tell us your side of the story properly. So again, without any legal understanding, legal knowledge studying, just from the outside looking in, you can see how catastrophic that would be. Mm. And also very early in the proceedings. I mean, that was your very, very start, essentially.
5: She contends that clash between Batoyi and Chauke could be a sign of an internal power struggle and lack of institutional cohesion within the NPA. Mutlapi Mudise, Newsnote, Rustenburg.
4: State witness Bethwel Cele has admitted that he was employed by taxi boss Joy Sibanyoni, who survived a 2022 hit allegedly orchestrated by Vusimuzi Kat Matlala. This emerged during his cross-examination in the attempted murder trial of Matlala, his wife Sakani, and three co-accused at the Johannesburg High Court. Silva Sibiya reports.
7: Advocate Nadas Grove, representing accused number two, Tiego Mabusela, subjected Cele to intense cross-examination.
8: Now, Mr. Sibanyoni survived.
9: Yeah, but what's it?
8: Is it not correct that you are working for him? Have you never worked for him? So you did work for Mr. Sibanyoni.
7: As tensions rose, Judge Kasim Musa intervened to keep the witness calm.
10: You are becoming a little frustrated, but the nature of the proceedings are such that we have to have certain matters ventilated and ventilated properly.
7: The trial resumes today with the continuation of Cele's cross-examination. Silva Sibiya, News Note, Johannesburg High Court.

0: reports.
1: To this now, the Independent Electoral Commission, IEC, in the Northwest is urging eligible residents to make use of the second voter registration weekend on the 1st and 2nd of August. According to the provincial electoral officer Bonolo Modise, a high number of eligible voters in the province are still not registered ahead of the November 4th local government elections. This report by Koketso Dikobe.
2: Modise emphasized that the commission remains committed to reaching 100% of voters' registration rate prior the elections.
3: Information received through StatsSA indicate that there's quite a number of South Africans who have not yet registered who qualify to register. We want to say to them, here is an option that we are making available to you. Please make use of the opportunity of lefanya ne gore ba tle registration tsa rona mo mafelong a beke a latelang gore ba tle ba kgone go ikwadisa ditlhopho tse di tlang ka di 4th of November. So all that we are doing is to try to be inclusive. Well, we can never be happy se re fidileng until we are able to get close to 100% of eligible voters to register.
2: He is confident that the additional registration opportunity will encourage more people to register and ensure no eligible voter is left behind. Kokezo Dikobe, Newsnote, Rustenburg.
1: In efforts to strengthen support for local businesses, the Northwest Provincial Treasury continues with its outreach program to assist small businesses to be compliant. According to the department, this forms part of its efforts to grow the economy. Obakeng Muluswane reports.
4: The department has emphasized that the program is designed to assist SMMEs and non-profit organizations with central supplier database registration and compliance. According to the department, the initiative also aims to improve awareness of the importance of remaining compliant to qualify for government tenders and other economic opportunities. This enables small businesses to access government procurement opportunities and participate more effectively in the provincial economy. Treasury officials are engaging directly with communities to provide guidance on business registration processes and address compliance-related challenges. Obakeng Muluswane, Newsnote, Rustenburg.
1: A recap of the top story. Legal expert blames Shamila Batoyi for the collapse of her case at the Ngabinde inquiry. Final headlines, 3:30.
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6: The Italian Football Federation has confirmed it has held talks with Pep Guardiola over the vacant national team coaching position, and Aston Villa have agreed a deal to sign Argentina winger Alejandro Garnacho. 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
7: Let's take another look at your roads this morning. Moving through Mafikeng, heavy traffic on Dr. Moroka Drive. This is heading towards the Freiburg Road intersection. When you continue along Freiburg Road at the Modiri Molema intersection, there's a delay there as well. Heavy traffic on Shepherd Street. This is between Robinson Street and Carrington Street when you're moving through the CBD. Heavy traffic in Klerksdorp. This is on Ian Street on Chris Hani Road. Heavy traffic once more on Buffelstuen Road. This is at the Monica Avenue intersection. We move over to Brits this morning where there is some queuing traffic on Hendrik Verwoerd Avenue. This is within the CBD. Heavy traffic once more in Potchefstroom on Nelson Mandela Drive at the James Moroka intersection. Governor Mbeki Drive, this is at the Retief Street intersection. There will be a delay there as well. Retswala Morastenburg, where there is heavy traffic on the R104 Swartruikens Road. Alfita Kotlabane at the Monaring Street intersection. West Ender, we're looking at heavy congestion on Zendeling Street. And President Mbeki Drive, when you're moving through the CBD, will add a delay onto your travel time. If you have missed anything, do let us know on the WhatsApp line 076-260-2815.
8: Make sure you don't miss out on a discussion with a representative of one of the most successful black-owned businesses in the country, a brand that brings a lot of love and peace to the masses. Vinama Post is going to join us. We're going to be chatting about the preseason as far as Chiefs is concerned. The theme for this morning's music roulette is old school remake.

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1: Good morning, team. I prefer males because they do their job very well. Mm. I once went through something I didn't understand. I was in pain. Gafua Panado. This was by a female nurse. Ebile abantu ya gore ke gae ke tla bua gape if I'm not getting well. Ge ke tlotswa, a male nurse kante overheard the conversation. Ke ge a re ke molatele and see if he can't help. Guess what? I was bleeding to a point that he had to book for an operation. I lost my left fallopian tube in the process. A message from Anonza.
2: Anonza, your case is more of a medical negligence case than, you know, an issue of gender. I think that was just an uncaring nurse. Let's put it that way. And it's good that then the colleague came in, jumped in and was able to offer you a better treatment. And I will encourage you, regardless of how late it is, please go report that matter. This is how institutions of health, they will improve their service, you know, upon getting complaints like yours.
1: How does she then recover from that experience? Because the perception she holds now, you understand, because of the personal experience, it's going to be tough for her to change.
2: It becomes even more tougher if you don't engage with them.
1: Yeah.
2: But once you get involved and you express yourself, and you might find that the institution broadly is a very caring institution, and you might find that that nurse who gave you that lowly tablet is known for such, and you know, you could be sparing them to discipline them. Anyway, we'll leave it here for now. We'll go back to your comments a bit later on. Remember, we're going to be chatting to Vina Maphosa, and if you know that you've sent in your hashtags, I suppose the discussion will be even sweeter for you. Music wise there's Eve, Goofy, and even Tear Gas. It's Breakfast with you.
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0: Unser Breakfast Team. 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Now I was made aware by this game, my husband. Hore. 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I didn't pick it up at first, but then became motamari. Ilo kuru wai weza so. 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Kira siras, are e. This at the time, mire nore, I look collect idea kaki. Go home face.
1: So, hold a thought right there.
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4: O reka kgomo, o itlisa mo lapeng. 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E tla go fa mashu. Le batona le ntlhalogantse.
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8: All right, let's wrap things up this morning. We start here. Sharks coach Mike Valdez believes the side's high tempo game plan to give them the edge, of course, against the Cheetahs in tomorrow's Curry Cup clash in Bloom. The Sharks, they opened their campaign with a narrow win over the Pumas, while the Cheetahs, they edged the Lions. Valdez says his young side has showed tremendous character to close out last week's victory and backing them to build on that momentum against a settled Free State outfit. So we found out tomorrow what the eventual outcome of that bout will be as far as the Curry Cup is concerned. On the football field, Aston Villa have agreed a deal to sign Argentina winger Alejandro Garnacho from Chelsea. The move is a season-long loan with a conditional obligation to buy, with the overall package matching Chelsea's reported £42.6 million valuation. Garnacho, who joined the Blues from Manchester United last year, had not returned for pre-season training as he pursued a move. And the transfer follows Chelsea's British record of £117 million signing of Morgan Rogers from Aston Villa. To wrap things up here, the Italian Football Federation has confirmed it has held talks with Pep Guardiola over the vacant national team coaching position. Federation President Giovanni Malago says that Italy

0: is prepared to break its usual salary structure to try and secure the former Manchester City boss. Although no agreement has been reached just as yet, Italy are searching for a new coach after failing to qualify for a third straight FIFA World Cup, with Roberto Mancini and Andrea Pirlo also reportedly in the running for the coaching position. So it remains to be seen if a deal will be seen through in as far as this coaching position is concerned for the Italian Football Federation, also looking to qualify there for the next FIFA World Cup. More sports in the afternoon on the You and the Boys. That's with Kazi My Kazi, Marana Maitsena. Let me see Ken and Black. The Blackjack, Gimukoni for breakfast with you, Sports. Good morning.
1: Makosi, want to make you aware that your team is putting in a lot of work with the preseason. Obviously, you've got a coach you are yet to meet, but they're working very hard. And this weekend, they're coming to Royal Bafokeng Stadium. I think one of the things that the team will need is for the fans to be understanding.
0: Yeah.
1: Okay, the new coach that's coming in and the staff, they're going to try and rebuild. Whether the rebuilding is, to get you to dominance or to consolidate the last season, that's what they're going to be doing. And one of the things they will require from you is patience, okay? So Vinamaphosa is going to join us. Let's gain an understanding of just how far and just how intricate the preseason has been. He's a corporate communications manager. He's going to chat to us in the next 15 minutes or so.

0: It's a big band, this. I heard about them selling their publishing as well. I was going to buy it if I had the money, yeah. They came in with a lot of splash. Tear Gas, Mhlobo Wam, and the franchise then gave us my E. If you like, KO, there he is. He's doing pretty well for himself, even the clothing bit. I love it when South African musicians, you know, they spread themselves that way, you know, make investments here and there. There's so many stories of the past of musicians who would have been number one at a particular time. And at some point when the industry slows down, that person is now broke. You want to avoid that, yeah? So Tear Gas is one of those that, you know, you're seeing the growth, especially with the founder. That's a KO. That's kind of Republic album. Whoa, Mine for Always. Right, let's remind you quickly before we get to the headlines at 8:30. Music Roulette for today. You vote by going to our Facebook page. Yeah, two songs we field every day. We're asking for your help in picking the anthem. Once chosen by Kanem, who's been losing a lot lately. All you got to do is listen towards the end of the show. You'll hear that he's not the most excited when he loses. Sunshine's been cleaning the floor with everyone. And today, this is what we're offering.
1: It's Breakfast with You versus You. Welcome to Music

0: It's not the... And there you go. All up to you at UFM 898 on Facebook. 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
2: In stories making headlines, legal expert blames Shamila Batoyi for the collapse of her case at the Ngabinde inquiry. And the IEC in the Northwest urges eligible voters to register for the local government elections. Details at 9.
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3: Let's take a final look at your roads this morning. When we're moving through Rustenburg, heavy traffic on the R24. This is along multiple intersections, heading from Kloof all the way up to the Waterfall Mall intersection. Heavy traffic once more on Bears No Deer Drive. This is at the Nelson Mandela Drive intersection. And we also have queuing traffic on Kruger Street where it meets Boven Street. Heavy traffic in Brits on Hendrik Verwoerd Avenue. This is at the Carol de Wet Street intersection. We also have heavy traffic in Klerksdorp. This is on Dr. Yusuf Dadu Avenue, Koekopanante Reedman Street, Joslova Road, Leonekoekopanantengli Platan Avenue will add some delay onto your travel time. Heavy traffic in Potchefstroom on Nelson Mandela Drive. This is at the MC Ruede intersection. Zen Street, Koekopanantengli Ross Street, Leone is moving slowly. We have queuing traffic, Haulogo Mafikeng, on Nelson Mandela Drive. There's also some bumper-to-bumper traffic, Haulimoharaha CBD. This is on Carrington Street. And Dr. Albert Lutuli Drive, heading towards the University Drive intersection, will also set you back. Your next update will be from Jomo Monama on the 3 on You and the Boys later on this afternoon for UFM traffic in Nauru Sengmafor.
0: Don't worry, it's 2025. It happens, you know, you still refer to new things by their old names. It's all right. It's all right. We understand. Yeah?
4: 26.
0: I know. That's why I said 2025 deliberately. At the beginning of the year, you just forget to update the date and stuff like that. There's a lot of cases that I'm reading about lately of siblings abusing each other, particularly sexually. It's worrisome. 16-year-old from Namakhale in Limpopo is expected to appear in court after allegedly sexually assaulting his younger siblings, a 12-year-old girl and an 8-year-old boy. Imagine these kids are in the same house, under the same roof. They're supposed to be relating beautifully with each other, but the perp just comes from the home. Police say the alleged abuse came to light after one of the children disclosed the incident to their mother, and we're so grateful for that. When the mother confronted the teenager, he allegedly became violent and went as far as assaulting the mom. Yeah? Children are taught that home is the safest place and that your older siblings are there to protect you. But what happens when the very person you are expected by your entire family to trust becomes the one you fear the most? What happens when, the child you run to for protection is the

0: same child that's causing the harm. I mean, I can imagine as a parent, you love your children equally, even if you've got, you know, favorites here and there, but you love them. And you obviously leave the older one in charge when you're not around, and you get this. Yeah, this is the second headline this week involving teenagers and alleged sexual assault. I mean, these are not isolated stories. They force us to confront uncomfortable questions about the environments where our children are growing up, you know, the home. Where are they seeing all of these actions, these kids? Yeah, we need to look deeper. No child should have, you know, to fear another child, especially not in the places they're meant to feel the safest, their own home. So it calls on all of us to be a lot more vigilant in that space and to try and create harmonies in our families. That's why some kids, you know, they'll shock you. Whatever happens in the home, you see it a lot, koskolo, with the bullying and so forth. Some of it is from the community, really. Mom and dad, they come home late, so they see what strangers are doing. They take after them, and they act in that way, yeah? Let's join in. As far as this campaign, don't call me brother. We're not going to let up.
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0: So Blue Carpet Treatment, if I remember pretty well, or was it Rhythm and Gangster? Snoop Dogg with Uncle Charlie Wilson and Pharrell Williams and Beautiful on UFM. Vinamaphosa is on standby. Let's talk about Chiefs' pre-season preparations and their forthcoming trip to Royal Bafokeng after this break.
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6: All right, let's speak to a man who needs no introduction to the Amakhosi faithful, Kaizer Chiefs corporate communications manager, Vinamaphosa. The preseason has been an incredibly busy period for the club, from intense training camps overseas to fresh faces arriving at Naturena. The Khosi Nation is buzzing with expectation, hoping to see the Glimmer Boys hit the ground running under the new technical setup. And we want to dive straight into the preparations, the new squad dynamics, and the tough administrative decisions that have been made behind the scenes as we look ahead into the new season. 1st of August, that's when the new Betway Premiership returns. But first, we meet at the Royal Bafokeng Stadium this Sunday. Kaizer Chiefs up against Scotland FC, and you stand a chance to win yourself more tickets to the game tomorrow morning on Breakfast With You. Vina, good morning. Welcome to Breakfast With You.
0: Hey, Vina.
7: Ogena ka vosho, Vina.
6: You are absolutely welcome, and it's always a pleasure go bua le wena in the mornings. How successful was the European pre-season tour as we are preparing for the new season? And, you know, looking at the squad as well, are we getting fresh improvements?
7: Yeah, exciting times. Let me start by greeting your listeners. Wonderful breakfast show you have. And I think you've gained a lot of followers in me from today by giving us this opportunity.
0: Okay,
7: thank you very
0: Vina.
7: Much.
0: Okay,
7: coming back
0: Vina.
7: From Europe, saying you and I'm me. Coincidentally, that is the FIFA, World Cup Champions 2020.

0: 7-1, and we lost 2-1 to Elche of La Liga, as you know them popularly, by beating Atletico Madrid last season, yeah, playing 2-2 draw with Barcelona. And yeah, with our new coaching staff integrated into the new system, we had only two new players, Ronaldo Lina, goalkeeper from Sekhukhune, and Thabo Moloisane from Stellenbosch in the camp. So we used that as a team building and integrating the new people, including the coaching staff.
1: Vina, what about the new signing from Tanzania? When does he land at Naturena?
0: No, landed, announced, where are we now? Thursday. So meaning announced on Tuesday afternoon after putting pen to paper and I's dotted and T's crossed in the morning of Tuesday, landed and is here at the first training session already yesterday. Adolf, he's a very good midfielder,
1: yeah,
0: defensive, good on the ball, passer of a ball, and good positioning. That we think it's one of the puzzle pieces that has been missing.
1: So he's one of the faces we might see on Sunday at the Royal Bafokeng Stadium.
0: Now that is a technical question. That
1: yeah.
0: Tomorrow we're having a press conference where the coach will be speaking about that match and preparations for it. And he's the last word as to who will be playing. We only receive
1: the
0: 8 hours before the game. We don't get it long in advance.
1: Speaking about the new coach, Vina, how is he settling at Naturena? My understanding is that there's a bit of a challenge with, in terms of language. Is it working out with the players on the field?
0: I didn't pick up that story, and it will be very strange as to where it came from, because it's not a... There's no problem with language. With
1: His English is apparently not so good, Vina.
0: Hey, leader?
1: His English is apparently not so good, which is common with foreign coaches.
0: If
1: yeah.
0: you say about good, it's just like mine. It's not good.
1: Yeah.
0: But it is, we were able to have a conversation. I'm able to give him interview. He's able to talk to the players. And with football, I'm sure you've heard this before. It's got its universal language. You don't need to speak the language of the players to be a coach of a team. So we don't think we have a problem in that regard. He's a very fine gentleman, very astute and disciplined. And I think from my point of view as a pedestrian, watching and having seen many other coaches coming and go at the club, it is going to be very, very difficult for the opposition to beat us.
2: Vina, you're speaking to Pat Cash. I'm a former Kaizer Chiefs supporter.
0: I could. I am sending my scorpions to get you back on board, and we need to have a discussion.
1: Vina, we already know how to get him back on board. In fact, this is a conversation I had with Jabulani there at Kaizer Chiefs as well. So he wants to come back home, but he has one condition.
2: I didn't say I want to come. I said if Jessica calls, I
0: might consider. Hold on, I want to interrupt. We don't intend conditional love at Kaizer Chiefs. You either love us or not.
2: A quick one from me is, what's the big thing? What's the big milestone for Chiefs in the next season? Win the league, consolidate by maybe taking cup competitions? What are we aiming for this season at Amakhosi?
0: At the base of Kaizer Chiefs.
2: Sure.
0: Set out and agreed by everybody at Kaizer Chiefs in 1970 on the 7th of January in Pefeni Sinso Street in Soweto. That's where we were born and bred, and we agreed from that time that we are the winners. So we don't put any kind of milestones seasonally.
2: Okay.
0: We are a continual and not a project. We are a legacy. So every time we get into a match or a new season, it's with the aim of winning each and every match. And obviously, in terms of sports, sometimes win, lose, or draw.

0: is the name of the game. But with us where we are today, we are hungry to get back to winning ways and scooping as many trophies as possible. The mandate of the coach at Kaizer Chiefs, for example, is it's even not written. It is known. Even the coaches themselves, when you talk to them when they arrive, they know that Chiefs hasn't won the league for a number of years. Chiefs has not won some of the trophies for a number of years, despite winning one in the past season. But where we are, there is ascendancy. You might have seen that now we got closer to the top level of the league with position three, which is not satisfactory, but puts us, you know, to play in Confederations Cup. And that is putting us closer to getting to where we want to be. That is one position, one or two, and Champions League in the next season. That answers your question in a long answer.
1: I'll take it. It's a team with a lot of history. I'll take that answer. Thank you very much.
2: Vina, we're out of out of time, but before we let you go, Sunday you are at the Royal Bafokeng Stadium up against Scotland FC. What can the Rustenburgers and the rest of Northwest expect?
0: Now, this is a big one. This is a big one. We bring in Toyota Cup to Royal Bafokeng Stadium, the newly revamped Royal Bafokeng Stadium, Northwest Bokonibu Pirima. That's where we're coming on Sunday, playing against Scotland FC from Zimbabwe, champions of their league last season, qualified for Champions League going into this round of CAF competitions. They have amongst their players, known players for Chiefs faithful will be Kama Billiard, Knowledge Musona, the Spinning Assassin, and a very, very expensively assembled team ahead. They are a very ambitious team, and we're excited to have them as opposition on Sunday at 3 o'clock. But before that, at 12 o'clock, I've got the legends of Kaizer Chiefs, led by Itumeleng Khune, Sipiwe Shabalala, Dr. Khumalo, David Hadebe, Lebonabo Siyabonga, Nomvete, Lebon Besuma, and they will be coached by Thabo Mooki, assisted by Lucas Hadebe. That is the match that takes place at 12 against the Josie Masters. Majority of the players in the Josie Masters, it's Orlando Pirates. Tebo Hey PJ, Lady Captain, Samaloba, Sayona, Orlando Pirates, Tebo Lakile, Kwati Lebabangwe. So that is how we get into this Sunday by buying your ticket at the Computicket ticket dealership, right? Check us, second 100 rand, but you must hold your breath. Buying a ticket stands you a chance to win a new, brand new Toyota Hilux. I say parking one is the Hilux. When you get the ticket, you stand a chance to win.
2: All right.
0: To come to the stadium in a taxi, Uber, or your old car.
2: Yeah.
0: Drive back home with a Toyota Hilux.
1: We have to run.
0: Kausani, ka hukake namo di villaging, retusa morutusang as community outreach project, or resafika mora ba palabolo.
2: Yeah.
0: Resafusi. So we're starting tomorrow in Rustenburg. And on Saturday, 12 o'clock,
2: Pupina.
0: Roadshow, Kemota, Winang, the Zanantan, the merchandise, the ticket to Tanako Stadium.
1: I remember Navesu. Ralebo Havina. Thank you so much, man. We'll catch you on Sunday and have a super day ahead, yeah?
0: Fantastic. Hello.
1: Thank you. Kaizer Chiefs Corporate Communications Manager, Vina Maphosa.
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1: Yes, she is, ladies and gentlemen. Pelumudikha Dumela.
5: Good morning, Dumelang.
1: What can we expect this morning?
5: All right, so it's Legal Thursday. Listen, the way that you leave a job can actually have a lasting impact on your career. So today we're going to be having a chat with a paralegal from Legal Leaders, Douglas Nelson.

0: And we're going to be talking about, you know, the legal ways and the practical do's and don'ts and the realities as well of changing jobs. So that's what we're talking about in the second hour of the show. My question to you guys, what's the worst or most awkward way you've ever left a job?
1: I ran out of the building after a show that I had done because one of the managers wanted to be physical with me. So I ran away. Yeah.
2: Wow.
1: Yeah. They just didn't think that I, you know, deserved an opportunity elsewhere. I still have great respect for the person. It was just a moment of weakness. I literally ran out of the building.
0: What?
1: Yeah, I just went, yeah. That was a long time ago, though.
0: Okay.
1: Bitte. You should have seen me.
0: I can imagine you. You're very fast.
1: Kill a bello. Bitte. Gone. Yeah, I'm a lover, not a fighter.
2: I've never had to leave a job, if you count.
0: Ta-la-la.
2: Like, yeah. Leaving my parents, because I used to work for my parents, then yeah. I just stopped going.
1: Okay.
3: This is only my second job. The first one, I was going back to school. I needed a break. Nothing awkward about it. I just wrote an email. I was like, you know what? I think I need a break. So let me go back to school. And that's it.
0: Okay.
3: Yeah.
0: Okay, except for Pat, everybody else is normal here.
1: What do you mean?
3: Sasabancane, don't forget.
2: Yeah.
1: I went to work as a normal, you know, it was a normal day.
2: Yeah.
1: And I then informed my line manager that, hey, listen, I'm leaving. I got a job somewhere. Like a normal person mm-hmm. would. Instead of taking the document from me, they threw something.
2: Oh.
1: So I ran, you know. I ran. That's
3: not
1: all
3: for
1: I could
3: president.
1: Do. Not for president. I ran out of the building, you know. These things, they happen in our business. And I was never going to run to the papers about it. Mm-hmm. Nah. It was a moment of weakness. It's an organization that had kept, you know, that had, treated me well over time. And yeah. I'm able to excuse that, you know, lousy moment and run out. They're still part of my history. I love them still. Yeah.
0: Okay.
1: All right, thanks, Bello.
0: Thank you.
1: What song did you pick today, Sunshine?
2: I chose a very new song. It's by Styx and Hugh Masekela. It's called Marketplace 2.0.
1: Yeah, yes. the remake of Marketplace. And you, my sir?
3: Well, I didn't win, so.
1: Okay.
3: Oh, well, she didn't win either. I chose Reason Top 7.
1: Okay. Well, if you voted for any of the two songs they mentioned, nah, that's not winning. Here's the one that wins. But as always, we're grateful. Thank you for listening and thanks for coming.
3: Kausani, Kane and Black, UFM Sports. Good morning.
2: Thank you so much for spending your morning with us. It's been an absolute pleasure. Let the sun shine on you. Okay, thanks. Bye.

0: going to be unpacking the practical do's and don'ts and the realities of changing jobs as well. So that's what we're getting into in the second hour. It's the first hour. So that means we're getting to your dilemma up next. Good morning. Welcome to the show.
1: It's not just the pension fund. 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

And that is Miss Independent. Neo is singing the song, released from an album called Year of the Gentleman that was released back in the year 2008. And then, of course, we played your music from Beanie Man with Feel It Boy featuring Janet Jackson. It's 18 after 9. Let's advise an answer, okay? 076-260-2815. This is Anonza's dilemma this morning. Anonza says, "Dear Pilo, I am a 31-year-old woman from Phokeng, and I'm the mother of 3 children, each from a different father. I recently found out that I'm pregnant again with my current boyfriend's child. The truth is, I'm not ready for another baby. I'm already struggling to provide for the children that I have, but I'm terrified of terminating this pregnancy." So Anonza says, "This is what happened a year ago. I terminated a pregnancy. Ever since then, I feel like my life has been falling apart. I've been constantly ill. I lost my job. And despite trying, I haven't been able to find another one. Deep down, I can't help but wonder if it's all connected. And in my family, there's a strong belief that terminating a pregnancy brings bad luck or a curse. The church that I grew up in also teaches that women shouldn't use contraceptives. So I've been carrying a lot of guilt. I regret my decision every day because I keep wondering if that's the reason everything started going wrong. So I'm now pregnant again and I don't know what to do. I haven't told anyone yet, but I know I won't be able to hide it for much longer. So Pilo, am I allowing fear and guilt to control my decision, or should I see this pregnancy as a second chance? And if I terminate again, I'm afraid that even more bad things will happen. But if I keep the baby, I don't know.

0: how I'll cope financially or even emotionally. Sure, there's a lot going on here. If you're able to advise Anonza, please send through your advice on 076-260-2815. It's a lot, eh?
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1: Is there wrong for me? Any more wrong? Or is it Sergio? For me?

And that is Lord Cares with You, Me and the 90s. Also played you Shekinah with Moili. Risk is the name of that song. 25 minutes to go before we get to 10 o'clock. It is You Before Noon on UFM in tune with you. My name is Bilo Motega. My goodness, I think for the first time in a very long time, I am speechless. I am speechless. I don't know how to advise Anonza. So please make sure that you send through advice. I would really appreciate it on 076-260-2815. So Anonymous is a 31-year-old mother of three from Poking, and she recently discovered

0: that she's pregnant again with baby number four. Okay, so she says that she's already struggling financially and emotionally as well, and doesn't feel ready for another child. So last year she terminated a pregnancy, and since then she feels like it has some sort of a bad omen over her life because she lost her job. She has been dealing with ongoing health issues, and she can't shake the belief, of course, that these hardships are somehow connected to that termination. So Anonymous was raised in a family and a church that taught that abortion, or at least termination and contraceptions, are wrong, right? So she is basically overwhelmed by a lot of guilt and a lot of fear. Now she's torn between continuing with the pregnancy, which she doesn't feel like she is equipped for financially and emotionally, or terminating it. And she's worried that maybe she'll face another or more hardships because of her beliefs. So what advice do you have for Anonza? You know, my honest concern here has to be the fact that the contraceptions had iberikisiwi, the contraceptives had iberikisiwi, simply because of all the other risks as well that are involved here. Because, you know, there's pregnancy, but there's also STIs, you know, there's HIV as well that also comes into play, you know. I don't know, man. Please advise Anonza on 076-260-2815. I would really, really appreciate it. Remember, Duane?
1: Hi, Anonymous. My advice, My advice is not gonna, it's not gonna advise. Yo, wait.
0: Try.
1: The church doesn't allow you to use contraceptive. But kafa, eh, now wait. Why long do I can't get seven condom?
0: Yeah.
1: Oh, but what I can tell you, kulusumtan, kudisangwana, and have that child grow, because we don't know. We don't know the plans that God has about us. So, yeah, that's what it is.
0: Okay. Yeah, so clearly I'm not the only one who's speechless here. 076-260-2815. So the church is not allowing contraceptives, and the church is also not allowing terminations, okay? Yeah, okay. I think maybe the church initially, maybe, I'm just thinking in my head, maybe the church was thinking everybody must just be married by the time you get intimate with the next person, you know, so that, you know, you multiply within the institution of marriage, you know. I'm thinking maybe that's why they had those rules, you know. Yeah, I think the first, you know, lesson should have been, do not get intimate with anybody outside of the institution of marriage, so that you don't have to be in a position where you are now thinking of terminations. You know? I don't know. Oh my goodness.
2: I pretty much won't go in the form of tsunami, terminal monarchy to trellis. I don't know, Marcy. Afflopilla, I just seem good for Yana. I'm a male one, I'm a hoodum chocomela, I'm for Pilfer, or Matomo. I'll tell the limousine to go between the sets of the Hagimata, to Kanawaima.
0: No, I'm a serious. Bitwarelo says, your body, your choice, your beliefs, your perspective, stop believing termination ki a bad omen. I've got another message here. Masiko says, morning, Pelo, Anonza, live your life. Prevention is, I guess, better than cure. Otherwise, you will always terminate, I guess, your whole life. So we can't tell you what to do. Yeah, but if you're not preventing, the baby will come, and also STIs will come. That's the thing, though. You know, it's either we stay away from that level of intimacy altogether so that we can prevent certain things from happening, or if you're going to be involved in that level of intimacy, then you have to be on contraceptives, you know, like stuff need to happen in order for you to be protected, you know. All right, Daphne Pilani says, termination of pregnancy brings bad luck. My church is against the use of contraceptives. So no need, because I also ate mobashimaneng mos. Yeah, but then, you know, it's too late now because she's pregnant now. Now she's pregnant. What should Anonza do? 076-260-2815. The post is up as well on the social pages, so make sure that you interact with that post as well. I'm choosing Anonza, man. Nagi speechless. ke speechless.

0: See, I wish I could help Anonza, but I think the only thing that I'm going to say is, like everybody else, your body, your choice. At the end of the day, do what your intuition tells you to do. Okay? Let's advise Anonza.
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0: And that was Foxy Brown in her prime, hey? Get Me Home is the name of that song. Listen, we're still advising on Nonza. So drop your advice on the WhatsApp line, which is 076-260-2815. One thing that I'll say to Anonza as well is that you don't have to carry this whole thing uliwani, okay? I would also suggest that you reach out to somebody that you trust as well, you know? I feel like the right support can actually help you to make a decision that you can live with, one that is based, of course, on your values and your circumstances, rather than you not making a choice out of fear, because of the fear of a curse or fear of being punished. You know what I mean? So I think maybe reaching out to somebody who would be able to assist you where that is concerned is also very important. If you've got friends as well who would advise you, if you've got family members as well who would advise you as well. You mentioned the fact that you haven't spoken to anyone about it. So that tells me that you are carrying the whole load, only one, and that can't be easy for one to carry. So find somebody else to share that level of, you know, that burden with. And maybe it will make you feel better and give you perspective as well. 076-260-2815. Do you have some advice for Anonymous? Talk to me.
1: Good morning, Miss Bellew.
0: Good morning.
1: I hope you're good. I hope your morning is good so far.
0: Yes, it is, darling.
1: Ay, ay, ay, ay. Anonymous. How do we advise, like, Sikalapi, you am speechless. I literally have nothing to say. Like, this situation, it's situationing in a situationable way.
0: Okay. Okay. I haven't heard that before.
1: I don't know. But all I can say is, hodi sangwana. You know, hodi sangwana. And forgive yourself for the termination that you did before and ask God to forgive you. And maybe things will go the right way, because as you have mentioned that you're scared to do termination because you did it before and everything didn't go the right way. So that's all I can say. Hey, oh. Hey, this one, it's a situation. Thank you, Pelo. Bye.
0: A situation that is situationing. Oh, yeah, this is a tough one.
2: Hi, Pelo. My
0: hey, Carol.
2: You know that this is too much. It's a lot. You know, just do what feels right with you, honestly speaking. You are the one who knows the struggles you are going through with the other kids. So if you think you manage putting another child, then keep the pregnancy. But if you're scared of the guiltiness, then keep the baby. So I, honestly speaking, just do what feels right with you.
0: It's a tough one.
3: Good morning, Bilu.
0: Good morning, my darling.
3: My advice to Anonymous is to prevent the security, because we want to catch up with her, and then she detoxed last year. And then a question is, after doing that, did she get cleansed now? Because Rama Africa, after the abortion, after the miscarriage. So maybe Ukretila Barking, Ukretila Adita may be like, because of her tapisi, we really secretly so. And then after that, Dilotai Risamata Melipula, so Ukre, maybe Halo Tama, I am Maima Arwata, Maya Agrelohuri, Bamotara, the Kamana, Ilon Ustafi, Dilemolefating, Hurri, Harwana, Pilarama, Africa, Canajlote, 23 and let's talk of Cassito Saborina. And another thing again, when I'm in Annelomoto Haifati, Babanta, no Hurri, maybe Navaga, like a solution, if it because wow. Hey, three children, different fathers. This one is the fourth one. And what if Lena Utabela Pila Hanni Lena or Nalavana before? I'm not judging from different fathers. So this one is very tough. I live a limit more ya high comoda or utapisitena.
0: Thank you for that perspective, you know. Like you say about Africa at the end of the day. So if there's a cleansing,

0: that she needs to do. Maybe she needs to look into that. Okay.
1: Hey, Pilu, hey, Pilu, ke le mo kanana o yo anonymous. But I keep it this one. I keep it this one. I'm going to say the way three and I would think that thing. That's happy worry. That don't know how to go for it. What am I there for you? Thank you, Pilu. Enjoy your day.
0: Thank you for advice, Yahaho. 076-260-2815. Oh, it is. Wow, what a situation. It is a very tough one because now there's faith there. There is, you know, that belief that's also, you know, kind of burdening her as well. So look at this lineup. Karen White, Nduduzo Makatini, Zonke Vusanova, Lee Rajava, Mandisi Jankis, Babalwa M, Miss K, and DJ Gosh. That is not just a concert. That is a piece of musical history on a single stage. The Bakwena Jazz Experience hits the Super Bowl on Saturday, the 29th of August. 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
2: 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I just want to say a little something. If you are the brother who takes advantage or abuse women, please do not call me your brother.
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0: You know what, I must admit, Dilemma ya Anonza, yo, it's increasing my blood pressure. I am so warm. I am so hot right now. You know, I am so scared on Anonza's behalf, actually. You know, it's almost like her confusion is my confusion at this moment in time, because what? Mutu aite biang in this situation. Yo, what a dilemma. Azana with Haya. This dilemma ya Anonza, it's always robot on Nangwana all over again. You know, Tomeko sub A, your life. Sub A, your life. And then Ritlavana Kopila after that. But please advise Anonza on 076-260-2815. Anonza says, I'm pregnant again and I don't know what to do. I've got 3 kids already. I haven't told anyone yet that I am pregnant. So, but I know that I won't be able to hide it much longer. So, Bilo, am I allowing fear and guilt to control my decision? Or should I see this pregnancy as a second chance? And if I terminate again, I'm afraid that even more bad things will happen. But if I keep the baby, I don't know if I'll cope financially and emotionally. So somebody just sent through a message in response to the cleansing comment. And they are saying, hey, Bilo, I don't believe in such. Last year, December, I got a miscarriage. And azanga katamaya, gilo cleanse myself. Now I'm pregnant again. I do believe. Because Anonza does believe that that is going to be a curse, you know, because she did terminate. And she mentions the fact that family have a belief for a termination, you know, brings a curse. So I guess she does believe in it, you know, she does believe in it. So maybe even speaking to a family member will help her find the solution to this problem, Yahaha, because they do believe in it.
1: Hi, Bilo.
0: Hi.
1: Oh. Remain anonymous, no as stress. Well. Okay. For the same reason that she does not want to use contraceptives, faith-based religion and beliefs and stuff, as much as she went against it last year and terminated, she might just have this child now. It may seem tough now. We've had a similar situation. And everybody's fine. Circumstances change. She mustn't dwell on what's already done. The solution might be to keep the child and then one hides a whole nothing if she's not married. After the fourth kid, she does not need even have to consult anyone about it. In Nesipiri, hella gairile termination last year, Kasipiri, can I consider a Kasipiri? Atwale, Horaskatula avoid further unplanned pregnancies. Otherwise, Horaushan's a contraceptor. I use the contraceptives secretly. But she needs to make the decision for herself, because now she's the one that's in peril. She's the one that's struggling right now. Mm-hmm. So all the best to her and your kifila beri anshim.
0: Yeah, no.
2: Hi, Bilo.
0: Hi. Hi, darling.

0: first of all, haki judge ne.
1: Okay.
0: Mare anonza akona second chance asepe. History is gonna repeat itself. It did 3 times. So the 4th time akona gore gwa gogala engle eng. The mistake we make is we trust gore the next one will change and raika kiza. Why abuti asa go nya lepele at least ga o ka nna le ngwana a bo 4 different fathers then we tsore mo leng yalong. No yana friend, na I just think we tsore keng. Shapa topo gele and then o ye for cleansing, go cleanse, repent, bulela modimo ra makai ke flopile ra and then you go and o etse o prevent my love. Prevent again.
2: Yeah. Tough one.
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4: The temperature mo Rustenburg le kwa Johannesburg 15, Potchefstroom 14. 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
5: International Relations spokesperson Crispin Piri dismissed the approach by Ghana and Nigeria as unnecessary.
6: This filing fails to satisfy the statutory legal triggers and jurisdictional requirements necessary for action by the court. South Africa maintains full confidence in its domestic legal framework. Legislation such as the Prevention and Combating of Hate Crimes and Hate Speech Act directly gives effect to the Republic's obligations under the Constitution and international human rights instruments concerning racism, xenophobia, and other related intolerances.
5: The government also called out the two countries for falsely claiming there's mass killing of migrants in South Africa. Kgaogelo Magolego, News Note, Johannesburg.
4: Re Salefo Phiri o dumela gore go tlhokega dipuisano magareng ga dinaga tsa mo Afrika ka ga morero wa bofudugedi jo bo seng mo molaong.
6: South Africa reaffirms its commitment to pan-African solidarity, the rule of law, and a continental dialogue on migration. We welcome the opportunity to engage on migration at the highest level of the African Union, at the African Union Heads of State Summit, to ensure that migration across the continent becomes a choice rather than a necessity. A dedicated agenda item at the Heads of State Summit to address the primary push and pull factors and the root causes of irregular migration, focusing squarely on good governance, democracy, and economic stability.
4: Mo go tsedingwe lefapha la dipalangwa kwa Gauteng le kgadile dipego tsa gore ga le utlwane le lephata la di-taxi kwa porofenseng eo. 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
7: We are just on the ground doing roadshows with different local associations of which they don't want us to do and they believe we're doing it without them. Yet we had alerted them that we will be going on the ground to do this work. This is work to ensure that to get feedback on the work that we are doing as a department from the local associations, but also to assist local associations on issues that they have. And a lot of them have been writing to us, requesting us to come to them on the ground. So we will meet with them and hear what are their issues.
4: Monna Sitilo wa Komiti ya Lefapha la Thuto e Kgolwane kwa Palamenteng Tebogo Letsie o kgadile ditshitshinyo tsa gore go nne le tlhwatlhwa e kwa godimo e tshwanang eo NSFAS e tshwanetseng go duela bonno jwa baithuti. 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
8: I cannot understand why the student leaders of this institution appear to be defending a

0: accommodation costs rather than questioning how such prices are justified by their respective universities in the first place. If this cost cannot be reasonably explained, why is the focus on criticizing NSFAS for attempting to regulate student accommodation prices, instead of addressing what appears to be excessive pricing by some institutions and accommodation providers? What student leaders should be fighting for was whether charges are fair, transparent, and in the best interest of students.
1: Fa re wetsa ka kganye kwa setlhoeng, puso ya Aforika Borwa e kgala dikgato tsa dinaga tsa Ghana le Nigeria kwa International Criminal Court of Justice. Dikalo tse dingwe di mo ureng e latelang.
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0: And that is Major Steez together with Clarity, because it's clear to see. I love it when they do that. The wedding song is the name of the song. It's 9 minutes after 10 o'clock, and that is how we step into the second hour of the show. It's conversation time, and it's a Thursday, so that means...
1: Know your rights. Know the law. It's Legal Thursday.
0: So there is, there was a recent South African court case that actually went viral, right? This is after a woman resigned from her job because she believed that she had secured a new position

0: particular company. So she says that she resigned from her job. She acted that way because she was told that good news was coming her way. This is after she contacted one of the panelists who was present during her job interview, and only for this lady to discover later on that another candidate had been appointed. So now she took the matter to court, and the judge ruled that there had never been a formal job offer on the table. Okay. So now the case has sparked a very important conversation around when it's actually safe to resign, and is it wise to leave your current job before actually receiving a written offer or even before signing an employment contract. So we're going to be speaking to Douglas Nelson in a few minutes. So let's talk about this one.
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It is a heavy D and the boys with Got Me Waiting. It is a remix. It's 16 minutes after 10 o'clock. It is, of course, You Before Noon on UFM In Tune with you. My name is Pelo Modiga. Listen, leaving a job is one of those things that sounds very simple. It sounds very simple until you actually have to do it. Some people, you know, when they leave a job, they hand in a very polished resignation letter. You know, they work their notice period. They leave with hugs and they leave with cupcakes. Like, come on, Auntie, you know, it's a bittersweet moment. And then there's others that leave after having a huge argument, okay, with management or with somebody within the building, okay? And then others get retrenched, unfortunately, unexpectedly, which happens a lot. And some people basically go for lunch and just never come back. Yeah, there are legends out here. We live amongst legends. So in South Africa, walking away from a job is not a decision that most people take very, very lightly. With the country's, of course, unemployment rate that is sitting at about 32.9%, a lot of employees, they stay in difficult situations because finding another opportunity isn't always easy. And that's the fact. It's a fact. So according to Stats South Africa workforce study, resignations were one of the leading reasons why employees left their organizations. This is followed by contract expirations as well as retirements. And then HR professionals are also have also noted that ghosting employers, yes, those who go for lunch and never come back, is actually becoming increasingly common. Very much so. Yeah, I will live amongst legends. Oh my goodness, can't imagine doing that. So have you ever walked away from a job in that way? In a way that maybe when you're looking back right now, you laugh at it, or maybe you're cringing a little bit, you know? Talk to me on 076-260-2815. Maybe you leaving a job in a particular way made you very proud of yourself. It made you sad. It made you disappointed at yourself as well. But I want to hear all your stories, okay? 076-260-2815. Leaving a job is not easy. It is not easy at all. I mean, some people will write a heartfelt resignation letter. I've done that before, you know, heartfelt. And then, of course, work your full notice. But there are others who just exit in a way that we'll never forget. Maybe there was like some sort of a dramatic, you know, walk out. Like, I'm done with this. They throw things on the table, and then they walk out, and you're like, "Hey, are they really doing what I think they're doing?" And then they don't come back ever again. Yeah, and you're like, "Ah."

0: You're a hero, you. But then there's other people as well who just disappear. You call them, you call them, you call them. And they're like, Andizi, I told you. Message, one word, WhatsApp that says, Andizi, thank you very much for the opportunity. It happens. So what's the worst, most awkward, or even most dramatic way you've ever left a job? Okay, did you resign professionally? Did you walk out in frustration? Did you get shown the door, or did you just disappear without notice? Talk to me. 076-260-2815. And also the post is up as well on the social pages at UFM 898. Let's get chatting.
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2: 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This is what was on her mind when she tried our flame-grilled peri-peri full chicken with any two sharing sides for
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2: 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Nando's. Oh, what a place.
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5: 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Yo, I wow. Love booty. Thank God I have booty. So, Tabigan Montecro, you don't have
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0: I was on maternity leave. Ooh, what's happening with my tongue today? I was on maternity leave, right? And maternity leave was like for 4 months. So come the fourth month, I remember it was the 1st of May, I decided to draft my resignation letter because I had to choose between raising my wonderful son or being a working mother. And I knew that being a working mother was going to stretch me to the core. So I decided to resign in that way. And apparently, that actually changed the policy. They made sure people don't resign during maternity leave. At least they must come back for the next 6 months before they actually resign. I was like, oh, okay. Aski samsor. You know, I didn't mean to do it like that, but it just happened because my heart spoke louder than my mind at the time. So talk to me on 076-260-2815. What's the worst or even most awkward way you've ever left a job?
1: Good morning.
0: Good morning.
1: I hope this ex-colleague of mine who came in on a Monday morning saying that I'm resigning today. You know what he did do?
0: What did he do?
1: He got there, he came there drango. When he came there drango, they called him to the office. When he entered the office, he said that there's something that he ate. You know, when he eats it, he's going to vomit. And he actually did it. He vomited in the boss's desk.
0: No.
1: And that was the end of it. Then he said, if I go home, he never came back.
0: Oh, my. That must have been embarrassing for him as well, eh? That must have been so embarrassing. Because what? My reputation already is just down the toilet. Let's see. I once resigned because I was tired from work. Okay, so you got home and you're like, is this really worth it? And then your brain said, no, it is not worth it. And you decided to draft a resignation letter. Yeah, yeah. I know somebody at a particular workplace that I worked at who left Kalanchivela and just never came back. Yeah, people are very creative. Memuduan Ario, I left dramatically. I gave my employer a notice and recalled my resignation that I'm no longer going. A week later, after they gave me no promise of promotion, so I left immediately. So you resigned, and then after more, you took it back. You guys are very creative. I love it.
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6: Know your rights, know the law. It's Legal Thursday.
7: So the way that you leave your job can have a very lasting impact on your career. Okay, so there was a recent case that gained a lot of attention on social media. This involved a woman who resigned after believing that she had secured a new job. So when the offer then fell through, she then took legal action, claiming that she had left her previous employer based on the understanding that the position was hers. So now the incident, of course, has raised, you know, very important questions about changing jobs. And how do you now leave your current employer professionally without burning bridges? Because the last thing that you need is to burn bridges, you know. This is a very small world that we're living in. So to unpack the legal and practical do's and don'ts and the realities of changing jobs, we're currently joined by paralegal Douglas Nelson. Good morning and welcome back to the show, Douglas.
8: Good morning to you, Valerie. Happy Thursday to you and your listeners as well.
7: Happy Thursday to you as well, Douglas. So there's a lot of our listeners, Douglas, who may be job hunting as we're speaking right now while they're still employed, right? Is there like a right way to go about looking for another job without jeopardizing your current one?
8: Yes, and absolutely. There are right ways and there are most certainly wrong ways. And the wrong ways, you know that song, take this job and shove it.
7: That should be the wrong way.
8: That is a textbook definition of it. And we've all got it in our mind. I'm going to have this wonderful time where I go and cut the boss's tie. Mm-hmm. And I'm going to walk out the office by doing that. No, please don't. There are situations, I suppose, where you could get away with that. But before we do it, we first got to make sure, do you actually have a job? Now, what happened to Rachel over there is she assumed that there was a job. In terms of South African law, in order for that to happen, there needs to be a contract. It needs to be binding between the parties. Mm-hmm. And

0: going to be an absolute bad day if we start doing something like that.
1: Yeah. And how important is it for us to leave on good terms, you know, instead of burning these bridges? Because life is very short and, you know, this is a small world, especially if you're in a particular industry. How important is it for us to leave on good terms?
0: Well, it's absolutely critical. You might not want it. You might have be excited about a new job coming up. You're going to get away from the manager who you absolutely detest, who's been micromanaging you, and you're so excited. And so you just resign and you don't serve notice. Guys, please, notice period is enshrined in the basic conditions of employment. It's there for two things. It's there, one, for you to resign under notice. And so if you're terminated under notice in terms of retrenchment, but also you're supposed to be able to give the company time for them to find a replacement for you. So if you now just say, goodbye, I'm out of here, you haven't given the company time in order to find a replacement for you. And that creates a lot of angst and anger with management. And management then are not going to take kindly to you. They're not necessarily going to pay you for that notice period because obviously you haven't worked it. But by the same token, if you resign without notice, then you are putting the company under immense pressure. Now, if the company tells you, listen, get your computer, go, you're on garden leave, well, that's different. Garden leave, you're technically still employed by the company, and that's them telling you that, you know, we don't need you to be here. But if you just give them the literal or the figurative middle finger, then if you end up in a situation where this job doesn't materialize, then you could find yourself in a UIF queue, and obviously you've resigned, which means you cannot blame UIF. So it's a double whammy.
1: Yeah, no, that's too much of a risk. So we know that changing jobs is very exciting, but it can also be very, very risky, right? Maybe you can tell us some of the practical steps that people can take to protect themselves before making that leap of faith.
0: All right, the number one thing over there is make sure you've actually got the job. That's not a handshake. That's not a tap on the shoulder. It's actually as a formal written offer. And it says, you know, you will be starting on this date, this, or you need something in writing. You can't just have a theoretical, you know, come across on Tuesday, let's see how it goes. There's often, there's a big thing between what we see and what we hear, or alternatively, what somebody says and what we hear. If somebody says, great job, I'm really looking forward to dealing with this. Now you hear, I did a great job. They're really looking forward to it. But in reality, I just said, great job. You heard the word I. I never said that. Sure. I might have been talking about myself or something else. And so you hear what we want to hear. It's natural. We're humans. That's what we want to do. We need to back it up with a piece of paper. There needs to be a formal job offer.
1: Yeah.
0: It needs to be very clear. Remember, if there is a dispute and you end up at the CCMA and now you want to try to put your rights forward along those lines, you are going to have to be able to demonstrate that there is indeed a contract of employment between you and the other party. You need to be able to prove that. And just to say it was a phone call, or as in the case of Rachel, where the interview went well and I think that you might work on, that is not it.
1: It's not
0: a high enough standard.
1: To
0: use a really crass analogy, if there's a car going on the side of the road, it's, yeah, I'll be back now. I mean, really? We've got no intention of doing that whatsoever. Do you honestly think that person is sitting there waiting, oh, he's going to come back? Well, they might.
1: They might.
0: But ultimately, we need something firm. You can't just go ahead and assume that it's there.
1: You must have something solid. You must have signed something as well, you know, for you to have that confidence to leave your current job. Yeah, because we get very excited.
0: You must also be very, very careful, because there's all sorts of things in your contract of employment which could come back and bite you. For instance, now, even if you're hunting for a job, you might go and say, you know what, I'm going to use the company computer in order to, at lunchtime, go into LinkedIn and see what's hanging around the place.
1: Douglas, let's pause a little bit.
0: Find out about that.
1: I want us to actually get into those clauses when we come back, okay, that we can look into.

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1: 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In silence, abuse thrives. In action, it ends. Banna, if you see violence, say something. If you hear cries, respond. Our silence protects the abuser. Don't call me brother if your silence is louder than his scream.
2: 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Know your rights. Know the law. It's Legal Thursday.
0: It is indeed Legal Thursday. So sitting down with Douglas Nelson from Legal Leaders, who's a paralegal. And just to wrap up our conversation very quickly, Douglas, are there any certain clauses in an employment contract that people should actually pay particular attention to before accepting an offer?
3: Well, absolutely. There's three key ones that come to mind.
0: Mm-hmm.
3: First is, in trying to get a job, don't misuse company property. So don't go around doing this type of thing, because you'll find out before you even get the job, you get dismissed. And then you're really going to need the job a lot more than what you thought. Second, confidentiality. When you work for a company, you've got a duty of confidentiality. You can't take some data across from one company to another without running the risk of betraying the confidence. And that could open you up for a potential lawsuit. But the third most common thing which happens is companies put in a restraint of trade. And so you leave company A to go join company B, which is a supplier, and you end up getting sued. Restraint of trade must have three key elements. It's got to have a geographic area, it's got to have a duration and time, and it's got to have a protected interest. And if the court finds out that this restraint of trade against you was legally binding and was reasonable, you could actually find yourself unemployed and picking up a huge legal bill. That's why we set up the insurance business on that, because how many people just get caught out and they can't pay for these legal bills which come through at the end? So please, restraints of trade are real. They're enforceable. They need to be reasonable. Check your contract, especially if you're joining something in the same industry or if you're joining even a competitor or a supplier. And a big thing with that is, generally that goes with it, don't take others with you. If the company finds out that you're taking Fred, Sally, and Sipo with you, who are your friends, and there's any sniff of a restraint of trade in your contract of employment, you could be marching your way out to one big advocate bill, which is something to really worry about. If you're acting in good faith, you should be fine. But if you're not careful, and if you're getting all greedy and you haven't read your contract, the company, especially if you don't serve a notice period. There is one small recent case that came up where the company actually, when she resigned, the company then sent her a letter saying, who are you going to work for? We want to check that in terms of our restraint of trade against you. And it is very important that you understand that when you resign, it's like a medical note. You don't actually have to tell the company anything more. All that you got to say is, I'm sorry, the relationship is coming to an end. I'm resigning. I'll do my handover. I'm going to act in good faith. And if they say, who are you going to work for? You are not legally obligated to tell them that. Like a sick note, if you're down with some weird disease, all you got to do is provide a sick note to say that you are genuinely ill and the doctor says that you are not fit for work. When you resign, telling somebody where you're going can often be a big shot in the foot rather than a nice burn. And you might be very proud of the job that you get, but if the company is jealous or a manager is jealous or somebody wants to try to make something, it's often best just to simply keep quiet, to resign and just go away and end it. But please make sure you are not violating any restraints of trade or you're not doing anything like that, because that is one way to get a more severe lawsuit slapped against you.
0: Okay. No, we heard you loud and clear. That is, of course, a legal Douglas Nelson from Legal Leaders, who's a paralegal. Thank you so much for joining us. It's always a pleasure.

0: to have you on air.
1: And to you and your listeners too.
0: Thank you very much. Wow, okay. You must be careful, hey? Keep your eyes peeled, okay? And make sure that you obey the rules as well. If

0: And that is Beyonce with If I Were a Boy. So what's the worst or most awkward way that you've ever left your job?
1: Oh, dumela pelos.
0: Dumel.
1: Nay, it's like a trauma.
0: I
1: it was during Easter weekend. Young family and friends are home. Kitwokezu weekend. I was from work on Friday. So we see who got some around. Hey, Japalo, go and miracle on the following day. So I made up a story. I got a chair, drunk, they steal. Hey, this and that. Yo, can't you know any? Mama Lu, me obereka lena. Mama Lu, my better information.
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3: Good vibes, great conversations. Welcome to You Before Noon.

0: And then, of course, I played you, Shekinah, with Spunky. That one is featuring Young Stunner. So it's that time of the morning where you and I get to trace the tune. It's a Thursday, so we're throwing it back very nicely with you. So make sure that you send through all your guesses, 076-260-2815. We mesh up one song. We scrambled it. And then, of course, we expect you to come through and give me the name of the artist and the name of the song. It's very simple. Trust me.
1: Can you trace this tune?

You see, that's easy enough, right? 076-260-2815. Same through all your guesses. So this is an Irish deep house duo who made up of two producers from Cork and has been active since the late 1980s. The pair are known for soulful jazz-influenced house music and have earned respect in the international dance music scene. So this track features a South African-born vocalist whose powerful voice has actually appeared on numerous house music records. So this song was released in Ireland on vinyl on October 2005 and globally in 2006 and became one of the biggest vocal house anthems of the decade. The title is made up of two nouns joined by the word "and". One refers to a remedy, while the other one refers to the reason something happens. Think about it. In the meantime, join us live on Friday, the 24th of July at Build It Foro. This is at 3573 Malau Street, Tlhabane Unit 1. 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See you there. In the meantime, let's enjoy the music, okay? So think about it. We're tracing the tune together. It might be difficult, but it's actually very easy. Trust me on this one.

0: Oh, I'm such a fan. Hey, I'm so in love with his musicality. I love the production on the song. That is Odeal with Patience. Also play Jumale with Gauteng Mabone. Jennifer Hudson with If This Isn't Love, Tell Me What It Is. And then, of course, we had music from Ayanda Gia with The Sun. 25 minutes to go. Before we get to the top of the hour, you and I are doing a very noble thing, a very exciting thing, and that is to trace the tune with you. Let's figure it out together.
1: Can you trace this tune?

You know, when it first starts, I can't hear anything. But right now, I'm hearing something. 0762602815. Same through all your guesses. We're looking for an Irish deep house duo that is made up of two producers from Cork, okay, and has been active since the late 1980s. And the pair was known, or are known, for soulful jazz-influenced house music, and they've actually earned respect in the international dance music scene. The track features a South African-born vocalist whose very powerful vocals and voice has appeared on numerous house music.

0: Records. Okay, so the track itself was remixed by several internationally renowned DJs, helping it gain a lot of popularity in clubs and around the world as well. So the song was released in Ireland on vinyl. Okay. In October 2005, and also globally in 2006, and it became one of the biggest vocal house anthems of the decade. The title is made up of two nouns joined by a word, by the word and. So the title is made up of two nouns that is joined by the word and one refers to a remedy, while the other one refers to the reason something happened. I think I got it.
1: Can you trace this tune?

0: Hello, hello, hello, hello. Yeah, hi,
1: Hello.
0: Lord Jesus, you doesn't love. Don't take your love away. But I get the go deep and Tracy K. But the cure and the cause. But the cure and the cause. Yeah. Keep a ticket for my clubbing away.
1: Away, Bratzi.
2: Hi, Pelo.
1: Hi.
2: You're speaking to Neo in Boston Show.
1: Hey, no.
2: So the song we're chasing for today, it's Fish Go Deep, featuring Tracy K, the name of the song. It's called Kanavari.
1: The
2: Cure and the Cause.
1: Okay.
2: Sorry about that.
1: Hey, you almost gave me a heart attack. 0762602815. Let's change the tune together. I've got another guest over here. Untifedze Morwe says the song is The Cure and the Cause by Dennis Ferrer. Okay. All right. Okay, so we are all on one track, but are we correct? That is the big question. 076-260-2815. Try not to call the number. Just send through a voice message. And even a written message is also good enough for me. All right, so let's trace the tune together.
3: Can you trace this tune?

0: All right, don't forget that we're looking for an Irish deep house duo that is made up of two producers from Cork, and these producers have been active since the 1980s, all right? And don't forget that the title is made up of two nouns joined by the word and, okay? When one refers to a remedy and the other one refers to the reason why something happened, okay? So far we've got the cure and the cause, a fish go deep. What do you think it is?
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7: 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Simply all your guesses my way, okay?

0: This is how you get confident, knowing that there are some angels who are watching you, eh? Yeah, if you're doubting yourself right now with your guesses for our Trace the Tune, just know that the angels are watching you. You can never be wrong. You might be wrong for today, but you generally you're not wrong. Ne? It's okay. Sometimes we get it right, sometimes we don't get it right. We just sing through anyway. We give it a shot and we'll see. That is Boosie with Louis Vega. Angels are watching. So what do you have to say in terms of our Trace the Tune?
1: Good morning, Abelo.
0: Good morning.
1: Tracing the Tune.
0: Yes.
1: The key on the course. Kind of like a JC, mama, and mama, for whatever. Don't take your love away. Aye. Your love away. Bing, bing, bing, bing, bing.
0: Gang, gang, gang, gang.
1: We're going to build tango.
0: And we're going to develop. We're going to see. We're going to see. All right. You know?
2: The key on the course. Don't take your love away. Don't.
3: Please go deep in that and Tracy K, the cure and the kids. You know,
0: oh wow, this song has the men singing, eh? And they singing a high note, a soprano, falsettos all the way.
4: Hey, Pelo, give me a wishing of Motsunam, then you know, my little lady, then that artist get on, you know, you cure and their cause, Motsunam on the Manani. Thanks, I'll dance about the song.
0: Thank you, Michelle. And it is what it is, eh? It is what it is. And that is Fish Go Deep featuring Dennis Ferrer. It's the remix, The Cure, and A Cause.

Listen, listen, don't take your love away, okay? I know. You know when the song is playing, you know how it's about to go down. Fish Go Deep with Kieran and the Corrs. By the way, Tracy K is the South African board vocalist whose voice has been on a lot of house music releases. Dennis Farah is featured. It's the remix, of course. Hey. Okay, so we are getting 95% because here and there we were getting the title, not the title, but the name of the artist wrong. 95% is still good enough. Thank you. So for the first time in history, the Summa Cum Laude International Youth Music Festival is landing on African soil. From the 7th to the 10th of August, the Sun City Super Bowl will host incredible youth choirs, orchestras and ensembles from all over the world. This is a massive celebration of global talent and cultural excellence, and the public concerts are open to everyone. Tickets are incredibly accessible, ranging from just 100 rand to 120 rand. And

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1: My name is Emmanuel Ingane Kabathina Nogetrude. 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

0: njani lengane angazi siyenze njani lengane ngani yasekhaya ithatha ifoni yamalume wethu umdala ongasekho emhlabeni ebibekiwe iwhatsappa wonke umuntu ithi nje guess who's back guess who's back ani ningahambi bantu aningitsheleni yenziwe njani
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5: hello
4: Oh, we were so right, Kia, yesterday. We were so right about Casper.
5: I told you.
4: But we're on the similar wavelength.
5: Yes.
4: Because I said it has to do with the summer.
5: Now we're all gonna watch.
4: Yeah, we have to. Bukona Wupirima, Pitoria, Rasheba, Rasheba, Babu,
5: the whole design.
4: The whole design. Yoto, one on one, Akuma Hiking, Arachi,
5: Wakuma Hiking, what is some of the Batuman?
4: Yeah, get double HP again.
5: Wanang has also done it.
4: Bonanli, Negamo.
5: No cares.
4: Hoshotaki. Good afternoon, boosters. Welcome to the show. Tell a friend to tell another friend to tell another booster. Okay, the volume.

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1: Yeah, you know. 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

0: John Legend together with Andre 3000 with the Green Light right here on UFM. Calvin Momo is on the way as well. So the one person who has inspired this conversation over here is Trey Songz.
1: Yes.
0: Hey, Trey Songz.
1: Hi, Daddy.
0: How gorgeous. Gorgeous man.
1: Still.
0: Oh, my word. What a human being. What a specimen. What a delicious, delectable, edible.
1: Scrumptious.
0: Mouth-watering.
1: Munati.
0: Munatitua.
1: Scrumdalayam this.
0: We can say so many things.
1: Yeah.
0: So, I can't believe I'm going to say this. So, my name, remember back in matric, we used to have blazers, right?
1: Yes.
0: And my blazer was written, ne? Don't judge me, ne? It was literally written, Michelle Songz.
1: So, you, when you saw yourself in the mirror, you said, I look like Trey Songz.
0: Well, nagilane taba ya gore ra jola.
1: That's why I took the same name.
0: That's why I took the same name part. Michelle Songz.
1: Michelle Songz. Michelle Songz.
0: You see it, ne? Yeah. And it rhymes. That's the beautiful thing about it.
1: It doesn't rhyme.
0: Aibo.
1: Michelle Songz. It doesn't rhyme. It just, I don't know.
0: It what?
1: It's just the name.
0: Michelle Songz.
1: Okay.
0: It rhymes, doesn't it?
1: If
0: Come
1: that
0: on.
1: Makes you feel better, then it's okay.
0: Oh, okay. What about you? What did you have on your school blazer or jacket?
1: Matric jacket.
0: Yeah.
1: My second name is Victoria.
0: Vicky! Vicky Monster!
1: Exactly. And that's what I had on my right collar, my left collar. Here.
0: Oh, beautiful. Vicky.
1: Vicky.
0: Why don't you use that name?
1: Boki
0: Eba Banzi.
1: We've been doing this for like a good 5 years.
0: Vicky.
1: I must go back to Vicky.
0: Yes, go back to Vicky.
1: I think... That's how I spotted, okay, this is somebody

0: from home.
1: Vicky.
0: Yes,
1: Vicky. Just Vicky.
0: Vicky, yeah, like,
1: Vicky the monster. That would have been perfect.
0: The monster. You watch a lot of X-rated stuff.
1: 076-260-2815. 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So I want you to come through on the UConnect app on 076-260-2815. 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Mo metriki chaketeng ya gago. Please, I know you guys were creative back in the day.
0: Michelle Songs.
1: Huh?
0: Vicky
1: the monster.
0: Vicky.
1: Vicky the monster. Let's go. Connect with Michelle and Kia. 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

0: It is the cool sounds of Dunk together with the See Me Blessed right here on UFM. Lala Tuxin is also on the way in just a few minutes. That's the number that you need to dial if you want to send through a voice note. We're talking about our school days, you know, the names that we used to use on our blazers. On what
1: the one that makes noise.
0: Hey, yeah, yeah, yeah. What was your name? We had Vicky the Monster.
1: Just Vicky without
0: Vicky
1: the monster.
0: Vicky the Monster.
1: And Michelle songs.
0: Michelle songs. Oh man, come on, man. What about you?
2: Hello, Nina.
0: Yawana. Shopwana.
2: Powerpuff Girls.
0: I will.
2: Back in the days, they used to call me Dog.
0: Oh, Dog.
2: So we were playing volleyball, so they called me Dog. So Ronawa, village schools by that time, no Tokorikiri jacket in Herakadi, the dry make a runner. Yeah, everybody try make. Everybody jacket, the blazers, it's like 2,000 rand. I'm cutting a little dom with last thing.
1: Wow. Nyaka
2: de Buch. Kyango G, aka Huizzi, Murder of Mahogo Dango.
0: I guess I want a dog, I think it dog, yeah, D O C, or dog, yeah, ho ho.
1: Dog.
0: Dog. Ho ho.
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9: 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Yo, I can't stop smiling. UFM, I want to intune with you guys. Thank you. Bye.
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0: with Iplani right here on UFM. Novax with Sasezola is on the way. Also on the way. We are going to get into Throwback Throwdown. I wonder what game was the winner today.
1: What's difficult?
0: I've heard the song, Skia.
1: And?
0: Good challenge today.
1: I love it too. Good challenge.
0: Yep, bro. 0762 60 2815. Let's conclude our conversation that we've been having regarding your nickname on that jacket. The more blazing ele ya gago ele. Then I get Michelle songs. And we had who? Vicky Bua!
1: Because I'm gonna say Vicky and then you're gonna finish by the most.
0: I won't!
1: Alright.
0: For real.
1: Vicky.
0: No, you be the man.
1: Vicky!
0: The monster! What about you, Boosters?
2: Hello.
1: Hi.
2: Ntoya Dalamo, Recess. I used to love it.
0: Wait, King, we. Masero.
1: Did Masero say that?
0: Masero. Oh, Masero, that's.
1: Hey, it's not a quiz.
0: Oh, Masego, some face. I love you down, Masego.
3: I'm going to PC.
4: Hi, Marcel Liki Yabatung.
0: Hello,
4: PC. After a very, very long time, but back in high school, I can name my government name because a surprise. Ne? Look at the prince. Prince, you changed your whole identity.
0: Understand. That's how I felt about three songs as well. Yeah, because I was like, you know what?
1: But you didn't go around vandalizing the school building.
0: Yeah, I did not.
1: As well, I was like, I'm going to go to
0: the school building. Hey, yeah.
1: I'm going to say prince.
0: Hey.
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0: I just thought I was not going to like this song. I actually like it. Yeah. I like it. It is DJ Lang together with the Satriel. Sax also on this one. Sax is everywhere on this playlist. He's doing the God's work.
1: Hello.
0: Hello.
1: My two favorite queens, the Queen of Nostalgia and the Queen of Kings. Loving the music.
2: This is the battle where throwbacks fight for glory. Two listeners step into the ring, armed with nothing but timeless classics and stories that take us back. So tell us, whose soundtrack deserves the win? It's time for the Throwback Throwback.

0: Yes, let's see where we go today. 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As you know, you just have to send through a voice note or bolelle gore, you know what, this particular song en khopotsa ke sense ka per di nika boka man.
1: Yeah, those are jeans, if you don't know.
0: You know, bo ke eng khapetsa khaletsele.
1: Hipster
0: nika boka. 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
1: What's the difference between that and a Bermuda?
0: Nikaboka killing.
1: Capri is the word I'm looking for.
0: Yeah.
1: Bermuda is another form of
0: yeah.
1: Like the jots, but even the jots nowadays.
0: So if a song takes you there, or romela voice note fela, ratenya, it's a misana lipina, Juana Monad. Who's the winner last weekend again?
1: Standy song. Standile.
0: Standy way. All the way, Pretoria. Let's have a listen for Uchu season today.
2: Hi, Kian Michelle. It's Standy from Pretoria. My throwback song for this week. Give this does mix well, yeah. This is goodbye. Yo, this song. In hopes I refer to me tricky. Got 2024 passage, and then there was this one friend of ours. I read 21, so we went there. I could not go remote support the little my front tech. Only to find out that this song until like we were enjoying it. Can't it was the last year. Erito Manang sadly really a pass away, but. Thank you guys. Please vote for me.
0: Alright, that was song number one. Song number two.
3: Hello Kia. Kikopa Throwback Thursday next week. 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Yale woha, this can be so gilimut legs of Padanko.
0: Oh my word! I love them both! I don't know which one I'm going with.
1: Yeah, I have a pick though.
0: You have a pick already?
1: Yes.
0: Okay. If you have a pick, Bookster, send through your voice note. Ungutwelese and Uka voice in NY. 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
1: Voice note,
0: not a text.
1: Voice.
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6: We interrupt your regular programming with breaking news out of Rustenburg. Reports are flooding in as flames have been reported at President Boulevard. Eyewitnesses say the blaze is coming from Nandi Braai.
7: That's right. I'm standing right in the middle of the heat at Nandi Braai. 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
6: Nandi Braai will be opening and lighting up flames near your area soon. 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

0: What a beautiful song right here on UFM. It's Black Motion, Koli M with the Rainbow right here on UFM. In a few minutes, we'll be talking to Mr. Lekhaye.
1: This is the battle where throwbacks fight for glory. 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
1: Yes, indeed. All you have to do is send through a voice note. Oro bolelle gore o tsamaka efeng. Which song e go tsere ya go ba ka maikutlo a gago when it comes to these two songs. Here's the first song.
2: Hi, Kian Marshall. This time you're more Pretoria. My throwback song for this week. Give this does mix well. Yeah. This is goodbye. Yo, this song. In hopes are feta metriki. Got 2024 passes and then there was this one friend of ours.

0: Aira 21. So we went there, Kubukana Kore mo support the little Mahidron Tech, only to find out all of this song and say Lago, we were enjoying it. Can't it was the last year Eriko Mwana sadly really passed away, but Kemuhupula Kayona this song. Thank you guys. Please vote for me.
1: That is the first song over there. Here is the second song.
2: Hello, hello, Kia. 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
3: Hello.
2: Hey, Kikopa, Throwback Thursday next week. Once I'm going to new school, I'm going to be able to get a new school. I'm going to be able to get a new school. I'm going to be So, I'm going to be able to get a new school. The other day, I'm going to be able to get a new school. I'm going to be able to kana na re ke dutile ne thembi itse ke mo introduce gore ke mang jo a kwa tare wena a so tlhore o thembi jo boom shakala ka boom ke ra mokoba ke a leboga ke se thembi so ke le motle go podang go
1: There you go. All you have to do is send through a voice note on the Uconnect app so that we choose which one should stay. You still decided, Kia?
3: Yes.
1: Okay. I think after the interview with Mr. Lekhaye, I will decide. I think I will know which one to go for. All right.
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1: All right, on the line we have Mr. Lekhaye. Good afternoon, Mr. Lekhaye.
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1: 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What's on the table today?
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1: ke kopa ke leboge ke re ke a leboga ntate legae that is ntate legae from legae funeral home that number again 0 7 8 9 2 3 5 7 5 7 whether it's a burial cover a repatriation or value added services or the legae grocery plan they are there for you so make sure we did the right thing salibala wa vote again but let me play you this song and then we get into the throwback throwdown vote

0: It is Malums on Dax with Umanka Girl right here on UFM. Let's get into it.
1: This is the battle where throwbacks fight for glory. 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

0: time for the Throwback Throwdown. 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
1: Yes, you had to choose between Giriboni Alewete, New School over there, or Hollis P. Monroe. Yes, that is Goodbye over there. Which one are you going with, Kia?
2: Goodbye.
1: Goodbye, yes. bye. Giriboni Alewete na.
2: Okay.
1: Yeah. Boosters? Yeah,
3: boosters. Hello. Hey. Hi, Michelle and Kia. And everyone who's listening. Now I'm choosing song number one. Goodbye, bye.
1: Bye, Luena.
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4: 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Have a great day.
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6: Ke tsamaya song number one hle. It holds so many memories, man. Yeah.
1: Oh my word.
7: Good afternoon, Marshall. Song Silly Vicky the Monster.
1: That's
7: a song number two. Song number two, Olowete, Olowete, Kidi Boni. Good afternoon.
8: Afternoon, guys. I guess to the.
2: Yo,
8: for the number one. Number one. I'm telling you. Billion Koboza, DJ Ken. I guess the Lamo Frostan, Margai, Shola, Frostan, Oral Meat. DJ Ken, every time, ha, mixtape, Ofela, no fella, guy, on it, so. Alayla, so yeah, I'm gonna go with number one. Okay, and I'm a 2K to get out. That's a talent one.
9: 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Hi, Nuggets Ali Kidiboni. 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Love you too.
1: Love you, babes. Obati. Goodbye, bye. Goodbye and goodbye.
2: Yeah, bye. Bye, Carltonville.

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8: 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In silence, abuse thrives. In action, it ends. Banna, if you see violence, say something. If you hear cries, respond. Our silence protects the abuser. 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

0: Oh man, what a classic right here on UFM. It is a TNS in Gobukazi, my darling. And you're asking a very good question, Kia. Nori.
1: I was asking which is.
0: I wonder, Linda, is.
1: Yeah.
0: Oh man, she should come back with an album.
1: Yeah.
0: I think sometimes with music, you can take a break because there's royalties. You know, you can take a break. Yeah, nah, it's in Agapo. Which is a nice thing. Which is a nice thing, you know? But anyway, talking about music, coming up, we'll be talking to King Wanda. King Wanda, he's releasing an EP, so let's chat about it in the next hour. And of course, do send through the Words Countdown Challenge on the Uconnect app so that we can play with you.
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3: The temperature Khajana, Rustenburg 24, Mahikeng 22, Johannesburg 19 degrees. 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
4: As the Moral Generation Movement, we are convinced that without civil society involvement and the unity of our communities, we will continue to linger in hopelessness

0: against moral decay.
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3: News of the lies told by Johnson reached the committee as soon as she confessed at the Madlanga Commission.
4: But as we speak here in the ad hoc, the head of IDEC is giving testimony on the statement she delivered in the ad hoc committee. And she has just conceded that she misled that committee.
5: Heval.
6: Hence I said, yeah. I'm going to open the case tomorrow.
4: As we speak now.
5: Heval.
4: The entire statement and the questions you have asked here in the committee are flighted in the commission. She's been grilled about them. She has considered.
5: Heaven.
3: Lying under oath is a serious crime in South Africa with penalties that may include a 10-year prison sentence. Gawelo Magolego, Newsnote, Johannesburg.
2: Lefapha la thuto e kgolwane le gwetlhile ditheo tsa di-SETA go aga botsalano le lone ka maiteko a go oketsa ditšhono tseo di tlileng go ungwela bašwa. 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
7: Quite serious about the issue of building one system. And sometimes when we engage with and go around programs of CETAs, I always ask the question, where is the coat of arms and where is the department's law? Because CETAs are not islands. They're part of this government. The programs that you deliver that makes impact on communities are not pet projects of the chairpersons of AAs or CEOs of AAs. And that's why when there is a crisis in the CETA, it's my face in the newspapers.
2: Modiragatsi wa televišene Sputla Sebogodi o tlotlilwe jaaka motho yo a neng a na le tirisanommogo le go neela bašwa ditšhono. 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
0: Sputla introduced me to a lot of people. He introduced me to a lot of corporate gigs, which he couldn't do. He would recommend me, and I would. So we went world, we became friends, we became business partners at some point. Reza would industrial theater together, producing together. There was this one line in Mpulaga, and wherever we went and people recognize him as Nkwesheng. He was so shy, Sputla. If there's one thing that people don't know about Sputla, Sputla was very shy. I saw that thing, that cyberbullying. Kere, Munna, obatla inko in the first place because you're not supposed to be there. I don't know, man, I had to come. But like a soldier, I guess he had to go to work. And I respect him for that.
2: Tla janong re di konosetse ka ntlhakgolo. Moral Regeneration Movement e tlhagisa matshwenyego ka go koafadiwa ga puso ya selegae. Dikalo tsa ura eno re tsa tsedingwe mo ureng e latelang.
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It is the cool sounds of Miguel together with the Travis Scott Skywalker right here on UFM. More songs are coming your way. Big Nas is on the way. Also, Chris Brown is

0: on the way. Also, don't forget that we get to open up a mystery box. All you have to do is to send through the words countdown challenge. You answer 60 seconds, I mean 60, no? You answer 10 questions in 60 seconds. We get into that in just a few.
1: Tapping into stories everyone's talking about. 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
0: Yes, you know, from the Big Brother Mzansi house to the music scene, King Wanda is stepping into a new culture altogether. And this time, he's fully choosing his dream after making it into the top 10 of Big Brother Mzansi season 6. Bazo Zwa, King Wanda captured audiences with his personality, honesty, and passion for music. Now, using the platform he gained from reality TV, King Wanda is turning his focus back to his music. Like first love that I know, with new releases on the way, including an Afro Soul single. He's determined to prove that persistence pays off and that dreams delayed are never dreams denied. Hey, King Wanda, hello.
2: Yo, Michelle, how are you doing?
0: I'm good, and yourself?
2: I'm good. I love that intro. That is an amazing intro. Wow.
0: You should take it and make it your ringtone, ne?
2: Yeah, I should.
0: Look, you've always spoken about music, even in the house, when we were together in the house. It is your first love. How does it feel to finally step into that space fully?
2: Dude, I've been making music for the longest time. Now I'm nervous now that it's actually going to come out. And yo, bro, I'm dying here of nerves. But I'm very excited. I can't wait for people to actually hear what I've been talking about for the longest time. You know, like you said, in the house, I've always mentioned my love for music. And now it's time to put, you know, my words into action. And hopefully people love the work that I have put together for them. Yeah, I'm excited.
0: Yeah, and yeah, I understand the nervousness. You know, it was just like me when I returned to radio. I was a bit nervous, but I've been doing radio for so long. But I was like, why am I nervous? Why am I nervous? This is my first love. Why am I nervous?
2: You know, and you sound so good. And you sound so... I'm like, who the hell is this?
0: I try. Okay. I try. You know, Big Brother House, with the Big Brother House, do you feel the show gave you the platform you needed to push your music career forward?
2: Definitely, definitely. Listen, I went in the house with like 500 followers on Instagram. Now I'm like 30, 75 or something.
0: Yo.
2: Facebook is like 160,000+.
0: Wow.
2: So I went there because I wanted a following so that when I release my music, there's people there who want to hear. Because for so long, I've been screaming in an empty room.
0: Yeah.
2: Now my room is full. The chairs are full. Now people want to see what I have in store for them. So God is good. Everything is working as per my plan. So hopefully it goes all the way to the end as I planned. But yeah,
0: indeed, indeed. A lot of people do not know that you went to Idols. How did that go, and what happened there?
2: Yeah, when was this? I was 27. I can't remember which year it was. Probably 1985, not 27. But I went to Idols, and it was my 10th time trying.
0: 10th time!
2: And I eventually went through, and I got my golden ticket. I got 4 yeses from all the judges, even from Randall, imagine.
0: Wow.
2: And I went to the next level, which was year to week. But I didn't really make it too far in the competition. But, you know, I think I entered Idol since I was 15, and I've been going back every year. And I think at some point, I just wanted to get that golden ticket just to prove to myself that I can actually sing. And I got it. And it's actually up in my wall. Like, it's in my wall, wherever I stay. It's there as a reminder that, you know, some of the things that I've worked hard for, that I'd really tried and tried and tried and tried again until I got.
0: Indeed.
2: So, yeah, Idols happened. But it didn't really go far, but I got my golden ticket.
0: Indeed.
2: I'm very happy about.
0: So, let's talk about the new EP. What is the name of the EP again?
2: It's called Itulo, named after my daughter, Itulo. It's called Itulo. It's coming out on the 25th, tomorrow, midnight. Well, Saturday in the morning.
0: Yes.
2: Yeah.
0: Look, you have a beautiful relationship with your daughter. Did she, as you say, is the name of the album. Are there songs that are really gunning for that father-daughter relationship, or what's the album about?
2: The last single on the EP, it's actually an EP, currently not an album, but it's an EP.
0: Yeah.
2: The last song on the EP is called Forever, and it's actually featuring her.
0: Wow.
2: People must actually watch out for that. I can't give you exactly what she's doing, because she's 7 months old.
0: I don't know.
2: She's just being like Beyonce in there, but she's doing something.
0: Like Blue Ivy. Like Blue Ivy and Beyonce
2: exactly.
0: Over there. Oh,
2: exactly.
0: Wow.
2: Yeah.
0: Beautiful.
2: Yeah, that song is very personal to me. It

0: I sing about how much I love her and my dreams for her. It's a very personal song. It's the last song on the EP.
1: No, that's beautiful. Are there any collaboration we should be excited about with this new EP?
0: I'm featuring none other than the winner of Bazozo.
1: Hala! Hala! Hey!
0: The
1: what?
0: Real winner of Bazozo.
1: The real one, yes. Real Makoya.
0: Yeah, so she's featured one of the songs in there. Yeah. I can't wait for you guys to hear that. I'm actually, Michelle, I'm nervous, bro.
1: No, I fully understand. I mean, we'll be there also to judge, in a way, you know, your launch tomorrow. It's tomorrow, right?
0: Yes, tomorrow. And I can't wait to see you guys.
1: Yeah. But I'm going to play a snippet on air of your song.
0: Yeah.
1: I'm going to play a snippet right now. Are you ready? This is the first time.
0: Yes, I'm ready. Wait, the one I posted yesterday.
1: Yes.
0: Oh, okay, cool.
1: Let's have a listen.
0: My song.
1: Which is your song? Let's premiere it.

0: Hey!
1: What's on the radio?
0: What you know about me? You know what, King Wonder? You know, I like the fact that many people who came out of the house, they're doing their own thing, own lane, you know? It's not about being an influencer all the time. And I remember you saying that on one of the tweets, you saying that it's not about being an influencer. We were there to do a certain thing. Each had their own lanes. And I like that about you. And all the best with the EP. See you tomorrow.
1: See you tomorrow, my friend. Thank you so much.
0: Love you, down. Bye.
1: Bye.
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0: is Murder together with Marumba Peach, Oscar Mbo, also on this one, Mohegan Sun. What a song, what a classic right here on UFM.
1: It's your race against the clock. The stakes are high. The excitement is striking and the clock is ticking. This is Countdown Challenge.
0: Yes, it is. 60 seconds to answer 10 questions based on today's show. What happened today? Were you paying attention? You know, listening is a
2: skill.
0: Yay.
2: What were you going to say?
0: I don't know where my brain was going with that one over there. But anyways, let's see.
2: We are playing with Kamo.
0: Kamo?
2: No, we are playing with Tumi.
0: Tumi?
2: We're playing with Tsone. We're playing with Santa Pine. Santa Pine.
3: Ma.
2: Santa Pine.
0: Hello, Santa Pine.
3: Good afternoon.
0: How are you?
3: I'm good, and you guys?
0: I'm good. Is that your name, Santa Pine?
3: Yes, that's my name.
0: Wow. Kisho pila lo mo relationship inga kore iba ta relationship ilina lah.
3: You are a Shantapai.
0: Are ready, Agar?
3: Yeah, get ready.
0: Let's go!
4: Game begins in 3, 2, 1.
2: Who is hosting the summers this year?
3: Oh, pass.
2: Who inspired King Wanda's EP?
0: Yes.
2: What was Michelle's name in Matric?
3: Michelle Song.
0: Yes.
2: What is Kia's second name?
3: Victoria.
0: Yes.
2: Name the losing throwback throwdown song.
3: The losing one, Kiki di Bonikele.
0: Yes.
2: Where did Mr. Lchai visit?
3: Ramat Abama.
0: Yes.
2: How far in the Big Brother house did King Wanda go?
3: Top 10.
0: Yes.
2: Name a clothing item from back in the day that Michelle mentioned.
3: Nika Boka.
0: Yes.
2: What song did Michelle bring to the station?
0: Come on.
3: The song that Michelle brought to the station.
2: Yebo. Let's move.
4: You suck.
0: 7 out of 10.
2: Yeah.
0: Oh my gosh. Let's go through the ones that you did not get right.
2: So Casper's hosting the summers.
0: Yes, Casper is hosting the summers.
2: And then Michelle brought

0: Sasezola song.
1: Sasezola, remember when I said that earlier?
0: And then King Wanda's releasing his EP tomorrow.
1: Tomorrow! That's when the EP drops.
2: And tomorrow, Saturday in the morning.
1: Yeah, Saturday in the morning, actually.
0: Yeah, but you didn't give us an answer either way.
1: Yeah, so. Either way.
2: Okay.
1: Yeah.
0: Bye, Shanda Pine.
1: Oh, Le Shandalaka. Love you.
3: The stakes are high.
4: The game begins in 3, 2, 1.
0: What did Michelle buy the team?
5: Pizza.
1: Yes.
5: Kinebri.
1: Come on, one more. This one.
0: What time did Bafana play on Sunday?
1: Oh, damn.

0: Pussies.
1: Oh my God, sorry.
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4: 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And with Sunbake, everyone gets a taste of the good life.
5: We interrupt your regular programming with breaking news out of Rustenburg. Reports are flooding in as flames have been reported at President Boulevard. Eyewitnesses say the blaze is coming from Nandi Braai.
6: That's right. I'm standing right in the middle of the heat at Nandi Braai. The fire is perfectly braaiing bors, chicken, short ribs and three flavors. Barbecue, mild and hot served with pap, dombola and even dean.
5: Nandi Braai will be opening and lighting up flames near your area soon. Nandi Braai. Taste so much more.
0: 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Fun will be heard in the afternoon with Kia, Michelle and you.

0: Taking it a bit slow with the younger chief with my baby right here on UFM. You and the boys are coming up between 3 and 6. Hello, John Zozo.
1: Hey, how you doing, Michelle?
0: Get right to it now.
1: Hey, happy Thursday.
0: Who's that Thursday?
1: Kawit, yeah, I'm going to get you. So today...
0: Gana, jomo to bara hore ki di thapelo Thursday.
1: Yeah, I mean, kits a zila mamma rape.
2: Zila basad.
1: Yeah. Eh, how? Kay I can't tell you I'll dedicate you one day of the week besides Sunday to pray.
2: Oh, you only use one day? That's unfortunate.
1: That's what I'm saying. It's Thursday, it's Sunday, and every other day when you normally pray. But you must gather again besides on Sunday. How? Thursday gets a tila morapel.
2: Okay. Rutlagather.
0: Yeah. But like that are between 3 and 6, hey, not Rona.
1: Aye.
2: We're going our separate ways.
1: Linaga ibutso re krekal na etlo bang ka re gabola church se se leteng.
0: What's happening between 3 and 6 wena?
1: Anyway, on the salt of pepper today, it's very simple. So, would you rather spend 50,000 making traveling memories exploring South Africa only, or would you rather travel using that money to travel abroad and make the most 50,000 no le ya kae guys, overseas or local?
0: 50,000 yeah, guy internationally. Stay
2: there
0: home.
2: There are places you can go internationally with 50,000.
0: Yeah, but you won't have that experience.
1: Mauritius.
2: Hey guys, we'll make a plan. Copy. You're in South Africa and you wanna use that 50 stacks to a place you can go on Saturday and Sunday.
0: Oh, that's true. Oh, especially Cape Town.
2: Exactly.
0: It's nothing. So we are international, Jomo.
1: Of course. So we're doing that as well as guessing the lyrics. So all of that on you and the boys.
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0: For the first time in history, the Summa Cum Laude International Youth Music Festival is landing on African soil from the 7th to the 10th of August. The Sun City Super Bowl will host incredible youth choirs, orchestras, and ensembles from all over the world. This is a massive celebration of global talent and cultural excellence, and the public concerts are open to everyone. Tickets are incredibly accessible, ranging from just 100 rand to 120 at tickets at .tixa.co.za, which covers your resort entry as well. Come witness the world unite through music.
6: My name is Nelson Kesa and I'm a human rights defender. 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Young boys are watching. 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

0: Oh, what a song. Deep London together with Boosty and Hambawena is the song. We are out here, Boosters.
1: Ha, Luna. You call it Dimelang.
0: Yeah, we know.
1: Pop of girls.
0: Oh, wow.
1: You call it my name, Mosulong. Ka count down, Batum. But let her break, but let her to Lelemoto. Put a naked Lala junk, phone is a ring, is I read Nixie.
0: Powerful.
1: Anywho, the girl I was a millesham. I was a mille. Marianta Timotuna can say it or yarring. So that's the only one I missed throughout the whole show. Okay. Enjoy the rest of your day, guys. Let's have my impila.
0: Thank you. But next time we enter so that we know Kore Odojal. As simple as that. Come on now.
2: Mashele Likia Yowe. Makosi Tere. Hey. Hey.
0: Hey.
2: Hey. Hey. Hey. Hey. Hey. Hey. Hey.
0: Yeah, Sunday, we are taking on Zimbabwean champions, Scotland FC. Yo,
3: it's a Zimbabwean team.
0: Yeah.
3: Wow, Scotland FC.
0: Yeah. Chief Zike, are you going to Sunday go to Mecha Yang? But tomorrow, oh, by the way, Taylor's releasing an album tomorrow. Fairy Tale, Liquid Deep is on there. Walla M is on there. And Mahu is also on. Shout out to you, Tyler.
3: Okay, you're giving us information about your Bop of Flop song.
0: No, not even. I was just saying.
3: All right, we'll see.
0: I didn't even think about that. Damn, Kia. Oh, quite a feeling. Anyways, we are out of here.
3: I'm going to talk about Tyler. Give you the booster.
0: All right.

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0: good evening
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1: The temperature ga jana ra Stenberg le Mahikeng 24, Pretoria 23 degrees. 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
2: As the Moral Regeneration Movement, we are convinced that without civil society involvement and the unity of our communities, we will continue to linger in hopelessness against moral decay. Denialism has hampered us to confront unethical conduct that characterizes most of our distressed and dysfunctional municipalities, some of which have been reduced to cash cows.
1: Maloko a komiti ya palamente e batlisisang go itshunya nko ga dipolotiki le bosenyi mo lephateng la bosiamisi ba gakgamaditswe ke dikgang tsa go sa bueng nnete ga tlhogo ya IDEC Andrea Johnson mo bopaking jwa gagwe fa a na a tlhageletse kwa pele ga komiti e ngogola. 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
3: News of the lies told by Johnson reached the committee as soon as she confessed at the Madlanga Commission.
4: But as we speak here in the ad hoc, the head of IDEC is giving testimony on the statement she delivered in the ad hoc committee. And she has just conceded that she misled the ad hoc committee.
5: Hewan.
6: Hence I said I'm going to open the case tomorrow.
4: As we speak
5: Thank
4: now,
5: Hewan.
4: The entire statement and the questions

0: You have asked here in the committee, are flighted in the commission. She's being grilled about them. She has considered.
1: Heaven.
2: Lying under oath is a serious crime in South Africa, with penalties that may include a 10-year prison sentence. Kgaogelo Magolego, Newsnote, Johannesburg.
3: Lefapha la Thuto e Kgolwane le gwetlhile ditheo tsa di-SETA go aga botsalano le lone ka maiteko a go oketsa ditšhono tseo di tlileng go ungwela bašwa. 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
4: Quite serious about the issue of building one system. And sometimes when we engage with and go around programs of CETAs, I always ask the question, where is the coat of arms and where is the department's law? Because CETAs are not islands, they're part of this government. The programs that you deliver that makes impact on communities are not pet projects of the chairpersons of AAs or CEOs of AAs. And that's why when there is a crisis in the CETA, it's my face in the newspapers. Yeah.
3: Modiragatsi wa thelebišene Sputla Sebogodi o tlotlilwe jaaka motho yo a neng a na le tirisanommogo le go neela bašwa ditšhono. 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
5: Sputla introduced me to a lot of people. He introduced me to a lot of corporate geeks. Which he couldn't do, he would recommend me gore mpo tama o kene ramfanaka, and I would. So we went well, we became friends, we became business partners at some point. Retsa bo di industrial theater together, producing together. There was this one line in Mpolaga, and wherever we went and people recognize him as Nkwesheng. He was so shy, Sputla. If there's one thing that people don't know about Sputla, Sputla was very shy. I saw that thing, that cyberbullying. Kere. Monna, obatla enko in the first place because you're not supposed to be there. I don't know, man, I had to come. But like a soldier, I guess he had to go to work. And I respect him for that.
3: Tla janong re dikonosetse ka ntlha kgolo. Moral Regeneration Movement mo Northwest e tlhagisa matshwenyego ka go koafadiwa ga puso selegae. Dikalo tsa ura eno tse di latelang ke ditlhogo halofo morago ga ura eno.
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7: And watch your sports headlines. Durban City have set ambitious targets for new coach Khalil Ben Youssef, and SAFA has dismissed reports that Hugo Brush has signed a 1-year contract extension. These and more at 20 past 3.
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8: Afternoon, let's quickly take a look at your latest in terms of traffic. We're going to be starting in Muff Town where it's fairly quiet. So I am relying on you to let me know if you are seeing any traffic congestions if you're out in Muff Town. If you are on the N18 towards Mudiri Mulema, that's where you will see a little bit of delays that you will go through this afternoon. So you can just be able to just let us know on the WhatsApp number. Otherwise, in Klerksdorp, it's also fairly quiet. There is traffic though if you are in the CBD, specifically on the N12. This is towards Liam Hayes. There is some slight delays that will keep you waiting there for about 4 minutes. In Porch, it's also fairly quiet just on the N12 East. This is past the Mooi River Mall, and that's where you will see a little bit of traffic this afternoon. We'll leave it in Rustenburg where traffic is picking up. If you are leaving the CBD through the R510, this is from the taxi rank, that's where you will see a little bit of traffic as you leave towards the prison there. Also on the N4 towards Helen Joseph Bridge, there are some delays that you will experience. 0762602815, that's where you can be able to let us know of any traffic congestions. Keep your eyes on the road, ears on UFM.
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6: 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Jomo, Jones, and Morana Matsena driving you home. 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

0: Well, no, we're not throwing anything back. It's a nostalgic one. It's Mr. Jesse Kubare. Ulazi I won. Ulazi Zombone Stombeni. 2020 is when this one came out in November. What a dope tune that one is. And that's exactly how we get into the Thursday edition of You and the Boys. And we're definitely taking you to the time, 6 o'clock in style. Bona, we come back with more.
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0: It's the song that he says had to stay in a vault for almost a year before he actually released this one. One of the last songs that he released. His name is AKA Keenan Gerard Forbes. It's Lemon's Lemonade, a song that actually features Nasty C. It is a song that's also sampling one of the best songs that I say was ever created, right? Yes, music, feels better with you or something. I don't know which one it was, but listen, we'll definitely...
1: You're right, you're not joking.
0: All right, yeah. I know. My music knowledge is not that bad.
1: It's not that bad.
0: That's exactly...
1: I feel like it was my hotel queens in the
0: No, definitely more. That's in the kind. But it is a Thursday after all. I want to send a big thank you to Midday Boost, Michelle and Kia. They're back again, Kausane. But we're going to be taking you from 3 up until 6 o'clock. I guess I'm Mikey Iwane. Mr. Matsena is here with us with a glove. I don't know if he's practicing to be a nurse or a doctor. Mara,
1: I know he's a fan of Michael Jackson.
2: Thank you very much. I was actually about to say one. That. Exactly.
0: No, but also
1: it's called the glove one.
0: No, it's confusing because we're wearing masks, so I don't show.
1: Michael Jackson used to wear a mask, Jomo.
0: Oh, blue.
1: Now for hang on, now we're mask, Michael.
0: Oh, wow. More now it looks like another reincarnation.
1: Oh,
0: of COVID-19.
1: All right. So now how are you? We're not meeting. Nagi was against the Mr. Matsena, how are you, man?
2: I'm in good standing, brother. How are you?
1: Nah, I'm okay. I feel fresh. So I'm okay. Thank you, guys.
0: Shout out to that. So it's Thursday. It can't be a Thursday if we don't start it this way.

0: salt and pepper.
1: Now we know gore ke bomamba sa opeleng difila go kriken. Eh, we know most squatting ke bomamba. But it's okay.
2: Ah, tlogela morena. Pina ya re ha o file morena. O na le rona. Jomo, why would you start kopantsedilo, man? What's wrong with you? Aka opela yang ele morena.
1: Ah, kriken, na he was supposed to say, how feeling now? But hey, anyway. Hey. Today we're traveling. It's a Thursday. So guys, obviously travel starts at home. But on the other side of the coin, if you got a chance to see the world, would you take it? If you got a chance to actually see the world?
3: Yeah.
1: You would you? Ah, when I like who is it? Because you are international. More than all, when I passed out, I didn't understand. Anyway, so domestic travel contributes billions of rands in South Africa. We all know that South Africans more likely to dream about traveling overseas than Mohai. But we always start here. So here's a scenario. Yeah. Would you rather spend 50,000 making memories or travel to South Africa or yabo Magaliesberg, bo Drakensberg Mountains and your Kruger National Parks? Or would you take that 50,000 and explore overseas? Go to Mauritius, go to Phuket, it's affordable. Mm. Go to countries where our currency can match.
2: Thailand.
1: Yes.
3: Thailand. Turkey.
2: Oh, South Korea.
3: Mm-hmm. Yeah.
1: So you need to choose a side. Salt says, Lin, naka traveler local. Because local is beautiful.
3: Okay.
1: It's lekker also. But also, Tim Pepper says, I travel abroad. Many people would like to actually immerse themselves in other new languages. Mm. I see a friend of mine has been in, I don't know how, but he's not I know, I'm a brother. Anyway, he's been in China for the past 2 months. And I'm like, are you not coming back, bro? You know? So some people would want to do that. Which one are you quickly, Salt or Pepper?
3: I feel like I choose both, bro.
2: I'm Pepper.
1: Okay, Pepper.
2: I've done South Africa a lot, bruh. Quick thing you go thing, it's not South Africa, but it's I would love to go there. It's Namibia.
1: Oh yes, but, yeah. That's where I want to go to.
3: I'll come back and explain why I choose both.
1: Okay. No, but no, you must choose a side. There's no
3: I'll explain.
2: Yeah, I'm fine with that with Konga. I guess I can try side with Konga.
1: Oh yeah, Navele. Oh yeah, 15. Tell us which side you are, Salt or Pepper. Are you local? That is Salt. Are you Pepper, who's international? 0762602815. Your sports is coming up in just a bit. Do it.
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3: Now let's get into your sports. Cape Town is ready to host the 2026 SPA National Netball Championships from 6th to the 11th of August at Stellenberg High School. Now the defending champions, Johannesburg, will chase a 5th straight senior title after edging Cape Town by just one goal in last year's final. The tournament will feature 122 teams and nearly 1,900 players. This is what the coach had to say.
0: The Johannesburg I team are excited to go to the Spa Champs in Cape Town this year. We are the reigning champions. We've been the champions for 4 years. Going into this competition, we will try to win it our fifth time, which is a big ask. We never even dreamt of winning it 4 times in a row. We've got so much respect for this competition. It's a new team. There's only one player left from the team that started the winning streak. So we are rebuilding and we are super excited to see what these new players can do for us. That's what the excitement of the Spa National Championship brings, is a platform where players can put up their hands and show their worth, and for us to see what they can do.
3: That's the coach of the defending champions, which is from Johannesburg, right? Elsa Jordan. And now this is what the NSA president had to say.
10: We are so grateful as Netball South Africa to host this tournament, especially in Cape Town, because we give them the opportunity to host as well. SPA has, is playing a major role in the development and growth of netball in South Africa. Netball South Africa, we have also partnered with SPA in their end period poverty campaign. The aim is to ensure that no girl misses school, training or matches because they cannot afford sanitary products. This initiative will touch the lives of all girls playing netball in South Africa. We're experiencing, the menstruation period, and we want to assist them to make sure that they are confident as and when they play netball.
3: Now let's move on to Diski. Demonstrators have set ambitious targets for new coach Khalil Ben Youssef. Chairman Farouk Kadodia says the Tunisian must guide the club to a top 8 finish and win a trophy during the 2026-2027 season. Yeah, that's a bit of a stretch there. And Kadodia also confirmed Ben Youssef has played a key role in the club's recent signings, including Gaston Sirino and Tashrik Morris and also Bandi Leshandu. Right, and then now moving off to Safa. Safa now has dismissed reports that Hugo Brush has signed a 1-year contract extension as false, unfounded, and misleading. Now, my chat here is, what is this back and forth that we into? Today, one is saying no, Hugo Brush is done. Tomorrow, they're saying no, 1-year extension. The other day, now it's no, but we never said that.
2: Because it was said that he signed and penned a deal, he wants to extend his stay at Bafana Bafana, bringing us to another AFCON and everything.
3: Exactly, because they said it's an extension until the AFCON, and then after he can leave.
2: You know what I say, Moren? This is when you deal with one over 70 years. Thank you.
3: Now, the associate says Brush remains under contract until July 2026, with no deal approved by its National Executive Committee. Safa added that any updates on the Bafana Bafana coach will only be announced through its official channels. Narashi 320 Sports, Murena Matena Kebatena on your UFM Sports.
1: Thank you so much for the sports, Murena Matena. Just to pick your brain, what happens after the World Cup, right? Everyone is gone, the stadiums are closing, players go back home.
2: Yeah.
1: There's something called post-World Cup depression. Which
2: it's
1: is an actual ring.
2: It's what a woman be.
1: Some players actually go through
2: the players.
1: That.
2: Some players.
1: Yeah, because I mean, you
2: no.
1: know.
2: No,
1: you
2: I.
1: You go back to your normal life. You, you know, you're no longer as excited. Sometimes you know, it post, just like the athletes, where you have post Olympic depression.
3: So usually
1: some yeah. players also do have.
3: Yeah, usually what happens is the ones that would have this post World Cup depression is the ones that don't have teams to go back to. You know what I mean? Because it's transfer window that's open, then the preseason starts, then maybe you need to go training. It keeps you busy. But if you don't have anything to do, or still have that stress of my agent hasn't contacted me, I don't know what team I'm going to, I don't know if I'm still going to be wearing a Kaizer Chiefs shirt. Devin City Kibalele Wanabasaro.
2: Kaizer Chiefs Yamudimo, Kaizer Stress.
3: Yeah, you know what I mean? Those type of things that will give you depression.
1: Sure.
2: No, but mostly is it, sorry guys, mostly is a team sending the more bank in the whole of World Cup.
1: Yeah. So check on those people. Check on those friends of yours.
2: No, I'm going to check out the World Cup. But what's the thing? I'm going to check out the World Cup.

0: In 1999, she met up with DJs at work. That is DJ Christos and Vinny Da Vinci. And they put out this amazing tune, Hey DJ, music taking us to the time, 15:30 UFM. 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
2: Mogo tsedi latela mogaetso solo fela go tla fa reporate tlatlogetse kgotsa tota e sa fetolwa mogo 7% le moeledi wa gavosi mosikad matlala o ganetsana le bopaki jwa paki ya puso mokgetseng ya gagwe tseletsedingwe mo ureng e latelang.
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0: Good afternoon. Let's quickly take a look at your latest in terms of traffic. We're going to be starting in Mufftown specifically with this one. It seems as though there is some delays that you will go through, specifically if you're out in Mufftown. If you're in the CBD, that is specifically on the N18 towards the Liam Hayes. In fact, towards Mudiri Mulema, that's where you will be queuing a bit this afternoon. There's also some delays towards Link Road. This is a traffic light that's actually not working on the N18. This is towards Link Road, that is out in Mufftown. Then we move towards Klerksdorp, where not much traffic has been reported this afternoon, but you will be queuing if you are specifically in the CBD. 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

0: This is towards Uni Street, as well as some delays towards Liam Hayes, the R30. That's where you will find yourself queuing this afternoon. We move towards Potch, where traffic has been reported, specifically if you are on the N12 east towards the Mooi River Mall. On that stretch of road towards the garage, there is some traffic that you can anticipate there as well. There's also traffic on River Street, that is between New Market as well as James Moroka Avenue. Some delays that you will anticipate there as well. We will leave it in Rustenburg, where traffic has actually picked up, specifically if you are heading towards Tlhabane. This is on Swartregens Road. That whole road, starting from the Rustenburg Mall, is heavily congested there. And as well as in the CBD, this is on Thabombeki Way. This is past the Yarona Hub. There is some delays that you will find there as well. There's more delays on Haystack. In fact, throughout the whole of Haystack, there's heavy traffic that's been reported. On the N4, this is towards the Helen Joseph Bridge. There's more traffic that's been reported there as well. As well as you head towards the Dr. Moroka Drive. I leave it in Pretoria, where traffic has actually picked up. Also, if you are heading towards the north of Pretoria, this is on to the R80. You will be queuing a bit towards the Daspoor Tunnel. In fact, traffic has been reported on Bremer Street, the R55. 076-260-2815. That's where you can report any traffic updates. Keep your eyes on the road. 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
1: Clock out and switch lanes while Jomo, Jones and Morena Matsena are with you till 6 to shake off the day.
0: Of course, we're shaking off the day, but right now we are in dreamland, or maybe it's part of your plans because you have an extra 50,000 that you can spend this year on a trip to somewhere. If you had 50,000 now, would you go international? Just like Salt, who says, yeah, now they would rather travel to Phuket or the Maldives. Or somewhere really nice, got 50,000. The Jensen Studio Bahana, guys. You guys think 50,000 is small money?
2: Yeah, it's small money.
0: No, guys, let me show you something. Very simple here.
2: You don't show us. No.
3: What are you showing us, Joma?
0: Once are like the amounts of money you can pay. Let's say, for instance, you are coming from here, you want to go to like Phuket, you know?
3: Say it nice. Look at what a Phuket.
0: Oh, you want me to say it in a twang?
3: In Phuket.
0: Oh, in Phuket.
3: Yeah, Phuket.
0: Does it have a silent T?
3: No, it was in Phuket.
0: Phuket.
3: So
0: with all of these different airlines that are there, guys, 50,000 is not that bad for you to go to Phuket and get. You will. I mean, Bona, with this, with this travel agency that I'm seeing, you can pay 15.8. It's a one head out. If you head out, then that's like a how many days stay? Around 5 days stay for
3: that. Return? Is it in return? Is it return? Sure.
0: No, I'm not seeing return. No,
3: can't be return.
0: I'm not seeing return. Yes, return. I should return. Yeah.
3: So double like times two.
0: Solo trip. What happened? Solo trip.
3: Solo trip.
4: Jomo, besides the price, right? You.
3: There's days
4: where you want to travel to your local places because of Namayato. Sometimes it's not about going out. Sometimes what we ponela tao, we can go to Safru.
0: American movies, I want to see those people in real life.
3: Jomo,
0: I'm going to go to
3: the Jomo.
5: You
3: can't
5: really enjoy that much. Afternoon, Madrid.
3: Afternoon, buddy.
5: Local. You got 50k, man. You're not really gonna enjoy.
4: Exactly.
5: You enjoy.
0: Okay.
3: Damon Harina Hanelo or about what he clapped a go Phuket.
4: Muto, that's why he reads a life.
3: Malava Nabala life redeemer in Alemania, Ama Indi. Rabatovana DJ Pal Khalil.
4: Exactly.
0: Little
4: you want to see.
3: Hi, how are you?
6: Speaking to us, Khosi Khadi Ramolema, Goma Higeng.
3: Hi, Khosi.
6: Yo, to South Africa, ke setse ke tsamaile yo tlhagona province ke sa yang go yona.
0: Thank you.
6: Cape, Bompumalanga, Western Cape, gore gotlhe Free State a gona go ke sa yang teng. So
3: nna
6: tota ke batla go tlola. There's Mozambique that I want to explore. There's Namibia.
3: Yes,
6: and
3: now
6: then
3: you're talking.
6: Swaziland. Those are my next three trips. And so that 50,000, I'll definitely blow it in Mozambique, Swaziland, and Namibia.
0: Yeah. Yes.
6: All right.
0: And
6: have a lovely day.
0: Thank you so much.
3: Thank you.
0: Some countries, you don't even need a

0: visa. You can go to the border right now as long as it's already.
1: Yeah, you're Singapore. So you don't need a visa.
0: I mean, even around the like around here.
1: You're Kenya. I don't think you need a visa.
0: Guys, I mean around here.
1: Yeah, that's what I'm saying. Kenya.
0: So why lena lele ma bene plus lesa ya Botswana already?
2: Botswana got 50k. If they get na khosi go Botswana got 50k.
1: Jomo, I'm a bail. Jomo, where have you been? Because I feel like maybe you've been to Botswana.
2: A lot of times.
1: I've been to Botswana. Jomo, where have you been?
0: That is obvious because you're from the
1: side. Where have you been, Jomo?
0: I don't know. I've been to
3: Botswana.
0: Sure.
3: I salt and pepper.
4: Hey, man. I've
3: got 51. I get 30 k Maldives.
4: Maldives are short.
3: Those are the people, the places they don't work in Yakaho.
1: 50,000.
3: 50 and Gisa Maldives, half a year and Gisa for a couple of days.
4: No, wait, you're talking of data. Of the Palama plane, I follow how about the beggar is in your hotel and I will not go beaching around the whole day.
0: You guys just don't know. You must look in the travel packages. Pillar. Let's go through.
4: Mama, we have those things.
5: Good afternoon, gents. Happy Thursday, my parents.
0: Show me.
5: Ah, I'm Zanzi Cesaro. No, they were lapis.
0: My beneplus are
5: the neighboring countries.
4: Let's go.
5: So I retwin ya and Nagabato ya Japan. I need to let a fight enough. Nagabaga Japan can take a lap like a dance.
0: Listen, I'm definitely no. I'm going overseas, all right?
6: That's 50. Yeah, Nakim Zanzi for sure.
4: Ola.
6: Localist leke.
4: Ola.
6: Yeah. Short left.
4: Ola.
6: Ake hope. South Africa re heletse ka ntotso tsotlhe. Re na le coastline, re na le mawatle a mantsintsi. Re na le bo Sun City.
0: Yes.
6: Re na le di game farm. Thengwe lengwe o batlo e bona. Re na le di water park. Re na le province tse 9.
4: Re tlogetse 1.
6: So we are spoiled for choice. So yeah, Mzanzi wire. I want
4: snow for Mzanzi. 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
0: And of course, we are right in the middle of Salt or Pepper. Which one are you a part of? If you were to get 50,000, would you rather use that 50,000 to create memories locally or to create memories overseas? Salt says, listen, nah, I'm staying local. I see a message here from Barikemang Standiwe. Before we play a voice note, I want to
11: start your also 076-260-2815. You and the boys, you are in tune with your local is lekker. With 50k,
0: yeah,
11: you can do 5 different trips with family or friends, but overseas that money can be a one or two visits.
0: And you know, yeah, like I wanted to say, plan the trip. Please plan for when you come back, because there's nothing like when you're on your way back from a trip and then you're thinking, because you spend so much money overseas or wherever you were.
11: And the sad part, maybe like our friends, why is it a whole link of UFM?
0: Because you want your man.
11: Yeah,
12: you and the boys. Let's send you a PTA.
0: I send you.
12: I'm not gonna look at this liquor. Salt. Pama mo high pili. He did the black as I'm a high kitty. That's so

0: As I'm already doing. So if you have 50,000, bona go di bona monat, go make a show gore bona. Ke di bona tse tsotlhe. I've already been to Cape Town, Durban twice. Sun City, Magalies.
1: Yeah.
0: Man, ke di tsenchi. Kruger National, I've been there.
1: Yes.
0: Ya boela ha.
1: Mpumalanga.
0: Ka August. So, nice local is like a man. Let's do South Africa Plus. We'll improve the economy around.
1: Oh,
0: thank
1: yeah.
0: you, guys.
1: Thank you, Star.
2: Yeah, man. We appreciate all the comments. Let me take one more.
3: Matona Rudumele.
1: Rudumele, Matona.
3: Hey, na kitorge wala kaya kwara. 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
1: Ay, Uskanti. 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
3: Kahong katla ke tweetso mongwe nyana
1: go tsena. Ah, buti.
3: Then na the island wa mana ya nga fala fala mo di island.
1: I love this idea.
3: Mo Afrika mo ga iphikela fala ke le mo gae ke ntse ke tsama bo Cape Verde ba. 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Ke TP mo leader ga ba ba. Hola.
2: Thank you so much for the TP. Let's take this one. It's actually a question to what we were speaking about earlier.
4: Bola ma gens in the U.
2: My brother's on it.
4: So if you have post traumatic stress World Cup, so what is it that they're having in Lungori Ido Robaluzi? Akione post World Cup excitement. Just asking, passing by.
2: Yeah.
4: Uncle G Murkov Mahova Dango.
2: Thank you so much. I think we'll get someone to, you know, to break it if there's something like that.
1: It's only 31 days and then...
2: Yeah, maybe you were hoping that...
1: You've been catered for 8 million to throw out.
2: Maybe no, no, no, no, no, no, no, no, no, no, no, no, no, no, no, no, no, no,
1: no, no, no, no, no, no, no, no, no, no, no, no, no, no, no, no, no, no, no, no, no, no, no, no, no, no, no, no,
2: no,
1: no, no, no, no, no, no, no, no, no, no, no, no, no, no, no, no,
5: Remember, there's a lot of factors that need to be covered when traveling. So how or let's say now you want to go to Phuket. Okay, your first care might cover your accommodation and your flights only.
1: Yeah.
5: Now, what about your sightseeing? What about your
1: entertainment?
5: Your food? What about your trinkets? Because because it's a man, then you not get a trinket or two. Not for 50k.
1: Yeah. It's not enough.
2: Okay,
5: how long one?
2: Yes, exactly one.
1: Thank you, Karabo.
2: Karabo, yeah.
1: By the way, I told you over a pack of robot Jones by Mika for the Rehomet or Nagole Farahata or to Ilego Puket, Yago Puke. I want to like a skipping and a cap saying, and how I got sepe.
2: Luena budget.
6: Agents. Maybe Nagari calculator sharp net.
1: Yeah.
6: Margins. Marigile la bona Maldives. Why is it only video in Maldives color ribbon? It's fine. Marona le video in recent man.
1: Yeah.
6: Anna Horotman elemfana hai, man by Ile Maldives. Ah, bona kore that video, yeah, kore yang get or wajel and nagena got me see any game we said that so.
2: Sure.
6: Esha, video le pila, but I get it like.
1: Yes, it's a pila and a talus.
6: Bileva betamato, homo, whatever feta about Senagamo. Apartment thing yela ya bone le ya mo beaching da so ba itatlhela ka mohare ga metsi ka
1: Patrick
6: shoots ba tleng a
1: boys
6: ai manyana le ba mampile mana re tla bona debele plus wa le thapari nya
2: o tla le they would be the last one
7: afternoon
1: shaba makwas
7: ne are for fima
1: eh
7: we have to fly are flying guys
1: I believe I can fly
7: South Africa, na la single singwe re ka ja 50,000 day hiso but hey na ke batla go tswa di out guys ke batla go fofa. 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
2: And also, guys, if you're going to go on an international trip, maybe find, like, do it as a friendship thing so that everyone can be able to pay for themselves. Or that next time, you want your family. Because now, If you want to do your first international trip with people, family. 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
0: Listen, thank you so much. The winner for today is Pepper. Join us again when we do Salt or Pepper every first hour of the show. 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

0: music coming from Harry Kane, Natsamale, Amor, as well as Master KG. 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
2: The temperature ga jana Rustenburg 24, Mahikeng 23, Johannesburg 21 degrees. 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
3: 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Four members preferred a hold, while two favored an increase of 25 basis points. The committee agreed that the outlook is uncertain, and with the rate increase at our previous meeting, the policy stance is appropriate for now, with rates somewhat restrictive.
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0: Silva Sibiya.
1: Cele has repeatedly testified that he fired 15 rounds from his 9mm firearm during the shootout. However, Matlala's legal representative, advocate Annaline van der Heever, has challenged his version.
2: When that crime scene was examined, not a single 9mm spent cartridge was found from that
3: scene.
2: You say it's lies. Why? Because you pointed it out to the police and saw them collected, or what?
1: The court heard that only AK-47 cartridge casings were recovered at the crime scene. Silva Sibiya, News Note, Johannesburg High Court.
0: Commission e ikemetseng ya ditlhopo IEC e itsisitse fa ya tolositse letlha la bofelo la go amogela ditshitshinyo tsa baagi malebana le molawana wa maitsholo o ka ga go phasaladiwa tshedimosetso e fosagetseng. 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Mamabolo o a tlhalosa.
4: We want to announce that the period for the submission of comments on the proposed code on measures to counter disinformation has been extended by the Commission. The new deadline will be the 29th of July 2026. This was done to encourage more participation because of the far-reaching implications of the code on the electoral process.
0: Tla jaanong re dikonosetse ka ntlha kgolo. Repo rate e tlogetswe e sa fetolwa mo go 7%. Dikalo tsa ura eno re tsatsi dingwe mo ureng e latelang.
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6: On which sports headlines, the CAF has confirmed it will consider a proposal from the Egyptian Football Association to expand African inter-club competitions. A newly promoted Northwest Soccer Institution is preparing for life in the Motsepe Foundation Championship. More on these at 20 past 4.
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7: Well, good afternoon. Let's quickly take a look at your latest in terms of traffic. With traffic on OTB starting in Mufftown, where if you're on Shipyard Street, this is between Station Road as well as Carrington Street. There is some congestions that you can expect. Also, there is traffic throughout Main Street. This is on the N18 towards Nelson Mandela Drive. That's where you will be queuing for about 4 minutes this afternoon. So please exercise caution if you're there. Then we move towards Klerksdorp, where traffic has been reported. Specifically, if you are in the CBD, you will be experiencing some traffic on the N12 towards Liam Hayes. There's also some congestions that have been reported, specifically at the R30. This is at Ian Street. That's where you will see a little bit of congestions that will keep you waiting this afternoon. We move towards Potch, where traffic has been reported, specifically on James Moroka Avenue. That's towards the Moira Mall. That's where you will see a little bit of delays on River Street. So also please exercise caution if you are driving on that side of town. We'll leave it in Rustenburg, where traffic has actually picked up this afternoon. If you are driving towards Koster, this is on the R52. There are roadworks that are happening throughout that specific road, so please just exercise caution if you are there. On the N4, this is from the Waterfall Mall side. There's queuing traffic towards Helen Joseph Bridge as well as towards Dr. Moroka Drive. In the CBD of Rustenburg, there is queuing traffic on Haystack Street as well as on Nelson Mandela Drive. This is towards President Thabo Mbeki Way. There's also traffic if you're leaving town on the R510 towards the prison as well as towards Witikong and Miriting. There's delays if you're heading towards Zinnerville. This is on Mangan Street. 4 minutes of delays is what you will go through there as well. I'll leave it towards Tlhabane on Swartrichens Road, where there's bumper-to-bumper traffic that starts from the Rustenburg Mall right up until Moremedi Street as you go towards Pukeng. 0762602815. Report traffic there. Keep your eyes on the road, ears on UFM.
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0: song that always warned us about going out and just coming back as you are, le majita how. His name is Lvovo Dirango. This one is called
1: Mariami.
0: Boyansela.
2: Ekecha nabantombazane alahle ahambe.
1: Elvovo Dirango.
0: Ebaleng yang alopele alopele.
3: Ke mabata ropele re amopele la rona. Pine ke batho ba ba khapiwang phakela ba tlile mabala.
0: Exactly. Jo mo problem ya o nyaka ropele shots every day.
3: I know.
0: Anyway, let's move swiftly along. 2006 is when this one was released. Mayoni Production is where it's coming from. So it's a Zix Bantwini classic, obvious. He owns the rights. Anyway, as we move swiftly along, so gents,
3: I still check out Vovo Horo Fodile.
0: No, he was going through therapy. The last time I saw him, he's coming nicely.
3: Deleuze is okay. He was hosting a party sometime, I know.
0: So it's almost 100%, but you know,
1: he can walk now, but it's still
0: to the gym as well. And all of
3: no, not about like 95%.
1: Oh,
3: I believe I can fly. Shot, everybody. And as soon as I was shot, I 5 cents. Anyway, Jomo.
0: Anyway, we move swiftly along. So, gents, do you guys have female friends? I have a female friend.
3: What?
0: Yeah, I have a female friend. So,
1: female bestie or female friend?
0: It's a female bestie. You know, we developed a a friendship. I mean, there's a time where my then girlfriend was going through her monthly whatever, and so I was being the savior. You know, I was being super. Man, I'm going to the store there. And then I got confused because I wasn't sure what size, where, how, and journey.
1: Oh, yeah.
0: And there was a lady.
3: Already wings or not wings?
0: Oh, where am I going to go? So there's a lady that came to me. She helped me. She obviously works in there. We built a friendship from there, you know, to a point that there's sometimes where if I'm dating, hey, I don't like to take, I won't go to that store with the person I'm dating.
3: Why?
0: Because it's, we're friends. We're so cool. Like, hey, hurry,
3: brother.
0: And the girls.

0: be like, yeah, Lena, or something. So here's how that friendship came through. And we were platonically friends. Nalena di chomi fella da.
1: So chomi alone ke ba di pet.
0: But to mile bialo.
1: Oh, sorry.
0: So the question we ask, we all have friends of the opposite sex. You know, it's nothing unusual. I hear a lot of people, I mean, we've had a discussion about, should you even salt and pepper about, should you have a friend of the opposite sex or whatever. We all have those in our lives. How did you befriend your friend of the opposite sex? How your friend that you have now, that's your best friend of the opposite sex,
1: platonic.
0: How did that come out? Yeah, the platonic one. So I didn't want to say platonic. So how did that relationship come across? Because for me, it came from the store. It was basically from the store. We became friends from there, you know, to a point where when she gave birth to her daughter, I actually bought her a gift for that.
1: So sweet.
2: Yeah. Oh,
0: because we met, you know, and she's a friend. Like,
1: a
0: she can call me like, yo, you know, I'm going through the most. I'm like, ah, sawa, Antoine.
1: I got you.
0: You know, just do it, man. Go to work, bro. It's our manager. So we've built that thing. So do you have that, right?
2: Yeah, I do.
0: Where did you meet them? How did that whole thing come across?
2: Majority,
0: what's the story behind your friendship?
2: I mean, it's a simple one. Majority of the time, kitty, one night stand the pele, and then we see her.
3: We were not ready for that, Morena.
2: Okay.
3: Honestly, we were not.
0: It's
2: fine.
3: No,
2: I'm feeling
3: it. Never expected it, but not Bomo. One of the bottles, girls got clap on. But this guy is starlight. They begin to hang you. I'm gonna hang you. So, I can't ever talk to her.
2: No, I get sometimes more sinam.
0: It's all right. Listen.
3: Okay, I used to have them, and then you know when you get married, you need to cut these other vegetables to have you only vegetable like a shop. So like about food is a tata. I've got maybe two or three. Oh, we're best friends, and then my wife know them, and
0: listen, we're getting into platonic friendships. We're not asking whether we should or not. But like Morena here, how did you get that friend of the opposite sex? What's the story behind your friendships?
4: We interrupt your regular programming with breaking news out of Rustenburg. Reports are flooding in as flames have been reported at President Boulevard. Eyewitnesses say the blaze is coming from Nandi Braai.
5: That's right. I'm standing right in the middle of the heat at Nandi Braai. The fire is perfectly braaiing wors, chicken, short ribs and beef flavors. Barbecue, mild and hot, served with pap, dombola and even dean.
4: Nandi Braai will be opening and lighting up flames near your area soon. Nandi Braai. Taste so much more.
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2: Now let's get straight into it. CAF has confirmed it will consider a proposal from the Egyptian Football Association to expand Africa into club competitions. Now, CAF President Patrice Motsepe says the proposal will be discussed at the next executive committee meeting with any decision based on what is best for African football. If approved, changes are unlikely to take effect this season. And then moving over to literally the Northwest Soccer Institution. While the newly promoted Northwest Soccer Institution is preparing for life in the Motsepe Foundation Championship, CEO Dr. Vuyo Sambo says that the club will continue developing student footballers by balancing professional contracts.

0: with the university competitions like varsity football. Sambo also admits the move to professional football has been an eye-opener, saying the club is adapting to the demands of contracts, compliance and the business side of the game. And then still sticking within the Diski side, South African Puso Di Tajani scored his first MSL, well, MLS goal, but Chicago Fire suffered a 3-2 defeat to defending champions Inter Miami. Now the former TX Galaxy winger came off the bench to score, while fellow South African Bekelezi Mbogazi missed the match through injury. Chicago face New York City on Saturday. Now that's your 420 Sports. I'm Morena Matena Kebatena on your UFM Sports.
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0: everything that has the layabouts, it's a hit. It's Stephanie Mills. It's called Free, the layabouts remix. The vocal mix, that is. Music taking us to the time at 16:29. We're talking about friendships, but right now we're talking about friendships between men and women. And kam kobambudzing skwasa thing. But it's a platonic friendships that you go through. And that's a, you know, a relationship that is built on trust, shared interest sometimes, mutual respect. Other people find opposite gender friendships as an eyebrow raiser. That's why I was saying to you that, I don't feel, unless ke moditse motho a ka hore wetse keng, ke na le tshomi ka mo shopong e ratang ke lena e expensive. I have a friend. Unless I've told her, then I can go with her to that store. But otherwise, hang a couple and that lady, you are lying. This one, because we are so, we as cool as me and my guy best friend.
1: No, man, why are you judging?
0: No, you know, ladies.
1: No, pela leba, I say ne fela.
0: Ah, I don't know. Yay!
1: Na ke tlo bogiswa ke tshomi.
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0: No, but I'm just saying, guys, Morena.
1: Ana Morena o bile nete gore batho ba ge batswa ke batla go kitchen impakela.
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0: Afternoon, let's quickly take a look at your latest in terms of traffic. We're going to be starting in Mufftown, where traffic is actually picked up in the CBD. You will expect to queue if you are specifically on the N18. This is towards Shepherd Street. That's where you will be queuing for about 4 minutes this afternoon out in Mufftown. There's also delays in the CBD. This is towards Main Street. This is towards Station. At the Main Street and Station intersection, that's where you will find traffic this afternoon. Then we move towards Klerksdorp, where traffic is also picked up. You will be queuing in the CBD, specifically on the N12 East towards Liam Hayes. There is heavy traffic that's been reported on that specific stretch of road, as well as in the CBD. This is as you approach specifically Oliver Tambo Drive. There is some congestions that you will experience towards Voortrekker Road. In Potch, there is delays that you will go through if you are specifically in the CBD. You will be queuing for about 4 minutes if you are driving specifically towards the Mooi River Mall. That's where there is some congestions that have been reported this afternoon. Also, you will be queuing for about 4 minutes if you are at the intersection of Dr. James Moroka as well as Walter Sisulu. That's where there is some traffic. But Race Avenue towards Rivermore also has, Mooi Rivermore has congestions. There's traffic on the N12 past the Pita Mokaba as well as at the Dr. Bears Nodier Avenue. We then go towards Rustenburg, where the bulk of the traffic is this afternoon. You will

queuing if you are specifically on the N4 towards the Helen Joseph Bridge. There's heavy traffic in that whole area. Also, there's more traffic as you approach Dr. Morocco Drive. This is from the N4 itself. There's traffic on Bobbin Street right up until Kloof Road as you go towards the Civic Center. There is traffic there as well. There's also more traffic on the R24 South. This is towards the Waterfall Mall. If you're going towards Kashan, there is traffic there as well. We'll leave it in Pretoria where traffic is picking up. If you are leaving the CBD, specifically towards the R80, this is on Brima Street, the R55. There is traffic that you will find there, queuing for about 3 minutes. There's also more traffic towards the Fountain Circle. This is towards Christina Devet Avenue. 0762602815. That's where you can report traffic. Keep your eyes on the road, ears on UFM.

0: song coming through from Hyperphonic, Katamali Lutando, Mzi. It's called Ikandale Grotman. Yeah, Barikilila Grotman. Someone who would be angry after being heartbroken would say, Kanto, why all of these songs are all about love? Why aren't we having songs about CVs and where we can find jobs?
1: CVs?
0: I'm just saying, I said, like, when you're heartbroken, every time you hear anything that has to do with love, you're just like, hey, why am I so hoping for something else?
2: What is CV about our jumper? I said, I'm going to go to the next one. Bashimane ba ditlhago tse di fedileng ba ba itse ba ba aena di bogate ba
0: ya
2: go rantsa re jomo tse CV ke tla go kopantsetsa le mo counselor
0: ba ba thoe ba nyaka tissue tsa go toilet wa ba bona.

0: tickets to somebody who got procurement.
1: So we're talking about friendships. Those are the friends you should never keep. Maybe that's how you met someone, but a person of the opposite sex. Morana says, hey, yeah, nah, yo, I can't even say, let's just hear what people say.
2: Hey, gents.
0: Later.
2: I got like an get out of the mass. A guy, one.
1: Anonymous.
2: My female friends, Batomile, Lady Kangilea Morena.
1: Nazo.
2: Friends with benefits. Ntiba Krava, Tokiba Veta Majita, Hasnegaba Puba. 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
1: Motoka.
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0: sa anonymous wena o Jonas
1: guys like I don't want to continue with this topic yet.
0: No moreno sentle di business allo papa
3: tp hey ke tsaka tlhakanyetsa tapelo malgatso
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3: Go le tsona le.
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1: You see this, guys? You see this is why platonic what die.
0: No man.
4: Na ke le just clown. So ene go nna le batho ba bomme. 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Nge fela ba bang. I don't communicate that much with them because they married. Mm. So majority of the girl, female friends that I have, it's due to that, man. Maybe we're in a play setup and then that's that.
1: Well, there are normal people out there, guys. Not everyone met their girls through one night stand. Anyway, we'll come back to take more of your comments.
0: Maybe stories are safela, Jo. Maybe stories are imana safela.
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1: Well, it's exactly 16:41. You are on UFM 89.8, and we definitely are taking you to that time, 6 o'clock. This one is called You and the Boys. Well, we still will continue that conversation a bit later on. Right now, though, we are getting into, something really interesting. Every single Thursday on the show, we'd like to bring people that get into our houses, into our phones, make us laugh from time to time. And these are some of the people that work very closely. Jones Jesus Black, as you know, he's one of the biggest comedians in this province. Savannah Comics Choice Award winner.
0: Thank you, John.
1: So he definitely allows us to go through his contact list, the air, there, and really speak to some of the people that, you know, have made us laugh for so many years. You won't need an introduction, because you've probably seen a video of him somewhere on TikTok. Even as we speak, perhaps you might have seen something from him. In fact, just to give you a short example or just a short thing to tell you who this person is that we're speaking to, here's something. Anyway, we have him on the line, Murutim Jomane. Murutim Jomane, how are you doing, my brother?
8: Hotso,
1: hotsayate.
0: Mojomani, me out here. How's it, buddy?

0: Ke le dibeditsa ka moka ka mo studio ni I can smell a very nice cologne.
1: Yeah, no, ke mfana ntse motho kwa go itsetse ka dumo wa yutlwa.
0: Ke utlwele ntse wa itse.
1: Irre wa mogele mo you and the boys Moruti Majomani, one of the funniest guy around the country.
2: Yeah.
1: Limpopo's first day, he did this Meropo Casino on the 31st of July.
2: Yeah.
1: He's on the crazy heist. He's one of the crazy heist. Yeah. Ke na bolelanga ka bombogazimo. Ona le ngwe are ntse itsama momoeng are Jesu are.
2: Re ka se bolele
1: momoeng. Re go amogetse Mr. Moruti Majomani. 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What's happening today? Mo labone ngwa ka jeko. 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
0: Labone la ka le hectic too much. 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
2: o go thusa bona bo ntate le thusa bo mme fela so Moruti I mean besides u thusa batho ka mkhotu thusa batho o thomile journey ya hao ya comedy through content creation. You know, you've done interviews. I remember the first time go one and go one more interview with Rich B. Get more rot man like mang mara. You know, went through your content, saw your content. For when I told me like I into your comedy, you know, where did it start officially? King into your one season for more told me le and it over business.
0: The kids are still 18. From high school, the girls are 18. Kayo, actual fitavo, Zagala Festival, wo Market Theatre. Kita magkile Limpopo that time. Repela wo Market Theatre. Up until kaya Johannesburg, kaya colleging. Agile mo kaya magkamilya ng rehearsa. Lady drama group, Sibo Hillbrow Theatre, but. Now, I come back to the staging, but for I man, why don't you be a comedy? Because of turn the characters in series into comedy. So demand, the girl I own push out, give a friend that's a stand up comedian. So, out of a tune, never say it.
2: So you've always been an active person. Motolong horo oteng modilo. You just found that comedy was the strongest point there when I went on. Well, yeah, well, comedy how specifically, obulela ka sepedi, le language le culture ba reng ke sehanawa, sehananwa. Ke sona.
0: Sehananwa.
2: All right, yeah. So why is it
1: important like you to sehananwa?
2: Sehananwa ke saka ke go kae mo ba practicing sehananwa.
0: Ba hananwa ke ba tswela ba le Limpopo go ba home site pele ke ba reng ke mmalebo. Ba hananwa ba tsenelana le ba zero ba go Botswana.
2: I know. Okay, so why was it so important for you to represent a culture or na e bolelang ka yona le gore spedi o sberekise as the way in which you entertain people?
0: O tloga ka remote area mo batho ba bantsi ba sa believing ona le art alive mara bana ba bantsi ba fela moya. So ne le tsela ba bontsha gore it's possible le bona ka bong ba bona le culture ya bona ba ka kgona go tsetsa talent ya bona teng.
1: All right. No, okay, Mujomani. Ke bona mo bare Moruti Majomani ona le the unfiltered podcast that tackles everything to comedy to current affairs and motivations. Nakenya go tseba fela or what's one conversation that you had on the podcast that completely changed your perspective about everything?
0: Give le conversation ya bolela ka o nyala mosadi yo mothe monna yo mongwe be ke mo interviewa a mpotsa gore ke seebe se segologolo ene le nna bele ka thoma o e bona ai ka nnete o ka re taba e re ediama a se yone ne because re lebeletse modimo o re file the production system ya kgogolo although 100 million ya re producer mara ra feleletsa re nyala mosadi yo mothe le ya bona gore e zamzam
1: e very wrong.
0: Ram. 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The money alone, pretty much. That's why the one I can add Jerry, I can add Cynthia, and I can add Bay, Chicken, I can add the money, salary, Patricia. 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The Bible on a little one, the fast little Mako Kong, the little living.
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0: Yeah.
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0: Listen, we are speaking to Morena, Muruti Majomani, who's joining us right here on UFM 89.8. We're going to be coming back with him just after these.
3: Clock out and switch lanes while Jomo, Jones, and Morena Matsena are with you till 6 to shake off the day.
0: Look at this lineup. Karen White and Duduzo Mkatini, Zonke, Vusinova, Liras, Java, Mandi Sichanchis, Babalwa M, Miss K, and DJ Nkosh. That is not just a concert. That is a piece of musical history. On one single stage, the Bakwena Jazz Experience hits the Super Bowl on Saturday the 29th of August. 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
4: Kali inaki o arabile o gohle gaora elwe mueledi wa setheo sa ditshwanelo tsa botho mo Afrika Borwa mo province ya Bokone Bophirima. 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
3: Don't call me brother is a UF against GBV and child abuse.
0: Well, we still are in conversation with Muruti Majomani. You might know him from the TikToks. You might know him from the social media platforms. We're getting to know him a little bit. Yeah. So, Brother Jones, we're going to play...
5: Okay, Majomani, I've got 5 questions here. I'm going to ask you them. Just quick questions. But is there any other lesson with your comedy comedy trial? There's been ups and downs. You've traveled the country, Limpopo. You've been to Pretoria. You've been to Joburg. You've performing all over. What's one thing that you can take, or this is what comedy taught me?
2: Comedy nthutile gore o tsheya wa nyakeya mo bophelong o bolaya ntho ba re ke depression.
5: Yes.
2: There is healing in comedy. So nthutile gore batho ba batswe ka mahae a bona ba ithute o tsa comedy-ng ba tshee ba ntshe di-stress ba ntshe old age.
5: Ah, okay. No, thank you so much. Are there any questions? I don't know. Those are quick 5 questions. I'm going to ask them. Are Tom. Coffee or ice cream?
2: Coffee.
5: Chiefs or Pirates?
2: Pirates.
5: Whoa. Pap or rice? Kampo kozo Limpopo.
2: Pap.
5: Yeah, it's about how we celebrate.
0: From my side, event era we rata ile bushiro ile musagat.
2: Bushiro.
0: Orata lerato or chelete.
2: Chelete.
5: Slender or Big Mama.
2: Slender.
0: Yeah, no, now we know what Jerita get is slender lady.
5: Yeah, no, give up. Yeah, no, Maruti Majomani, I know, on a little woods. I can give up one of the bagger. No, Maruti, or Rapella Tapole, so serious. Is there any other show want to tell us for a performer guy very soon?
2: I'm very happy guy on a crazy heist is dropping that 7 August.
5: Yes.
2: Yeah. Ronaldo crazy I see ke move mongwe wa kopagaga wa monnati batho ba batse ba yo bona go Titanic cinemas unanyaka cinema ga o se le wena wa ya go wa iphina ka movie and then ke na le show ka di 31 July mo Meropa Casino Polokwane ticket 200 and then 250 by the door Can I show again 24 October go 10 visa?
0: Sure.
2: Moses Moleleko at Center Hall. Ticket 200 by the door, 250. Can I show again December?

0: casino. Ticket 250 by the door, VIP 350. Buruti Majomani and friends. And then I go to Mbisa Gidi Rafi to go back.
1: Okay, and social media handle?
0: Social media, I go Buruti Majomani, go Instagram, go Facebook, go WhatsApp,
1: TikTok.
2: Shout out.
1: Utah Rastenberg, Utah Rastenberg, very soon, Utawana, sometime November, Utah Rastenberg, you boogie la rule la gamco.
0: Kelevuilo Minahan, get a lot of us, but
1: that's even the bumps are too much. Golu Rodimon, or Fisher, Ivilo Watonia, Udia Lan Rodimon, Murudima Germani,
0: Manta, Ivilo Tanala, that's a day through.
1: Listen, ladies and gentlemen, Morutima Jomani on all the socials. Catch him, got it 31 July. Tabale Meropa Casino, Ubuleza, Tembisa, Runtizedi Dati, check a fella got them. But Crazy Heist, is that on all the stake in Commerce South Africa? Crazy Heist, got it 7 August.
0: Yes.
2: All right, thank you.
1: Thank you so much,
2: Muruti Majomane. That is how we wrap up our Purple Laughter. Every single Thursday, we allow our brother to give us his contact list so we can speak to some of the best in terms of comedy. 0762602815. When we come back, we wrap up some of your comments. Dumen. I like

0: DJ Maporesa, when he sings, you can call him Madumane. It's called Bentley. It's Amale Howard as well as Casper. On UFM.
1: The temperature Khajana Rustenburg 24, Mahikeng 23, Pretoria 22 degrees. 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
2: Against this backdrop, the committee decided to keep the policy rate unchanged at 7%. Four members preferred a hold, while two favored an increase of 25 basis points. The committee agreed that the outlook is uncertain, and with the rate increase at our previous meeting, the policy stance is appropriate for now, with rates somewhat restrictive.
1: Mo presidente wa EFF Julius Malema o tlhalositse motlatsa monna sitilo wa lekoko wa province ya North West le leloko la kokwano peo molao Primrose Bogatsu jaaka leloko leo le neng le le boinelo ebile a ikemiseditse go lwela gore ikonomi ya naga e ungwe le baagi botlhe. 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
3: Malema told the mourners that Bogatsu devoted her life to advocating for communities burdened by poverty and inequality, urging EFF members to carry the torch and advance her vision of economic emancipation.
4: So Primrose joined the struggle to remind us that the political freedom ushered in by Nelson Mandela and his generation in 1994 was not the end of the struggle. But because political freedom without economic emancipation is incomplete.
3: He challenged party members to honor Bogatsu's legacy by continuing to fight for improved living conditions and equal economic opportunities for everyone. Koketso Dikobe, News Note, Rustenburg.
1: 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Pego ka Silva Sibiya.
5: Cele has repeatedly testified that he fired 15 rounds from his 9mm firearm during the shootout. However, Matlala's legal representative, advocate Annalene van der Heever, has challenged his version.
6: When that crime scene was examined, not a single 9mm spade cartridge was found on that scene.
7: Those are lies.
6: You say it's lies, why? Because you pointed it out to the police and saw them collected, or what?
5: The court heard that only AK-47 cartridge casings were recovered at the crime.

0: in Silver Sibiya, News Note, Johannesburg High Court.
1: 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Mamabolo wa tlhalosa.
2: We want to announce that the period for the submission of comments on the proposed code on measures to counter disinformation has been extended by the Commission. The new deadline will be the 29th of July 2026. This was done to encourage more participation because of the far-reaching implications of the code on the electoral process.
1: Tla jaanong re dikonosetse ka ntlhakgolo. Reporate tlogetswe e sa fetolwa mo go 7%. Dikalo tsa ura eno re tsatsedingwe mo ureng e latelang.
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4: And watch your sports headlines. Barcelona have signed German forward Karim Adeyemi, and Novak Djokovic heads to the US Open chasing history. More of these at 20 past 5.
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5: Afternoon, let's quickly take a look at your latest in terms of traffic. We're going to be starting in Mufftown, where there is traffic if you're in the CBD, specifically on Nelson Mandela Drive. There is a lane that's been closed there. So please exercise caution. This is towards the First Avenue. Also on Carrington Street towards Martin, as well as at North Street. There is some delays that you will experience there. 4 minutes of delays that you will see there. So also please exercise caution if you're driving in that side of town. Then we'll move towards Plexstop, where there is traffic, specifically in the CBD, the N12. This is towards Liam Hayes. That's where you are expected to actually queue a little bit this afternoon. Then we move towards Poch, where traffic has been reported, specifically if you are in the CBD. There is congestion near the Mooi River Mall. This is on Governor Mbeki Street towards the Duploy Street. That's where there's a stretch of road where there's a lot of traffic. Also in the N12 towards as you join Paris Avenue, there's a lot of traffic on that side of town as well. There's also an accident that actually took place. This is on the opposite side on Walter Sisulu Lane. This is at Retief and at Walter Sisulu. There is an accident that happened on that side of town that will keep you delayed for some time as well. We then move towards Rustenburg, where the bulk of the traffic has been reported. Specifically, if you are moving on the N4 from the Marikana Tor Plaza, there is heavy traffic in that whole area, specifically as you also approach the garage there. Heavy traffic in that whole area. On the R104 from Kroondal, there is heavy traffic. This is if you are using the R104 at the old road towards Rustenburg. There's also congestions that have been reported in the CBD, N4 towards Helen Joseph Bridge, as well as towards Dr. Morocco Drive. Swartregens Road towards Tlabane is heavily backed up. This starts from Rustenburg Mall right up until Dr. Morocco Drive. On the R510, there's a back-to-back traffic, standstill traffic, that starts from the taxi rank right up until the prison there. 0762602815. That's where you can report your traffic updates. Keep your eyes on the road, ears on UFM.
6: Go home, ladies and gentlemen! Let's go home!
3: Chaisa, Rivaye. Jomo, Jones, and Morana Matsena driving you home. It's you and the boys

0: by Charlie Poppy. It's called Lahore. It's in Draw Junior Touch, taking us to the time 17:10. Well, it's the time we're going to be getting into this one.
1: Petrol is high, but your energy doesn't have to be low.
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4: Everybody!
5: Everybody, shots.
0: All right. Okay, so today's shots is very special. We're going to get a shot from our producer, LR. How you doing, producer LR?
6: I'm fantastic. How are you, boy?
0: Ah, we are good. We are alive, awake, enthusiastic.
7: Let's do fantastic.
6: Yes.
7: Totalistic.
0: So, you have something for us there. What's happening?
6: I've got our 5 p.m. shots. It's be careful who you build with, because people will use you for the foundation and finish the structure with someone else.
7: Ouch.
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0: The one and only Moby Dixon. That's Amale Something Soweto. It's music taking us to the time 17:15. UFM 89.8, the station that is in tune with you. So you know, every single Thursday, we also want to get our last born into the habit of cooking and making food for himself. And that's why we are in conversation with Chef Kinelwe, who is a private chef who offers services in these areas. So, you know, the other one time when I was making fat cook and mince and whatever. Yeah. So today we're going to be speaking to Auski Nailwe to let us know. Auski Nailwe, Madam G from Delightful Services. How are you doing, Kajin?
1: I'm good right now.
2: I'm all right.
0: I'm all right. Thank you so much for joining us. Are you excited to be here?
1: I'm very, very excited. I'm very excited.
0: Oh, yeah.
1: Yes.
0: It's going to be a pleasure. So, as a private chef, I have a question for you.
3: Yeah.
0: So, if you're a private chef, how does it work? Like, do you also take care of everything in terms of the food of the place that you are at that moment? Do you come with everything if you're a private chef, or do they have to sort out their own things?
1: I do both.
0: Okay.
1: So some clients require me to be in charge of everything.
0: All right.
1: Some, they will just buy their groceries, then I come with my skills and then I do the thing.
0: Yeah.
1: Yes.
0: Yo, I will say, man, your job, your life, it's something that someone envies from the side. But I will say, Horu, you can't envy it because there's a lot of work that goes into it. How did you start Delightful, services? Where did you start? How did it go? When did you decide officially that you're going to be a chef?
1: Okay, it first started as a passion. I always loved cooking at home.
3: Yeah.
1: And then my dad always loved how I cooked. So I decided to go to school. I did food and beverage services. And then I decided to go in on the food services. And then after, I worked for a few companies, but I decided, no, let me do my own thing.
0: Yeah.
1: Yes, I decided to go and open up my business, Yam Madam G, Delightful Services.

0: services. I'm working. I'm still on the ground.
1: Yeah.
0: I'm trying to build this thing.
1: Yeah.
0: I'm not in a hurry.
1: Yeah.
0: I want to build my brand.
1: Yeah.
0: So Madam G Delightful Services it's pride to me.
2: Wow.
0: Yeah, rather with all my heart.
1: Yeah.
0: And then I also want to serve with pride. So my customers, I'd like to say I have returning customers.
1: Yeah.
0: I have I actually have built a clientele for myself.
1: Yeah.
2: Wow.
1: Listen, I love it. You know, you said the statement, and when the people return, that basically means they also love your food so much.
2: We're gonna
1: be continuing the conversation in just a bit. We want to know from your side, what are you picking for tonight? Do you always have meat during the week, like big otlo jana?
2: I like rata nama bara ya nung o tlhaloganya a ke ra no na re mo di meritaling o tla be go tena o ga je go re ja eng ene pelo ne ipatela na matlhogo na go nngwe na go nngwe batla gore o ijele steak ka ndega ta se steak ke na kwa di boiled eggs but yeah.
1: Listen, we'll come back and find out from Auski Nailwe what else you can make apart from nama le bohobe every night.
3: 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Jeff?
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3: 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Nando's. 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
1: Now let's go straight into it. Barcelona have signed German forward Karim Adeyemi from Borussia Dortmund on a five-year deal. The 24-year-old joins the Spanish champions for a reported €29 million, right? Becoming Barca's second signing of the transfer window after Anthony Gordon. And Adeyemi arrives to strengthen the attack following the departure of Robert Lewandowski, or Lewandowski, as you call him. And then moving on to tennis, Novak Djokovic heads to the US Open chasing history. The Serbian can become the oldest men's champion in tournament history if he wins a record 25th Grand Slam title. He is also just 3 wins away from becoming the US Open's all-time leader in singles victories and needs 6 matches to break the record for most singles matches played. Oh yes, and then moving on to South Africa, South African all-rounder Tian van Vieren's move to English County Surrey highlights the growing opportunities for local cricketers abroad. Now the 24-year-old earned the contract after starring for South Africa A against the England Lions, taking 11 wickets in the series decider. Rather than seeing overseas moves as a loss, Cricket South Africa now views them as valuable opportunities that can help players develop before returning to strengthen the pro tiers. Narachi 520 Sports, I'm Morena Matena Kebatena on your UFM Sports. Thank you so much, Morena Matena, for giving us the sports directly. We'll get more sports tomorrow morning with Mukoni, the Blackjack, Kane and Black on The Breakfast With You. We still continue our conversation, getting into what's for dinner.
2: Mm.
1: So, as we were saying, Kineilwe, if you just join us, we're speaking to Kineilwe, a.k.a. Madam G.
2: Yeah, meet Madam G. Or else Kineilwe, waru waru moto na
1: test. Esha, okay, Kineilwe, Madam G.
2: Yeah.
1: But how about we say Madam G? So she's from Delightful Services. So I wanted to quickly, before I hand it over to Jones, I wanted to get into, we have this habit of rap here, Raja Papa Live Hobe on a

0: papa and meat on a daily or on a weekly. How can we substitute? What are some of the things we can explore, man? Even if it's a two-item dinner menu, what can we do else apart from the normal?
1: As a quick meal.
0: As a quick one.
2: There's quite a few. Like, you can do creamy mashed potato with beef sausages or pork sausages. It's a very quick meal to get to. Very delicious. You can try that out. The other one is, but then you can still cook your bohobe and twist things up. Like I said today, I brought a beef liver stir fry. It's very quick to cook, very delicious, along with my spinach that I twisted. It's a stwana, but I twisted it simonatuli sona. Then you can add bohobe limon. Then also you can do your hake, your savory rice. You can do pasta. You can do lasagna. Those are easy and quick meals to do, to get by during the week, and very affordable. They are very cheap.
0: Yeah, so they don't really, you know, they box your pocket.
1: Yeah, I'll tata or yeah. Several rice, savory rice,
2: it's your rice. You parboil it, you cook it just normal. But then after you just set it aside, you fry your onion, your mixed vegetables, or if you don't like mixed vegetables, you can do mixed peppers. Food spice for rice, veggie seasoning, mixed herbs, fry those. Then after you put in that cooked parboiled rice in, mixed it, then you have your savory rice, and you can also add a twist with a bit of chilies.
0: When do you put the rice? Do I put it when it's about to get white nyana or
1: So Madam G, ke rata the fact that re khona le phate ke khatleng thata as a chef wa re we le sekolong. That's that one ke yona intake system. So tell me, ke eng one of the event or a booking e le gore o no bookile mo yona o bore wa bona e ke yona e tontsang empa mo mangkaleng ka leng fa ke a tsenela yanong ke chef.
2: I think it's one of the tournaments. Sako Bela Bela.
1: Those
2: guys, they were in a tournament and they were not ready to cook. And they told me that they were tired of eating chakalaka and pap every day.
1: Yeah.
2: And that group is filled with a lot of esteemed people, if I may say. So I cooked for them, and then their reviews to me, I was still in awe. I was still pinching myself. Yeah. So that one actually made me say, you know what, Kinelwe, carry on.
0: Yeah.
1: Kinelwe, ke motho wa mo Rustenburg
0: yena. Yeah.
1: Kokai mo Rustenburg.
0: Where in Rustenburg are you from?
2: Ke tlhaga Rustenburg ko Phokeng, ke ngwanyana mo Phokeng.
0: Oh yeah.
1: O tswa ko Phuket.
0: All right, tla ko Phuket. Listen, Kinelwe, it's a pleasure to speak to someone who's passionate about food. How do people get into contact with you? Those that want to, you know, indulge into this, how do they get a contact of you? And also just let us know, what do you have that Morena is going to be putting together tonight? King Tutile and Leto.
2: I brought a creamy mashed potato, beef sausages for you guys, savory rice with creamy fish medallions, and then mixed vegetables that are sautéed for you guys. And then I also brought dingy, of course. I had to bring spinach that I just twisted.
0: Yeah.
2: And then beef liver stir fry for you guys. So actually, you can, if you want to maybe see my work, you can go into my pages, Ki Madam G Delightful Services, on all social media platforms. And then I have quite a few of things that I can offer for you guys. Private catering, when you are booking your vacations, I'm available to do private chefing for you guys. So then you don't need to stress about anything. Yes.
0: All right.
1: Oh, so
0: full on private.
1: Yeah, no, Gerata, we will get taken a lady ideas like a woman's month. Ronaba Shimani, but he loves a guy. So I give a tore, make him a surprise, give me a guy, Jose, this year, Wayan and Zakimaki, short, get a bete, Junior, and Zedis, or take a Jose.

0: Seriously, what a rank kukulchar paralela saralela. Yeah, you won't set up a for. Do you do those? The one that maybe other person may trigger about a dinner somewhere. You come to the house, you do that.
1: I do that.
0: Oh, wonderful. Yeah.
2: All right, social media platforms by the Kryang or the pages Sahau KTFing.
1: Instagram, Facebook, and then I just recently opened one to go TikTok.
2: Mm-hmm.
1: So it's Madam G Delightful Services.
0: Madam G Delightful Services.
2: Madam G Delightful Services. Thank you so much. Let's look forward to it. You are definitely cooking our Christmas lunch here at UFM. Definitely.
1: Okay. We'll
2: come back. We'll find out from you what you're doing for dinner tonight, but we'll also find out how this whole thing is going to look for Morena. Make sure that you check out our social media platforms. That's where you'll see the video of him putting all of these things together.
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7: Mo go tse dilatela mogaetso so rofela go tla fa Madlanga Commission e khala Andrea Johnson ka go bua maka ka fatla se ga maikano le mo president wa EFF o tlotlomatsa Primrose Bogatsu tsela tsedingwe mo ureng e latelang.
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2: Afternoon, let's quickly take a look at your latest in terms of traffic. We're going to be starting in Klerksdorp. Traffic is bad on the N12. This is towards Liam Hayes. That's where you will be queuing for about 6 minutes this afternoon. So please exercise caution if you are moving in that side of town. Then we move towards Porch, where traffic has been reported. Specifically, if you are in the CBD, there's queuing traffic on James Moroka Avenue. This is past the Walter Sisulu Lane. Chief Albert Lutuli Street towards Louis Le Grand. At that intersection, there is traffic. Also throughout Chief Albert Lutuli, towards the Moy Med Hospital side, there is congestions that you can expect there as well. An earlier accident that happened on Retief Street as well as OR Tambo is affecting traffic at Walter Sisulu Lane as well as Retief. So please be careful of that congestions that are happening out in Botch. Then we move towards Rustenburg, where the bulk of the traffic has been reported this afternoon. You will be queuing for traffic in the CBD, specifically if you are on Dr. Morocco and on Dr. President Thabombeki Way as well as Nelson Mandela Drive. That's where you will see heavy traffic in that whole area towards the Yarona Hub, as well as if you are heading towards the Rustenburg North side. There is some congestions towards the railway. If you're leaving Rustenburg, R510, past the taxi rank, there's heavy traffic towards Middle Street as well as you approach Reda and Davis Street. There is congestions there. Swartregens Road, both ways. This starts at Oxford Road. This is basically from the Rustenburg Mall right up until Dr. Morocco Drive, as well as Edmo Remedy Street. There is heavy traffic that you will find yourself in this afternoon. N4 towards Helen Joseph Bridge, heavy traffic that's also reported there. If you're heading towards the Marikana Tor Plaza, this is on the N4. There is heavy traffic just after passing the Groendal Garage there. There's heavy traffic towards the actual Tor Plaza. And then beyond, as you approach Marikana Road, past La Pulukhang, there is heavy traffic that you will experience there as well. I'll leave it in Pretoria, where traffic has actually picked up. If you are leaving the CBD, this is towards the north of Pretoria. There is congestions that have been reported. This is specifically on Eskiam Patlele Drive towards Moots, towards Van der Hoff Road. That's where you will see a lot of traffic that's coming through there as well. In the CBD, Paul Kruger, as you head towards Capital Park, there's heavy traffic there towards Flower Street on Paul Kruger Street. Also on Steve Biko, this is past the hospital. There's heavy traffic that you will anticipate there as well. I'll leave it in Johannesburg, where traffic is also picked up. If you are heading towards Midrand, there's heavy traffic. This is on the N1 South. Traffic's expected at Ellendale Road, the M39 East, as well as at the Buccleuch Interchange on Woodmead Drive, the R55. There's heavy traffic there as well.

0: Witkop and Road towards the N1. More traffic reported there. 0762602815. Please report traffic there. Keep your eyes on the road, ears on UFM.
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0: It's called Malacosta, taking us to the time at 17:40. We guess the lyrics after this.
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0: It's the Lazy Song, music coming from the one and only Black Motion. Well, we're getting into something that we do every single Thursday over here. We're guessing the lyrics. Very, very simple. All you got to do is send us a message, hashtag guess the lyrics. If you want to sing with us what we sing on a daily, on a weekly, if I may put it that way. So today, Retswere Nthabi Singh, who is... Well, we said we're going to redo it because, you know, it was unfair last week because some people couldn't hear, other people could hear. So we still have the two contestants from last week, Nthabi Singh, our winner. Nthabi, how are you?
1: I'm good. And you?
2: I'm not, Nthabi.
0: We are good. We are alive, awake. We then brought our brother, Mr. Letlape Seh.
1: I come back.
2: You come back with your falsetto and your nasal tone.
0: Mr. Letlape, go put the Jones or Jimmy Legachin.
1: Jones,
2: take a shabby
1: push up with no so.
2: Guy and got hot, so I throw to. Take a shabby push up, but take a get a okay, let's go.
0: Alright, so we're gonna be doing it. You guys know the rules, right? June's gonna offer the rules now.
2: Rules are very simple, as you know. Just to remind you, we play 5 songs for you. The first song is you play the song. When we stop the song, this is where you call out your name, Letlape or Nthabi. We call on you and then Ofele Letsapina eo with the right lyrics of the song. It's simbo na na na na na na na na the right lyrics of song. And then we go. Thank you.
0: Are we ready?
1: All right.
0: Yes, yes, all right, let's go. Remember to call out your name. Here's your first song.
2: Letlape.
1: Tetani naye ingayi dilentawa. Bazali bam. Bizeleni nombulawa.
0: Yep. All right.
2: Oh, ifela moyane wala tota.

0: All right, so that was the first one. Are you giving that to them, Bro Jones?
1: Yeah.
0: Okay.
1: Number right. two, song number two.
0: Did you hear that? I like Udo.
1: Wait, let's make a happy job.
0: Okay, wait. All right, let me just play it again.
1: Ntabi?
2: Everybody, can you stand the rain?

0: rain.
1: Let's find out. All right, do you give it to her?
2: Song number three.
3: Happen.
2: That a little happy.
3: Kolele, my baby.
2: What was that, Nana?
1: Aruke.
2: Are he? And a cabsa is a re, Mupi.
1: Ah, Miss Little
2: Happy. Hi, Paddy, let it be. And Tabby.
0: I'm sorry, my baby. Dikelu tolo. I'm sorry, my baby. I did.

0: rona a motseng. Alright, okay, that wasn't bad at all.
1: Song number 5.
0: Alright, we're gonna go to song number 5.
1: The last one.
0: This is the last song that you guys must go. Remember to call out your name.
1: Let's up it.
2: Yes to you.
0: Let's hear it. Ah, we green. Jones Nahana.
1: No, Kehana, le ah.
0: Alright.
1: Okay, I've got the score here, Jomo. You don't have to drop the phone as that. It's
0: right,
1: a tie. It's 2-2, both of them, so we need to play another song.
0: Alright.
1: As a decider.
0: Alright, so we're gonna be getting into our decider. You guys got both songs. So here is which song, Mar? Give me a thing.
1: I got it. Alright,
0: here is one.
1: Letlape.
2: Jerusalem.
1: Ichu.
0: Man. Does he get a point?
1: No. And that teletape?
0: Yeah. Does he get a point?
1: Pilete mafoko gapere Jerusalem ing.
2: For Johnson.
1: No, I would tell you about the first call. When I had the Elon Dollars, when I eat Dollars, little Ruha Tabut.
2: Johnson, I wait a mama got covered some
1: men. No, I would tell you about the right lyrics of the song. It sings was some of the idols. Anyway, you move a half point.
0: So, who's the winner?
1: The winner is Udwell. I go disqualify Udwell.
0: Who's the winner?
1: We've got the winner, Antabi. Sorry, the new winner is Letapeka Don Dollars. Oh. Yeah, okay. 2.5. You must feel a half point.
0: I hope Letlape, Mr. Letlape, I hope you're ready because Kevin is here. Kevin is already saying, next week it's going down. So be ready because it's a gents party next week.
1: And practice any pinas about my scandi soul brothers, fella.
2: Ah, my scandi, my scandi,
1: No, it's a message I wouldn't. That's Don Dolosi. Bye bye, Don Dolosi.
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0: For the first time in history, the Summa Cum Laude International Youth Music Festival is landing on African soil. From the 7th to the 10th of August, the Sun City Super Bowl will

0: hosts incredible young choirs, orchestras, and ensembles from all over the world. 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
2: Joining me this evening is Sharon. She's the director at Blackstone Debt Recovery.
3: But one of the biggest and most common is that they wait too long to start to collect. 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
2: Debt recovery can obviously sometimes be seen as confrontational. I think that's why number three, you were talking about the relationship, right?
3: For Blackstone, what we do is we have two separate areas. One is what we would call our soft collection, and one would be hard. So your soft collection is where we communicate with our client and they identify that they want this guy rehabilitated so they can trade with him again, because there's not thousands of customers coming out. So we don't want to do something that breaks that relationship.
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0: Well, don't go anywhere, because coming up next is Life and Money with Kumi Hamese. We'll meet a woman who turned a beauty crown into a business empire, and a young Soweto entrepreneur who turned losing his job into one of the city's hottest barbecue success stories. You want to hear these journeys. That's coming up on Life and Money, right?
4: It's Life and Money straight away in 6 to 7 here. Hi, Kumi.
5: Good evening, boys. How are you?
4: I'm fine, and you, my dear? What can you expect to the show? Good lady, barbecue fair, like it's hot, I get that.
5: Yeah, so I'm going to have my stomach filled, Lina. I'm going to meet someone, Lore. I feel like he's quite popular even on social media, man.
4: Okay.
5: But barata di jo sahage. So fortunately for na, kitro jadi jo.
0: Oh, let na rilo.
4: Ah, yeah, no one now just say, Lona rebizig, I'm a jadi lo zedi zwangwo mo Thailand, bona ma kwa land.
5: Ah, you wish. This is better than that.
4: Okay, go to the socials at UFM898, you'll see that.
5: Okay, kilo Romel. Dijo taka.
4: Yo gana rumela le meka rumela ra rumelana ge. I'm rumeling you are rumeling on air.
5: Ditla
4: thumelana mo tseleng. Ene tsa go ketsa air fryer. 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Na go dire tsira se ka.
5: Ona le mona.
4: Thank you. That's Kumi Hamese coming on 67.
5: Yeah, I'll catch you guys again on Life and Money. And I'm also going to be having a former Miss South Africa. So if you want to hear all about it, stay tuned to Life and Money.
4: Super.
0: All right, gents, this is where we're going to be leaving it. Kumi Hamese coming up. Thank you so much to her. She's coming up, so make sure that you stay tuned with her. Mr. Morena Matsena, say.
6: Chief,
0: I'm
6: going to
0: call you your second name.
4: Tell us, Morena.
6: I just had rice, savory rice. Rice, I'm a saver. Rice, I'm a savior.
4: And what else?
6: Camadelian fish. Camadelian,
4: eh? Yeah, I get it. I'm a little bit of a little
6: Hona le Virginia na tsiri
0: so la o ro bolela thata mara
6: go bona
0: lela.
4: All right, that's a matena.
6: Inner voice, inner vibes, but never tell you about Tina. Uncle Renzo with the big body benzo, but a don Renzel and Fisa, Jingy, Belepe.
4: Another edition of You and the Boys on UFM. You're tuning with you. My name is Jones Lawing. And then we're going to talk about the same thing. So, we're going to talk about the same thing. We're going to talk about the same thing. You and the Boys. We're going to talk about the same thing.
0: Of course, man. Well, words of encouragement from my side. It's in the ring, right? As I always say, learn to sit back, observe. Not everything actually needs a reaction. But that's what's up.

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1: The temperature Khajana Rustenburg 20, Mahikeng 19, Johannesburg 18 degrees. 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
2: The commission has had to dig out the truth out of Johnson, who has limped from one lie to another.
3: And we had a similar discussion about what happened in the ad hoc committee, where things were put to you, and you said, well, I didn't remember it, but we know there's a record of it. There's been this repetition of a narrative, and yet some of the things should not even have required you to be probed with a full understanding of what an oath means and the consequence of saying things under oath that you had no reasonable basis to believe. You have continued this way and concessions have had to be forced out of you, had to be extracted.
2: As Johnson continues to entangle herself in a web of lies, calls are mounting for her to be suspended and charged criminally. Gawelo Magolego, Newsnode, Johannesburg.
1: Johnson o ne a gapelediwa gape go gogela maaka a gagwe morago ka mokwele ye go tlhageletseng fa a ne a na le dithutego le maitemogelo a fetang maemo a neng a thapetswe kwa SAPS.
4: Do you know what her qualifications are?
5: Not all her qualifications, no.
4: So why do you make a statement under oath to say she's not suitable for this position? That's a degree in engineering. Now, that's a diploma in mecha, not mega, mechatronic. The picture painted in my head was that crime intelligence appointed a receptionist from BMW. This person is not just qualified, but her qualification exceeds the requirement. It's about 12 certificates that I've counted for IDEC targeting this female person and subjecting her to criminal proceedings and humiliation.
1: Mo presidente wa EFF Julius Malema o tlhalositse motlatsamonnasetilo wa Lekoko wa province ya Northwest le leloko la kokoano theo molao Primrose Bogatsu jaaka leloko leo le neng le le boineelo ebile a ikemiseditse go lwela gore ikonomi ya naga e ungwele baagi botlhe. 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
6: Malema told the mourners that Bogatsu devoted her life to advocating for communities burdened by poverty and inequality, urging EFF members to carry the torch and advance her vision of economic emancipation.
7: So Primrose joined the struggle to remind us that the political freedom ushered in by Nelson Mandela in this generation in 1994 was not the end of the struggle, but because political freedom without economic emancipation is incomplete.
6: He challenged the party members to honor Bogatsu's legacy by continuing to fight for improved living conditions and equal economic opportunities for everyone. Koketso Dikobe, Newsnote, Rustenburg.
1: Tona ya lefapha la merero ya boditšhaba Ronald Lamola o gapetse thoko dipego tsa gore ga go dikgato dipe tse di tserweng kgatlhanong le baagi ba ba neng ba baka borukutli ka motsi wa megwanto kgatlhanong le baditšhaba ba ba le monageng go se mo molaong. 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
1: This also was an issue raised with me by President Mahama in Ghana, where I represented President Cyril Ramaphosa as his special envoy, that they have not seen any arrests in this regard, including the chairperson of the African Union. And here I am, I'm saying there has been arrest. Here are the details. It may not be enough, but there is work that the police have done to deal with vigilantism.
0: Tla jaanong re dikonosetse ka ntlha kgolo. Matlanga Commission e kgala Andrea Johnson ka go bua maaka ka fa tlase ga maikano. Dikalo tsa ura eno, re tsa tse dingwe mo ureng e latelang.
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4: Welcome to the Thursday night edition of Life and Money. And tonight is another edition where we talk about opening doors, right? So we've decided that we're going to call this the Founders Lounge. This is a space where we move beyond headlines and business profiles and we meet the actual people behind these businesses that are constantly making the headlines, right? Because every successful founder, you know, has a story. Every successful business has a founder. So why not then talk to these very founders and get to know what their story is, right? Every founder's story is different. But, you know, what we sometimes see is a finished product, right? We don't get to really get to know these people, how their story started, what happened. You know, sometimes they get these awards, you know, their businesses are growing, their social media is successful, and we just see a snippet of them. So in the Founders Corner, we're going to expand on that snippet and get to give you that opportunity to get to know the person behind the business. Because what we don't always see are the difficult decisions that they've had to make, the sacrifices, some of the setbacks after they've gone through, you know, those moments that they've had them choose between giving up on what they love, their businesses, and pushing forward. So tonight is exactly what we're going to be doing, right? We're going to be bringing in two remarkable South Africans whose journeys couldn't be, you know, more different, and yet their stories connect. They connected by one thing. They had the courage to bet on themselves and never give up. And our first guest is a woman who needs little to no introduction, I believe. She's South Africa's, you know, we first met her as a crowned Miss South Africa in 2010. I personally actually went to high school with her, which is so thrilling. She proudly represented our country in some of the world's biggest stages. And many people don't yet recognize or realize that, you know, the crown, it didn't stop there for her. She carried on. Instead, she transferred her platform into a thriving business. Today, Bokang Munchana Wagachabalala, Mrs. Chabalala, is the founder of African Beauty International and also the national director for Miss Universe South Africa. And she's also Miss World South Africa and Miss Supreme South Africa. She's not just building brands, right? She's building leaders and creating opportunities, helping young women realize that beauty can become a business and it can be a business with a purpose. They go hand in hand. Later on this evening, we'll meet someone whose entrepreneurial journey began a little bit differently, right? After retrenchment in 2019, Mponkomo faced the reality that many South Africans know all too well, that instead of allowing that setback to kind of define him, Mpo decided that he's going to take this passion for smoked barbecue into something smoked Roadhouse Barbecue. Now, if you are on social media, you've definitely heard of this Roadhouse because everybody's going there. It's one of Soweto's fastest growing food businesses.

0: His story is proof that, you know, sometimes those setbacks kind of give you that opportunity to grow into something a bit more spectacular. Maybe there is a hidden gem under the challenges that you're facing. And that's what we call the Founders Lounge. It's all about kind of getting the human story of the entrepreneurship, the conversations that we don't always see in the headlines, and also understanding kind of what it takes to build a business from the ground up in South Africa. Because behind, obviously, every successful founder, there's someone who's overcome a lot of things. So tonight, whether you're an entrepreneur, you're someone dreaming to start a business, simply looking for inspiration, let's all take that next step together. I believe these conversations can also lead you to learn a little bit something about yourself and activate that thing that you've been longing to do. WhatsApp is where you can find us, 0762602815. 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When we come back, we begin the Founders Corner.
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0: One of the most exciting things about business is learning kind of the, you know, the big names that are behind the brand. Welcome back to Life and Money. And our first guest for the evening is someone whose journey reminds us about those defining moments. Takes us back to 2010 when she won Miss South Africa. And then she went on to represent the country on some of the biggest stages in the beauty industry. You know, she's instead, you know, not allowed this definition that's called a beauty queen to be the only thing she's remembered for. Today, she is the founder of African Beauty International. She also serves as a national director on, you know, Miss World South Africa, your Miss Supreme South Africa. And through these platforms, she's helped young women discover their confidence, develop those leadership skills, and build meaningful careers while also proving purpose and entrepreneurship can go hand in hand. If I remember correctly, I also think she's been in television production. You know, if I can remember very correctly. But for me, ki osboki, for you guys, ki bokang. You know, because nake wotilena and urile morena arimija osboki. She was loud, she was proud. I think when we all saw her journey, we were not shocked at all because she was always the bubbly person. She was everybody's big sister. She was playing netball. She was out there. And so, you know, when she finally won, we were like, yep, that's our girl. That's our girl. So she's proudly from Polokwane like I am. And so it feels good. You know, one of those feel good moments when you talk to someone that you know and love. So good evening, Osbokang. Welcome to Life and Money.
2: Hi, Kumi. How are you?
0: I'm good. Thank you. How are you?
2: I'm doing fantastic.
0: I think I'm spot on when I talk about TV production because I feel like many people only maybe know you or remember you from South Africa. But today, yeah, you're building businesses beyond that. You're creating opportunities for other women. At what point did you actually realize that the crown was just the beginning and that you could actually develop more businesses than that title that you got?
2: Sure. I think it's on South Africa. So I... for my life, and that's why even in 2009 I pulled out of Miss SA just so I can write my final exam and graduate because I really wanted to be an educated Miss South Africa. In 2010 I went back. I literally went back to win what's mine. But I literally say to everyone, I went in with a game plan. I knew what I was going to give to the crown, and then I also had a list of things that I wanted out of it. I didn't take the journey for granted. I knew all I have is a year. I knew that who I wanted to meet in that year, the networks, the relationships that I wanted to build in that year. And then, of course, I mean, aside from that, what I

0: genuinely wanted to give back, you know, with regards to the crown. So I always knew. I think I went into it with such an amazing, it was all planned out for me. So I knew, I always knew it was just beyond me.
1: Ooh, I like that. And you've also gone also from competing in those world stages to now owning and leading in pageant organizations. I remember the announcement that you were making on social media. You know, or correct, or hey, this is me. What gap did you see in the industry that made you say, "Hey, man, it's time for me to build something of my own"?
0: Well, you know what, to be honest with you, it's I always try everything that I do, from the time when I launched the SB Kids brand, which is a kiddies brand for, you know, African kids, you know, having characters that look like us, so our children can be confident because representation matters. So I think for me, even in this industry, I always want to almost disrupt the status quo, right? And to just know that as a black woman, I could have the licenses to the biggest, you know, pageant platforms in the whole world. That for me is everything. I'm raising a daughter, Oilonghore, I know for sure she's watching, and I want her to know that, you know, you shouldn't be limited in this world. You can do anything. Don't just be part of industries, own the industries as well. And so for me, I've always known from the time I think I got crowned in 2010, my reign was throughout 2011. In 2012 already, the cheek and the nerve, we call it liver, like the audacity that I had. Mm-hmm. I already asked for a meeting with Sun International because I wanted to own Miss South Africa, you know, and I love that young woman because she lives inside of me, very ambitious. That's how passionate I am, but also just how wildly ambitious I am in life. And so I started trying to get Miss World since 2012 as well. Started communicating with them. I mean, I was 26, and it has come to me now only at 40. But I think it's just another beautiful reminder that you should never give up on the things that you want.
1: I love that. And I think when I spoke to you, I think it was around about 2016, you were even in TV production. How did you, how were you able to maneuver into that? What sparked that passion for television production for you?
0: Sure. That came from me getting offered a couple of jobs and just seeing how, you know, in terms of payments, how little it was really paying at the time. So you get amazing opportunities, but it doesn't pay well. And I just love comfort. You know, I always say I want to do the things that I love, but still be comfortable enough to, you know, and at least have financial security. And then I just woke up one day and I was like, I don't want to be on TV. I want to pay the people who are on TV. And that's how it really started. And I went into it, gave in a few pitches, got some shows, and I think I'll always take it back to the crown and the title, the sash and the crown and the power that lies within that. The fact that there are certain doors that were open for you. You know, I always said I wanted to be a Miss South Africa, aside from the difference that I was going to make, but also because I always had this feeling of, you know, the moment I get crowned, I will definitely be 10 steps ahead of my peers. And so that's exactly what it does. There are certain doors that will open for you that wouldn't ordinarily open. And so for me, that was it. I used the title, I used the crown, but also just how hardworking I was throughout my year. So people really listened, because everything that I said I would do, I did actually do. And people do watch.
1: I like that, because you actually have that follow through. And one of your biggest missions, I feel, is empowering young women. Every time we have a conversation, that will always come up. So beyond winning the crown, what real opportunities can young women gain from entering pageants today, whether it's in business, it's in leadership, or maybe even entrepreneurship?
0: Yeah, I mean, with my platforms currently for Miss World South Africa and African Beauty Universe, I mean, and obviously both those representatives, you know, they're going to go on to represent Miss World and Miss Universe. But I think the biggest thing is just the journey itself. You should watch these girls from the time they're in the top 100 to the time they make it to the top 10, how different they are, how differently they move, how differently they look at themselves. Because of the leadership skills, all the workshops that we put them through, from entrepreneurial skills, bringing in businesswomen who come through and talk about their journey, inspire them, from teaching them how to write a business plan. Nobody teaches you how to write a business plan, but people say, I'll just start that business, but where do I start? Giving them ideas in terms of which doors to knock at. And that's what the platform really is. It's about making sure where I come from, and a girl who comes from Soweto, and in comparison to a

0: or who probably lives in Sandton get an opportunity of a lifetime, but almost put them on the same level, even if financially they're not on the same level, but upskill them and make sure that that girl who comes from Ramphahlele gains the confidence to walk into a boardroom and say, this is who I am and this is what I would love to do. Give me a chance.
1: Oh, that's one of the most important things. I think the confidence of it all. You've successfully kind of reinvented yourself, I feel like, several times, right? From model to international title holder to entrepreneur to businesswoman, business leader. How do you know, man, when it's time to evolve? Like, what advice would you give entrepreneurs that are afraid to start over? Because I feel like and then on the other side, like a TV production, there's not anything you haven't touched on. So what advice would you give someone?
0: So that's a tough one because, you know, for me, you almost need to know what your purpose and what your calling is in this world. And the hardest part about it is that I believe what are the purpose and calling remains the same, but different chapters of your life almost expect you to show up differently. So while I know deep down in my heart, you know, part of my purpose and part of my calling is to give hope, is to encourage and make people believe in themselves and make people's dreams come true. I remember when I became a mom and found out that my child is on the autism spectrum, and, you know, I went through a whole journey of why is this happening to me? Oh, you know, you start having conversations with God to say, why me? You know, this can't be it. You know, this and that. But I remember that even after we had conquered and my son was fine and okay, I remember sitting back and realizing what God put me through, what he put me through, so I can make a difference. So we've opened a center in his honor called the OE2 Awesome Center, where we give services to parents who cannot afford the same services I was able to afford my child. And what I'm trying to show you here is my purpose and my calling has remained the same in all the different chapters of my life. I have remained grounded in the fact and, I stand with peace in knowing what my sole purpose is, to give hope and to help and shed light wherever I can. And so I would say, find out what your purpose is, find out what your calling is. And if you know what it is, irrespective of what changes around you or what challenges or obstacles come, whatever season you're in mobile pilumbara, you'll be able to continue in the same journey with regards to your purpose and calling.
1: Bokang Muntane, again, I'm Mrs. Chabalala. We're going to be back with her after this, going to be paying some bills. When we come back, we're going to dig deeper into her journey as a businesswoman and a beauty queen. 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
1: If you've only joined us now, we're in conversation with entrepreneur, businesswoman, and former Miss South Africa 2010, Bokang Muntane Waga Chabalala, right? In the first part of the conversation, Nere explora nyanaman how she transitioned from an international, you know, beauty queen to thriving business, a vehicle, honestly, I feel that she's used to empower women across South Africa. So now I want to touch on, you know, if you could go back and maybe have a conversation with yourself on the day you decided to start the journey, what warning or encouragement would you give yourself?
0: I remember, that's a tough one because I remember not winning, and my dad

0: teaching me that what's man will always find me and it will never touch me. He made a little joke in terms of why I didn't win. But from how he said it, I just knew that sailing sakasiko pela sengweja, you know. And so what I would say to the little bokang, or even just throughout my entire journey, is, you know, keep your head up. Continue being aggressive with your dreams. When the time is right, the Lord will make it happen. And yeah, I think that's what I would say to myself, whether it was in business, in pageantry, in motherhood, and being a wife, just keep on keeping on.
1: And now I want to ask you, people often celebrate the wins, but never really see the sacrifices that, you know, you go through. I think you mentioned your son has autism, and I think you also did a social media post where you were talking about that, and many people didn't know that. So what is something that you feel like you've had to give up to build the life and the business that you have today?
0: Something that I've had to give up. I don't know about giving something up, but I know what how I had to challenge myself. In order for me to show up at my highest level, I've had to literally not care what anybody has to say. I have this thing of, as long as you are not with me behind closed doors, Limudimu, when we're having our conversation, your opinion really does not matter in any area of my life. And so I walk with that because I have to stay focused, because the things that I want to achieve in my life, I don't have the luxury of being distracted. So I think I definitely had to give up. The one thing I had to give up was caring too much about what everybody else thinks. But in terms of sacrificing, you know, I usually say as Basadi, you know, they ask us in terms of balancing how we do it all. I've had to sacrifice a lot along the way. If I want to be successful in business, and the moments when I'm giving it 80% of my time, it means my husband and kids are literally only getting 20%, right? And they have to live with the 20% until mommy and wifey is exactly where she is. There's been moments where my businesses had to suffer, like I'm saying, with my son raising my daughter, because I've always wanted to be quite present, especially in the early years of their lives. Now, that meant I couldn't achieve as much as I wanted. So I think, you know, along the way, I've definitely made a whole lot of sacrifices in all areas of my life, but I have no regrets. But the truth of the matter is, you cannot, don't spread yourself too thin. If you want to achieve anything, you want to be good at anything, you have to be in a position where you are willing to make the sacrifices, where you know, hore, as a mother right now, bana baka batlo kra 20% while my job gets 80%, and that's okay. And I think especially as women, we need to stop feeling the, you know, the mom guilt of it all.
1: When people look back at Bokang 20 years from now, what would you hope they'll remember? The beauty queen, the entrepreneur, the businesswoman, or the woman that opened doors for other people? And why, actually? What is it that you'd like people to remember about you?
0: Yo, that's a wild one. I think I would want people to remember me as somebody who did it, somebody who gave them validation and permission to do whatever it is they wanted to do in this world. I think I, you know, I always say, you know, and I hope when people remember me, they say, because that woman did, you know, I knew that I can as well. So I really hope I make such an impact in this world.
1: Let's talk about at what point you knew that you could turn your passion for the beauty pageant industry into a business. How did that come about, and how has that been kind of building this business? Now it's not just that you are a former Miss South Africa. Now you're a businesswoman doing it for yourself.
0: Sure. You know, Kumi, I knew since I got crowned. I looked at how the industry was run. I looked at who was running it. And I just knew that I wanted to be a part of this industry. And most importantly, aside from just turning it into a business, I knew what it did for me. And I thought to myself, my goodness, imagine if I could be part of the people who create such platforms for young women in this country so their lives can change like mine. Because your life does really change overnight. And so for me, I've always known that this particular industry was mine to take over, and hopefully I can just thrive in it and turn it into a real business. But also just, you know, with a little sprinkle.

0: of passion there as well for making a difference.
1: Are we going to pay a few bills when we come back? I want us to get into Tabayaore. People often see the glamour. Ilo abona like Nkarabana or Beauty Queenie, Haina Matata. But behind obviously every successful pageant strategy and leadership and partnership and maybe even financial planning that you do throughout the work that you do, there's obviously skills that you need, right? Business skills that you need. So I want us to talk about some of the biggest game changers in helping you kind of build this African beauty magnitude that you have, but on an international stage. So on the flip side of this, I want us to get into that. Kebulela Leboka Montjana, if you remember, ka 2010 she was crowned Miss South Africa 2010. Don't move a muscle. She's now a businesswoman, and we are getting all the nuggets we need right here on Life and Money.
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3: Joining me this evening is Sharon. She's the director at Blackstone Debt Recovery.
4: But one of the biggest and most common is that they wait too long to start to collect. That is one of the most common failures, particularly in entrepreneurship. Because a lot of the time in entrepreneurship, you're so busy doing business.
3: Debt recovery can obviously sometimes be seen as confrontational. I think that's why number three, you were talking about the relationship, right?
4: For Blackstone, what we do is we have two separate areas. One is what we would call our soft collection, and one would be hard. So your soft collection is where we communicate with our client and they identify that they want this guy rehabilitated so they can trade with him again, because there's not thousands of customers coming out. Mm-hmm. So we don't want to do something that breaks that relationship.
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1: Welcome to the Founders Lounge right here on UFM Life and Money. This is where we speak to the founders of businesses, but we try to get the story behind the business person, right? The stories that don't make the headlines sometimes. And today I have our Miss South Africa 2010, Bokang. And Bokang is telling me a little bit about the businesses that she's in, the things that she's been doing that we may not even know about. And I was telling her that I feel like people always see the glamour, man, behind every successful beauty pageant. But maybe they don't know about the strategies that go into it, the leadership, the partnerships, and the financial planning that you need to do while planning, you know, these big pageants. So what business skills have been the biggest game changer in helping you build this African beauty, you know, industry that you have on this international stage that you're doing?
0: I think just, you know, having integrity and ethical leadership, but also being a visionary. I mean, in order to move something like this into its greatest, you know, level, you almost have to be, not almost actually, you need to be a visionary. Just having passion, having excellent communication skills, and I think also just proper organizational and project management skills. That's very important. But also having the heart for mentorship, because, you know, in your entire duration of these girls' reign, you're almost like a mentor to them. Mm-hmm. And people don't talk enough about the importance of building relationships. I have people who are designers who are dressing my girls, who have been dressing me since I was in university. Just having a way of maintaining relationships for years and years and years. And then another one as well, having a great team. While everybody looks at you as the leader, you take the credit, the same way you take the fall when things don't, you know, go great. Mm-hmm. People don't really talk about the importance of having an amazing team behind you, because they really become the soldiers that, you know, make whatever project or whatever it is you're doing into a great success.
1: If a young woman is listening to you tonight and maybe she feels like she's too ordinary, right, to build an extraordinary life, what are one thing that you'd want her to believe about herself before, you know, we end off your interview this evening?
0: Sure. I think already let's scratch out the ordinary, hey? There's only one you. You know, I have this thing, and it sounds so dumb and stupid and cliche because, you know, I'm a 40-year-old woman, but I still say my affirmations. I am so unique. There's only one Bokang in this world, right? And no one can do it better than me. So already let's take out the ordinary part. You are not an ordinary person. You are extraordinary.

0: ordinary. There's nobody else in this world like you. There's nobody else who has a heart like yours, who has the dreams that you have. And unfortunately for you, nobody else can make your dreams come true except for you. So just be determined, push through and fight. And I'm saying fight because, like I said earlier, you need to be so aggressive with your dreams in order for them to come true.
1: Was there a moment where you seriously maybe thought that this was not going to work out? What happened? You know, what kept you going in that moment when you were like, icon, Ngare, I'm tapping out.
0: You know, when it comes, I hope you're talking about African Beauty International, because I opened this company a few years back. I've been a national director. I mean, people get to know Naoka, Miss Universe, Miss World. But what people don't know is I've been doing this since 2021. So as soon as I got my daughter, the very next year, before she even turned one, I opened the organization and I started getting international licenses. I think I've sent over 10 people already internationally to represent the country. And I remember in 2024 having a moment where I said, I just can't do this. I actually don't want to do this anymore. And I said to God, I just don't know how I could have heard you so wrong, because I thought you said, this is it. This is what I'm supposed to do. But what? It's okay. But this is really, it's just not working out. I had such a terrible experience within this industry at that time, and so much pushback. And I was just like, maybe I got Mudimu Gabozi. So I decided to send my last delegates in 2024. I made peace with it. And funny enough, in 2025, that's when these two licenses, the Supranational, landed on my lap. Miss Universe landed my lap. And then, of course, this year, the announcement for Miss World. So there has been moments where I really wanted to give up and didn't just want to give up. There were moments where I did really give up because I thought, this is just not for me. And what a beautiful way of God reaffirming my dream and the vision he had given me. Because I think also he wanted me to just surrender this thing to him. He is the source. And I've been there, and I've been there a couple of times, because I've failed a couple of times, flat on my face, with so many different businesses. But you push and you push and you push.
1: And every entrepreneur obviously has a story that doesn't go according to plan. So looking back, what's that one failure that you're actually grateful for today? And why? Sure. And I think I want to go back to that moment where you wanted to finish school so that by the time you get to Miss South Africa, you know, you were that Miss South Africa. You didn't want to just be here. So I think maybe some people would consider that a setback, but I think this was amazing. So do you have any other one where you felt like you needed to make that little bit of a sacrifice, but later on you know, when you look back, you're grateful that you did that?
0: Oh, definitely. I mean, I can tell you about the SB Kids journey. It took me 4 years to get into retail stores because I kept knocking and knocking and knocking, and everybody was like, why? Why? We're doing fine with the Disney princesses. Why do you want to bring a brown princess with afro, you know, with brown skin? And why? Until I decided, let me just do it on my own. And that's when I started. I did on my own, started selling online. And then that's when retailers actually started coming to me because it had gained so much momentum. But one thing I can tell you, I have failed a couple of times, Kumi. I've had so many doors shut in my face. I've had so many no's. And let me tell you, at the point where I am in my life now, and the little bit of life experience I've had, I can tell you that every failure, every no, every rejection served me. It all worked out for my good. I have learned so much about myself. I am so resilient. Like, your no does not, it has no effect on me, because I know I'll get the yes. So I say, when you say no, and I go and I knock on the next door. So it has happened so many times to me. What people would have thought is failure actually worked out for me.
1: Coming from Limpopo, you know that our province doesn't have a lot of things, right? We're not exposed to a lot until we get to university, you know, we move out the province. So closing it all off tonight, what would be your words to a young girl sitting out in Venda somewhere, or, you know, Skukune somewhere, and wondering, can I make it one day in life? What would be your words to them tonight?
0: Yo, of course you can. You start where you are, you conquer there, You know, I remember doing the, you know, when you would win Choice Assorted Biscuits as a pageant girl, and I did those. And

0: Then I moved to Polokwane and I did all these other little ones. And then I got to win this team in Limpopo. And I thought to myself, I've conquered Limpopo. Now I'm going to Johannesburg and I'm going to do the same thing. I think oftentimes there's this theory, you know, because Ujwakaika, you cannot achieve anything. And I always say, you are not defined by your background. You're not defined by where you come from. Don't be ashamed of it. Take it as pride to say, one day when I meet you, I'll tell you about your guy. I'm not ashamed of what I'm doing. I'm not ashamed of my background. I'm not ashamed of my village. And so for me, what I would say to that little girl who's somewhere in Venda is, start where you are. Give yourself a chance there, conquer there. And I'm telling you, the world will be ready for you.
1: Ah, Bokang, it's been amazing. I wish it didn't end, but unfortunately for me, it has to. Thank you so much for joining me this evening and sharing your journey with me.
0: Thank you. Thank you so much.
1: Again, another powerful reminder that you can start at one place and go to another. Her story has been one that is, you know, got those different avenues to it, those leaps and bounds, and that's what I absolutely love. This is Life and Money, and this is the Founders Lounge, where we find that story behind that entrepreneur. But right now, we'll be back, because after this, we're going to be talking to Mponkomo, the founder of Something Smoked Roadhouse Barbecue. So stay tuned to Life and Money.
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0: I think one of the most exciting things to me anyway is always food. So when I'm speaking to someone or owning, you know, a store, I get excited. I don't know about you, but something smoked Roadhouse Barbecue. Ki destination, it's synonymous with great food, unforgettable flavors. Today, you know, after some days, because it's succulent, man. It's a flavor. Look, I'm going to have Abutimpo Atalo say everything, because this is one of those stories. I think when I first heard about Something Smoke Roadhouse, that I was so intrigued with everything that's going on. Abutimpo, good evening. Welcome to Life and Money.
1: Hello, how are you?
0: I'm good, thank you. I want you to breathe in and out. Urilek, so you're talking to a friend.
1: No, relax.
0: So Abutimpo, I want you to tell me that part retrenched, you know, when you got retrenched, obviously your confidence might have even been broken. So instead of giving up, you decided or no, can you go start a business? So tell me about that conversation you had to have with yourself. I'm not going to give up. Instead, kita ira so.
1: Yeah, before get retrenched, and then ki muto gatang art. So, I can say get trainer. I would ask the questions in ata. Why is the case is in a silly so? Why structures are thing? Why by engineering so? Karo ki poila meika so. I wanted to buy a business, yeah, furniture. It's on the staircase, leading container home. So I was interested, or who went to a container home before it became popular.
0: Okay.
1: The container with the bed rigs are about 10,000, 12,000. Yeah. So how fit na kwe ya retrenchment? Basically busy, got the swing table.
0: Oh, that's interesting.
1: And then got retrenched. Mm-hmm. Yeah, well,

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1: I think the first time I learned about your business I realized gore no e technical a lot because now he ke nahana gore o qadile pele ka o builder this thing and then your interest in the food came in horror but what can I make in this thing that I've built now ho shaya banje is there ever been a moment obviously every entrepreneur has those moments mwelore ore eh mara what if I fail when have you ever had that moment and what made you feel like no but I can make this happen I can create a successful business from this thing
0: no I think now akishaya ke kina na hore ke ntsekile myane
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0: so the process yethu I kakhulu nenya inyama lesitholayo so it's high quality
1: okay
0: yabona so nama ingredients so and then ikamala le game le ngidlalayo every week yokupheka lenyama it's ibizwa nge low and slow
1: okay
0: so cause you are cooking a big cut
1: oh
0: so umehluko ku braai ne barbecue it's I braai it's direct heat the meat sees the fire yabona I smoker barbecue Texas way it's indirect the meat doesn't see the fire so
1: oh I see
0: the fire box it's on the side Nabon. So
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0: esilesazi ukuthi mase siyipheka lapha we call it ukurendera amafutha so siyawa siyawapheka melte ama melt angena ngaphakathi kwenyama so fat is flavor hayi ukuthi njalo mawuthi amafutha fat is flavor so si break down collagen nama muscle wenyama so wale big cut so imagine if ngabe siyishaya fast ngomlilo fast it would look like it's done ngaphandle
1: but it would be raw inside okay
0: and the brisket it's a tough cut it's the hardest it's a tough cut inkomo isebenzisa 60% of its weight ngale nyawo zaphambili so ifana nomuntu oliftayo so it's tough.
1: These are things I would have never thought about. You see, Tina, who think just braai, simple. But no, utlo re gona le science, Simona. This is Life and Money. Going to take a little bit of a break. When we come back, I want us to break it down a little bit more and talk about the business side of it all. How has it been building this business? This is a barbecue and not a braai. Get it right. Abu Dimpo is sitting with me right here on Life and Money.
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1: We're talking a business that is a meat business, right? And I think most people don't even know gore gona le difference between a smoking and a barbecue. Gore are di understand this. So I'm joined by, you know, the founder of Something Smoked Roadhouse Barbecue, an entrepreneur whose story reminds us that sometimes in jail, life can give you disappointments and then it pivots your life journey. Abuti Mponkomo. Abuti, I was thinking about the science behind Khuira Dintosa how, man. It's a lot, right? And I love the fact that before the break, you're talking about how actually the fat renders flavor, which is something that I didn't even know. But obviously, every entrepreneur, you know, looking back at some of the mistakes that you feel like you've been taught in this business, what do you feel like have been some of your greatest achievements, man, who created this business? Because it is booming on TikTok.
0: Yeah.
1: The people are loving it.
0: Yeah.
1: What do you have to say about that?
0: No, whatever. I get it. Kimo, so I get how no ipon. I get it. Kika una ubeli mo to fella aite documentar. But kina lu kopa na leba to kimo to sa celebrating the intota high the win. Wabon. So kina lu kopa na leba to angi jite mfetu tanto celebrate mfetu. Do you know how big you are, wabona? So na. Kipila lean, wabon. So, ure kibone ure, this is happening. Kiboni kadi collab, wabon. Kadi collab and lose. No, I don't need to explain in totaka whole, wabon. Ya u prove a point umuntu. Maybe asi customer yaka, wabon. So how utla the chef utse tolang the award bo Milan ikwana. Wabona bo France deja hona so in fa conference of no more retanto e sera sabona so a outlile Woolworths last week ya tlo document ya nominator for the Eat Out Neighbor Food Gems so tswantse re sebetse le mogwe ba tle bo Lux le bona ba rife di award tseo so una le batho ba but recognize ang wabona and re-choose it with the chef or the food expertise. Wabona. So if kile ka mamela batu, in the it's hard how will a business. We talk to la the friends it's how what's ang what are you doing? What's our tolim sebeti? Unaboli we say nyamale shili.
1: Wabona. Wabona the outside.
0: And the ki science. It's, we call that bug. Wabona. Ki it's a who smoke le black pepper. So he created that bug. Wabona. Yeah. So no. Little una ling biti zemona. Wabona ki abono kai una ling to. Something,
1: I have been meaning to come to your restaurant for some time. I don't want to lie. Every time Kintseke wanna review, Kintseke, this is where I want to go. So I'm glad that today the restaurant came to me. So I'm going to give an honest opinion of what I think. But what

0: I love is that but they always say the meat is succulent, like everything you hear about the food, the hype is real. So I think, Kore, if there's one of the things I'll congratulate you on, is keeping the standard, man. You've kept the standard of something smoke, roadhouse, like it's authentic. The people love it. And I think we don't have a lot of roadhouses that smoke meat. So it's also something new to us. But when did you feel like Batho ba Soweto, they would love that? Or were you scared of Batho ba Soweto, they would say, hey, penong ke eng e?
1: No, wa tseba ke bula ne. Ke a tseba ke le ga jwetsa gore they will follow. O tshwana le ba dulang haufu le nna. Ke dula Shawela ne Soweto. So they are not forced. Liba khotsi, li family, they are not forced. They will follow ka mogao ka gore if ke shebile batho bao fela, I'm missing out. Maybe re 10,000 mo Shawela. I get it. South Africa re 60 million, 65. I get it. So I want 65
0: eo.
1: I would be proud, vele ke proud, no, le Cape Town, they know me. Le Natali. 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
0: Yeah, tell us, where can people find you? Because I know a lot of people want to taste your food. So, ba o kra ko kae? And how does it work? Ubula neng? I know gore you've got a thing ya gore ka re ubula from Thursday, I think, to a certain day. So, kopa ono botsa batho gore where can they find you?
1: No, le re thola Shawela, ne? So, ke something smoked roadhouse barbecue ho Google and then you click directions. It lo be ya exact ko gating. Ka re house address ya hae. Responsa the smartphone. House address I accurate. Sometimes in Todzina are they accurate.
0: Okay.
1: So kinalu nokbuza ama customer. Ke le re thotse jwang. Le ntse jwang. So ke hore ke check hore ke zama ke bona hore batho bana ba interpreter jwang ntho tsena. So ya Google accurate.
0: Yeah.
1: So ke Shawela. So Saturday, Sunday, 12 till 4:30 or till meat is finished. So if nama ya fela ka 3 re akwala re sa emela 4:30.
0: Okay.
1: Nabo. So it's a sometimes food. So ba if u tswa ho le ne so re butsi online. Mo rinali app rinali nyona online bareke venue app. So we post our menus Monday and then Tuesday we order.
0: Okay.
1: So utla weekend o sina stress rona re tlo fa time slot and then you choose u tlo fitla nako mang.
0: Okay.
1: And then you come collect your food o sina stress.
0: Abuti Mpoman, something smoked roadhouse barbecue. I'm going to be tasting the food for the first time tonight and I'm going to be giving an honest review. Thank you so much for joining me this evening. I can't wait to come and have the authentic experience. I'm going to make it happen.
1: Okay.
0: This is Life and Money and we're wrapping it all up. We're going to catch up with Abuti Mutlapeng to see what's coming up on News Hour right now.
2: 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What happens if you haven't switched from gold card to the new Post Bank card, black card? We speak to Post Bank's chief commercial executive next to get the answers you need. So on our poll, we're asking about the mounting calls for the IDEC head Andrea Johnson to face an inquiry into her fitness to hold office. Is this completely justified? Is it unnecessary or is it premature? 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
0: Thank you so much, Abuti Mutlapeng. I'll be tuned into the show this evening. So just like that, we're wrapping it up. I think it's been a very interesting one, right? We sat with a beauty queen. We've sat with a man that is decided, Jorge, you know, he wants to move away from the Chisanyama kind of space that we're in. And he wants to actually go the American barbecue style of making food, which I absolutely love. Like I said, I haven't had the opportunity to go there, but I will definitely be making time. I will be tasting his food for the first time today and I'll come back with a proper review. Thank you so much to all my guests this evening for laying it all and sharing their stories and letting

0: us know how they got to where they are. This is called the Founders Lounge on Life and Money. I will catch you again on Monday, same time, same place. Until then, it's good night.
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2: The temperature Khajana Rustenburg 20, Mahikeng 19, Johannesburg 18 degrees. 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
3: The commission has had to dig out the truth out of Johnson, who has limped from one lie to another.
4: And we had a similar discussion about what happened in the ad hoc committee, where things were put to you, and you said, well, I didn't remember it, but we know there's a record of it. There's been this repetition of a narrative, and yet some of the things should not even have required you to be probed with a full understanding of what an oath means and the consequence of saying things under oath that you had no reasonable basis to believe. You have continued this way, and concessions have had to be forced out of you, had to be extracted.
3: As Johnson continues to entangle herself in a web of lies, calls are mounting for her to be suspended and charged criminally. Gawelo Magolego, Newsnote, Johannesburg.
2: Johnson o ne a gapelediwa gape go gogela maaka gagwe morago ka ga Mokwele yo go tlhageletseng fa a ne a na le dithutego le maitemogelo a fetang maemo ao a neng a thapetswe kwa SAPS.
5: Do you know what her qualifications are?
6: Not all her qualifications, no.
5: So why do you make a statement under oath to say she's not suitable for this position? That's a degree in engineering. Now, that's a diploma in mecha, not mega, mechatronic. The picture painted in my head was that crime intelligence appointed a receptionist from BMW. This person is not just qualified, but her qualification exceeds the requirement. It's about 12 certificates that I've counted for IDEC targeting this female person and subjecting her to criminal proceedings and humiliation.
2: Tona ya lefapha la bosiamisi le tlhabololo ya molaotheo Mohamed Sethi a re o dirile fela ka fa pegelo e le nngwe e amanang le dikgetsi tsa TRC fa e ne e le tona ya lefapha leo. 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Pego ka Silva Sibiya.
7: Sethi told the commission that the only report he received was from the acting NPA head, Mokotedi Mphe, which dealt with the matters arising from the TRC during his tenure.
8: And he dealt with the TRC cases. And he listed the cases that he had dwelled upon, indicated that he was going to re-establish a task team, and also indicated that he intended to continue with the investigation in these matters.
7: Sethu served as Minister of Justice and Constitutional Development from September 2008 until May 2009. Silva Sibiya, Newsnote, Newtown.
2: Kwa bokhutlong tonakgolo ya Gauteng Panyatsa Lesofi o amogetse go thankgololwa ga pitso Mosimane Youth Football Coaching Manual. 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
9: So today is a historic day for sport in our province, in our country. We are not merely launching a manual, but we are paving the way for future time.

0: We are also outlining what one can outline as a groundbreaking mandate for us to know what we can do. We are not longer doing it in the dark, we are doing it correctly, and we are also identifying time. We believe that through this initiative, through our internationally acclaimed people's coach, Peter Musimane, we are now having a manual that will assist all our schools and our institutions to play football correctly.
1: Tla jana ngore di konosetse ka ntla kgolo Madlanga Commission e khala Andrea Johnson ka go bua maka ka fatlase ga maikano dine di le kalotsa gompieno mogaetso a re bua re kopane gape mo letsatsing la kamoso.
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It has gone 8 minutes now after 7 o'clock. Good evening and welcome to the Thursday edition of UFM News Hour. UFM in tune with you. This evening on UFM News Hour, the SASSA gold cards migration to post-bank black card or black cards must be completed before the final deadline of the 31st of August. That's next month, 2026. So time is fast running out for millions of SASSA beneficiaries. So stay tuned for this one because we will be speaking to Tamicele, who is Post Bank Chief Commercial Executive, about how this will affect you as a SASSA recipient or SASSA grant recipient who failed to switch cards before this date actually comes on the 31st of August 2026. What other measures do you have or do they have as Post Bank to ensure that this does not disrupt the payments of SASSA to the recipients? Stay tuned for that one. We will also be speaking to the head of department, Khalo Khoro Mwagi wa Mogwase, le mafelo a mabapi ko masipaleng wa Moses Kotane, e ke puisano e o tla eletang ka tlhoafalo gonne go feditswe go agiwa borogo bo le bo boneng ba phutlhama maloba fa dipula kgotsa pula e maatla e ne e tshologa mo provinceng eno. Tla gopola MEC for Public Works, Roads and Transport o naya kwa lefelo leo le go itsisira kontraka yo o tlileng go aga sešwa borogo bo bo weleng bo. This is the bridge situated on President Drive. That's between Kwa Maritani and Mogwase. It was closed more than a month ago.

0: a sinkhole will cause severe structural damage, disrupting traffic and daily activities for surrounding communities. So we will speak to the head of department from the Department of Public Works, Roads and Transport. This is the Department of Public Works and Roads. That's the department, Public Works and Roads in the Northwest, Moskanzi, on the developments and the latest regarding that project. Stay tuned. Sekolo jang ibile lona baagi ba Mogwase ko masepaleng wa Moses Kotane. Ntlalefo ra go buisana le Pop Crew gone mo province ya Northwest. They've welcomed the South African Human Rights Commission's report and calls for urgent action to address the deteriorating state of police stations and correctional centers in the province. Johannes Dire is the provincial secretary of Pop Crew. He will join us a little later on the show. And from the National Consumer Commission, we will be speaking to their national spokesperson, Peto Ntaba, this after the entity met with the Border Management Authority in a working session in Pretoria. The session follows the conclusion of an MOU that was signed between the two entities in May this year. So the two entities have agreed to work together, particularly to resolve some of the challenges facing both entities, including some of the cross-border scams that have been identified, including some of the products that are illegally being brought in and outside the country. So the two entities are going to work together from now onwards to attend to that. Stay tuned also for that discussion. All of this and more on UFM News Hour, the 23rd of July 2025. Ke Motlhapi Modise. And I'm, as always, it's a pleasure being in your company. But let's start here with the South African Social Security Agency, SASSA's gold cards migration to Postbank black cards. And according to Postbank, this must be done before the final deadline of the 31st of August. Affected social grants beneficiaries who fail to switch cards before this date risk complete disruption to their grant payments, as all existing SASSA gold cards will stop functioning for withdrawals, balance inquiries, and retail purchases. We are speaking to Tami Cele, his Postbank, Postbank's chief commercial executive. Tami, good evening to you. Welcome to UFM.
1: Good evening, and good evening to the listeners at home, and thank you for inviting us.
0: So with only a few weeks left, Tami, before the 31st of August deadline, how many of the estimated 1.3 million unmigrated beneficiaries still need to make the switch?
1: So thank you again for the opportunity. We've actually migrated more than 1.5 million beneficiaries over the last couple of months. We are actually left with a couple of hundred thousands of them that have not necessarily migrated. What we are just calling out of them is, don't wait until the end of August. Go now before the August payouts, which is now at the beginning of August. And we are giving them an opportunity to come now in July. Because if you wait until the payment week, you will find long queues that will be frustrating. And you do not want to risk not getting your grant on the day.
0: Yeah, and talking about the long queues, I went through your statement and you have noticed a steady increase in queues already at several of your card replacement sites. And you anticipate queues, as you said, to become considerably long next month or longer. What concrete steps then, as Postbank, do you have or are you going to take to reduce waiting times as the time or the rush intensifies?
1: Well, firstly, I think the reason why we are making this last call for beneficiaries is for exactly that. It's a measure to try and get them not to wait until, you know, the last minute. You know, we are saying in order to manage those queues, you might as well go now when there's still time. Whilst there's still queues now, but we are able to service all of the customers that are coming in now. Mm. And you might as well be one of those that we do service and remove the...
0: Tami? Okay, it seems we have lost Tami Cele there from...

0: Post Bank. And if we can get Tammy back on the line, we will continue with this discussion. He's Post Bank's chief commercial executive. I don't know what happened there. E ka tswele network jaaka o itse gore e na le gore kgaogela fa le lefale o tla re inela mabogometsing e le some le botlhano re tswa ko ureng ya bosupa. 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I'm told we have Tammy Cele back on the line. He's speaking to us from Post Bank. He's Post Bank's chief commercial executive. Tammy, we got cut there. I don't know, maybe it's network, but I want us to pick up from where you left off. You are still talking about some of the measures you as Post Bank are going to implement so as to avoid this long waiting or delays in queues as the rush intensifies.
1: Yes, and thank you again. Apologies, I'm not sure how we got cut off. I was making the point that the first measure is this call to the beneficiaries to actually go now before the August payment week. The second piece, I think, for us that we're saying, you know, will be the measures is making sure that we also open on Saturdays, you know, during that payment week so that we are able to service, you know, most of the customers. We will also increase our capacity through the mobile units that we do have, which is roving sites. Where we see that there is long queues, we will deploy some of them to those. But if everybody comes all at once, that's where the challenge comes, you know, and hence I think for us the first prize and the most important one is calling out on people to come now, you know, whilst the queues are there, but they are manageable, because I think people are responding to our call and we want more people to respond to our call because we can still service them without having to keep them longer on the lines.
0: And someone sent a question earlier asking as to what will happen if a beneficiary fails to get their Post Bank card by the 31st of next month, August. What exactly happens to their money on the 1st of September?
1: First thing is that the fact that your card, you know, may no longer be working, it does not mean that you don't get your money. Your money gets deposited into the account. The only thing is you will have to get the new card first before you can get access to your funds. So that's the only thing that will be different. But we also are, again, re-emphasizing, don't wait until that happens. Rather change the card as we speak right now when you do have a chance. Rather be inconvenienced by going there than be inconvenienced not getting your money and then having to hold another long queue to before you get a new card. I think that's the most important aspect that we really need to stress. But I think the overemphasis is important on the fact that your money will not get lost or your money will not be lost and you will still get your money. Yeah. But all you need is to get your new card. And it is free of charge. And it's not like you come in and you have to pay anything for this card. It is free to you as a beneficiary.
0: And are there specific mobile or community outreach teams, Tammy, being sent to deep rural areas where beneficiaries cannot easily travel to major retail stores that you are using as card replacement sites?
1: You know, the first thing to that question is, which I think it's also, again, another important question. The first one is that in deciding where we're putting the sites, the retail sites, we actually studied and analyzed where are beneficiaries using their cards. So what we did is we then said, okay, the fact that they're using their cards here, that's where we're going to put the sites on. But we also know that we can't be everywhere at all times. So what we've done is we've also invested in mobile units you know,

0: where if we people can't reach the sites where we have physically, we will then deploy mobile units into the areas that are maybe not reachable at this stage. But the second thing that we're doing is we are also aligning with SASA and attending some of the SASA iCrops or the outreach programs rather. Some of the outreach programs where they actually set up and invite communities. We also are going to be utilizing those outreach programs to try and reach those that are maybe further away from the physical site. But I think what's important is that beneficiaries, in order to assess whether a site is closer, which site is closer to them, we encourage them to dial *120*355#.
1: Yeah.
0: Now, this one, you will tell them which province you are from, which area you are from, and then what it will do is it will SMS you a list of sites that are available so that you can actually have a look before you go to a place that is far.
1: Because you have provinces such as the Northwest that is predominantly rural. And again, you have beneficiaries who physically cannot travel. What do you do in that case?
0: In fact, the Northwest is one of the areas that we have identified and we have actually done these mobile units. And what we will do is we'll announce, if we are going to be available in a specific space and specific area, and we'll make those announcements. But those who are able to reach the sites that are already established, we encourage them to go and go to those sites. And then where there's rural areas that are not reachable, again, as I said, we've got a number of deployed mobile sites that are going to be going from area to area in order to catch those who are not close to the allocated.
1: And finally, as Postbank, you have faced major system glitches and IT downtime during previous grant payment cycles. What infrastructure upgrades have you put in place to ensure the new black cards do not freeze on payouts day?
0: I think the first thing is we've never had a situation where the black cards have froze, all at once, a single day or a single payment. What might have happened is, because SASA also is doing some kind of assessment and reviews on some beneficiaries, as they do every single month, what ends up happening is that because SASA has withheld that payment, there's an assumption that the card is an issue. What we do encourage is that if you feel that your money has been paid and you're not able to use the card, it is a specific matter that we encourage customers to call us. Our number is free of charge, whether you're calling from a landline or from a cell phone. And so you can call us and maybe try to understand whether it is an issue of the card or visit the nearest site again. These sites that we're talking about, they can also help to check and assess as to whether there's anything wrong with the card or not. And they are quick to and if there's something wrong with the card, which is quite rare and not an issue that we have picked up as widespread, I mean, they can just give you a new card if they need to give you a new card.
1: Thank you so much.
0: And then you'll go away and you get your money as well.
1: Thanks, Tami. Thanks for speaking to us. Good evening. Tami Cele is Postbank's Chief Commercial Executive. Abuisana lona mo maitsiweng ano ka go fetolwa ga dikarata tseo. 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This road was closed more than a month ago after a sinkhole caused severe structural damage, disrupting traffic and daily activities for surrounding communities. So the prolonged closure has sparked frustration among residents who say they are being forced to spend more money on fuel and public transport as a result of longer travel routes. So let's speak to the HOD. Dr. Khantsi, good evening to you. Welcome to UFM.
2: Good evening, Ntate Mothaping, and good evening to Baritsi Bagao Kogai.
1: Re leboga go menagana. And I remember when you accompanied the MEC to this specific project, Ntate Khantsi, boleletse baagi gore you're going to take around 8 weeks, if I'm not mistaken, to fix that bridge and that road in particular. What's the latest? Has that project been completed? Can you expect the project to be

0: or the road to be handed over back to the community soon?
1: No, definitely. Thank you very much for the opportunity. No, we can confirm that, yes, indeed, I had to rush there. I think it was around in May when we were informed in the evening by the Moses Kotane local municipality that the road has collapsed as a consequence of the culvert, which we experienced a huge challenge, because you'll remember at the time we experienced heavy rainfalls, and apparently for some reason the culverts then collapsed. But you would understand these are old part of our infrastructure that have been there for a very, very long time. And it was so unfortunate that it happened, because you'll remember that we had just opened that road, P53/1, Akanzwe Kalosa, Etwanko, Ejoin, and P50, R510, P51. So we then experienced that unfortunate situation. But what we can confirm, we then immediately, on an emergency basis, we appointed a consultant who conducted an assessment, and we received a report together with the MEC on the site when we visited the road. And then the consultant then, in fact, we invited about two consultants to get two different opinions. And then they informed both of the consultants informed us that it will take about 8 weeks to repair it, because then they would have to seal the entire road and then get under the bridge to check into the culvert what is the problem. So indeed they did that. We appointed one consultant with the design scenario related so on, and then subsequently then appointed a contractor on the emergency basis. Fortunately, we had a contractor, as you are aware, who's bid with the construction at P51. That's the letter on Komajaganing, Ian Sunseed. So the Remokopa or R2 Sakabonako. So we've got a promise of within 8 weeks, but about feeding. So re-reset Remo Bik in Yabo 4, and then they promised that on the fourth week, the road will be open for traffic. So we are pleased to inform the members of the public and the road users that the road has been completely opened, but partially so, because they're still working underneath on the culvert itself. But the road is completely opened. But in terms of the engineering, technically, partially opened, because we are still busy on the culvert.
0: Yeah.
1: And then finalizing some other structural issues on the culvert. So, tsela e butse ra baagi ba ka nna ba tsamaya mo go yone. Ba ne ba re promise ka di-24. Like you have indicated, we were quite very stressed, because you would know that gore baagi ba ko mo go atse specifically ba ba berekang ko Maritana. This thing just happened in front of the ko Maritana gate. And then they had to travel almost 22 kilometers away from where they are working. And then obviously that increased the transport cost.
0: Yeah, yeah.
1: So, but we are pleased. We kept them informed. We went to the surrounding entities, tourism entities that are there to engage them. We spoke to the taxi association. We spoke to all the stakeholders.
0: Yeah, so but the remaining work on the project itself, or how soon do you expect to complete it?
1: No, the remaining work on the culvert itself, it's about 2 weeks, but we depend on how we go about to create in South Africa. So, but we promise for 2 to 3 weeks, but we have to, and then they will hand the road completely back to the department, because as it stands now, the road is was temporarily handed over to a consultant, a contractor.
0: Mm-hmm.
1: So they have then taken all the responsibilities in terms of the insurances up until the route is completely finished.
0: Realeboga, but before we let you go, you've been very busy and that khantsile le fapaka kakaretso handing over projects and contractors to several projects across the province. Le gompieno le ne le le ko Mahikeng. Department ena le tshelete to pay all these projects simultaneously.
1: No, the project is the infrastructure remotlating the multi-year projects. Gone a rena madi o tla gopola gore mo beking e fetileng ne re le ko Ramokoka Start where we have jointly raised requested Valdera and then they sponsored.

0: the 10 kilometer road about 98 million, and then for a 12 kilometer road. So that 98 million for us came quite very, very handy, because Ronara has spent almost 56 million. But that is going to be a multi-year project, because you have to construct it and you must wait for the road to heal. You depend on the weather conditions. You depend also on a number of other things. So really very, very stressed for what one and what two. You recall last year, for the past 2 years, we have been there, almost Skotani. Nere hand over project, the paid is over more than 600 million per construct or upgrade. Say, like, I'm going to go to Arsberg, Koharain, Kwakotakamo Pastra, Kulinka, Bahi, what about what one and what two, le and four, Mokhot Mariko. And then, Moltatila Humpia Korto Zerloko, Sidila Molomu, Honaritela, Nere hand over Lonia, but it costs about 186 million. It's a 16-kilometer road, and then in the morning, Nerele mo di kapung, letting looking to use a contractor habiliting mo for a project of about 127 million. All these projects, the projects are not total for this financial year, because this is most of our projects nearly fell last year. So the simon la ha for the next coming 3 years to 4 years, kwa hadi tela tena. Kwafika riyaha ka 54 months, and then riyaha ka di packages. Fela gore re kgone go cover a whole lot of stretch and kilometers. It's even see gore re thuse ba mo thinking e fitileng bile ke lebala gape e botlhoka tlhoka thata re motlaping e sa bolong go nna tshoba boroko re ne re le ko Matkopestad re bolla le kwete gape teng ko re launch one of our largest and biggest projects, 788 million. 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
1: Ke go utla sentle, ke go reditse.
0: 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That stretch is about 82 kilometers up until Moswartregense, and then e joina yalo, because iya Botswana, and then itla go joina N4 on this other side. But the intention is to open the corridor, the entire corridor from Magalis, Derby, Koster to Lichtenburg. 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
1: 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Re santse re le mo province ya Northwest, and re buisana le ba Pop Crew. Pop Crew has welcomed the South African Human Rights Commission report and calls for urgent action to address the deteriorating state of police stations and correctional centers in the province. They've noted and welcomed this investigative report, and they have sent through 7 immediate intervention made 7 immediate intervention calls for the department, both the Department of Public Works and the Department of Correctional Services, to address these challenges. Johannes Dire, as I said, is the provincial secretary of Pop Crew. Dr. Dire, good evening to you. Welcome to UFM.
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1: Thank you for having us. Thank you once again. So the findings of the commission, that the Dire, absolved you as Pop Crew regarding a number of violations you have consistently been raising. What else beyond just raising these violations have you as Pop Crew

0: done to get the relevant authorities to attend to these challenges?
1: We have consistently been engaging with the principals of the different departments, including the Department of Public Works and the Department of Correctional Services and the SAPS. The bigger challenge that confronts us is the fragmentation of the government structures as far as the departments are arranged. You will understand that the Correctional Services and the SAPS have no authority and mandate on management of infrastructure and government buildings, which is then relocated to the Department of Public Works.
0: Yeah.
1: But having received the report from the South African Human Rights Commission, we intend to put pressure to the South African Human Rights Commission to take this matter to court if the departments are not complying as per the investigation report.
0: But why wait for the Human Rights Commission? Why not yourselves as a union representing these workers taking this matter to court?
1: You'll understand that a Human Rights Commission is a chapter 9 organization, and it becomes easy because from where they are, it is now a legal authority, and taking it to court will most importantly amplify the authority that they have indicated on the matter. So
0: for
1: us, we can engage, but we don't have a specific legal authority like the Chapter 9 institution.
0: But now that the report is out, and as you said, it really absolved you. These are some of the concerns you've been raising. You've been engaging the departments on these challenges. And these are serious. The deteriorating infrastructure, overcrowding, personnel shortage, insufficient vehicles, inadequate working equipment, and generally unacceptable conditions within the facilities. You can still pick up the Human Rights Commission report as Pop Crew and take a legal route using the same report.
1: Yes, that is possible, but because we're going to have a meeting with the Human Rights Commission, our discussion will shape the way forward as to how do we take this matter forward. But I want to reemphasize that the Human Rights Commission did not, on their own, pursue this investigation. This has been our call to them to ensure that these matters are addressed. You will also note that the deteriorating infrastructure does not only create a life hazard to our members, but it also provide a security risk to correctional officials who are empowered to protect the inmates and detainees in the police cells.
0: The Human Rights Commission has given SAPS and Public Works 30 days to submit a report, and I'm sure those days are lesser than 30 days because it said 30 days after the release of this report, which was about 2 weeks ago, to rectify these issues. What independent monitoring mechanisms will you as Pop Crew put in place over the next days to ensure SAPS management does not miss this deadline?
1: We have a meeting scheduled with the Department of Correctional Service. We have a meeting scheduled with the SAPS. Unfortunately, our authority only stems up to the province, and the Department of Public Works in the province are not responsible for the government buildings.
0: Hmm.
1: They are responsible for the buildings that are within the provincial government's authority.
0: Hmm.
1: Now, we intend to complete our series of meetings with both the Department of Correctional Service and SAPS before meeting the South African Human Rights Commission.
0: Yeah.
1: But if things are not changing, we are not going to renegade. We will collect all our members and we'll make sure that we march both to the Department of Correctional Services and the SAPS. It has been long that we have been calling on those issues that have been identified.

0: identified on the report.
1: It's your members who are working under these facilities every day. And hence I'm asking this question around the poor conditions and poor health and hygiene conditions that they're working under. How are they directly impacting on their well-being and morale?
0: It is not for the first time, Mutapin, that we raise the issue of morale of members let me start with the SAPS. The SAPS is worse. I mean, we're sitting here over a year and a half without a provincial commissioner. It makes it far worse when situation, instead of getting better, it becomes worse. If you looked at the report, there were references to cells or police cells like Itsu Seng and many others who are adequately not working at all. Not that they need some renovation. They are completely not working, including a police cell in our nearby police station in Pukeng. Completely not working. Look at the capacity of the police station in Pukeng, and you see that the police cells are not working. But beyond that, we are not seeing this for the first time. It's a movie that we have for every time been calling for at least an action to improve the state.
1: This is a long movie you've been watching, that the Direna. Your members are going to work almost every day. But some of them are even dragged before the disciplinary committees, and when there are clear shortage or severe shortage of equipment and vehicles. How, as the union, do you protect these members who are facing disciplinary action when they cannot respond to crime scenes on time?
0: Look, the bigger challenge that confront us is ensuring that while you represent these members, the situation improves. Because it will not make any sense that we continue to represent them and protect them, but the situation is not improving. So we do represent them, we do protect them in terms of the applicable legislation, but the situation is getting worse and worse. And it's not only members that are involved. Yeah. Taking into consideration, we have detainees who are incarcerated in these facilities, who are civil persons, who take civil actions against the department, some who are arrested by police, who take civil actions against the police. This information, which in some instances are not for public consumption, is that it's growing every day. The police must explain how much is the cost of civil litigation created by the same situation. The Department of Correctional Service, without doubt, it would be quite a lot of money created by this situation.
1: Thank you so much. Re a leboga Ntate Dire for speaking to us. Good evening to you. Johannes Dire, ke mokwaledi wa Pop Crew mo province ya Northwest. I want to take a breather. When we return, we will be speaking to Peto Ntaba from the National Consumer Commission.
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3: My name is Nelson Kesa, and I'm a human rights defender. 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
1: Lesomele borataro fela metsotso e saletseng thulaganyo eno pele re goroga kuring ya borobedi kgosi tshimega o tla bo are tsa jalo ka thulaganyo ya Purple Hearts o ya le rona kuring ya lesomele bobedi bosigo gare me pele re goroga go kgosi tshimega a

0: buisana le ba National Consumer Commission e ke commission ya bosetšhaba ya badirisi ine kopane jalo le ba Border Management Authority in a working session in Pretoria. The session follows the conclusion of a memorandum of understanding between the two entities that was signed in May this year. Commissioner Mike Masiapato, leading the Border Management Authority there, and the Acting Commissioner for NCC, Rachisusu, also leading the NCC entity. Petunta be speaking for NCC. Petu, good evening. Thanks for joining us on UFM.
1: Good evening, Remudise. Thank you for this opportunity.
0: I want to start with specific cross-border scams, Petu, that are currently spiking in South Africa. Which are they?
1: Mm-hmm. Look, scams, they actually grow, develop, and, you know, on a daily basis. But what we are seeing in the main, Mudise, would be like your typical scams where people will be lured or into joining farming, for example, to say buy a cow or a virtual cow, buy a virtual hare or horse and all that. Mm. And each time you feed it, it makes money, it grows and all that. I mean, it's just a fallacy. Mm-hmm. And other scams, like, for example, investments, where people would be lured into investing. And some of these scams, when you go through the website and the paperwork, it looks almost legitimate. But if you pay attention to government documents where they would say this document or this business, inverted commas, it's supported by a particular ministry. If you follow government, you know how they place the logo, you know where, how to, you know, what font and all that. So it's smaller things that maybe an ordinary consumer at home might not pay attention to, because they are not familiar with those documents. That is why we normally say, if you are not sure, and someone at least who might have an idea, they will be able to say, this is a scam, this is not a scam. Because the danger and the difficulty is that at times, and most of the time, it is difficult to trace these scams, especially once they close the platforms, once they disconnect, switch off the phones, and remove money from the bank accounts. So it is very difficult to get there. So with the border management, we have this partnership where they will assist the NCC with anything that is going to enhance consumer protection in as far as the Consumer Protection Act is concerned, especially when it comes to our borders, because they are taking care of our borders. Anything that comes into the country that is undesirable, I mean, as far as the CPA is concerned, like your clothing, your leather, your shoes and all that, and food, foodstuffs, anything you can think of that is catered for under the CPA, if it is undesirable, it doesn't belong, or it fails to meet certain provisions of the CPA, that's where they come in to say, not on our watch. It's not going to come in. Let's wait for the NCC. We go there and then we look at this these consignments and say, okay, indeed, they don't comply or conform with the CPA, and then send it back to the country of origin, or destroy these goods at a regulated, allowed regulated destruction site.
0: And we have about 29 commercial ports of entry out of the 71 overall in South Africa. And I wonder which specific ports of entry are being prioritized first.
1: When you look at the most busiest ports in the country, when you look at sea, we've got the Eastern Cape one, we've got Durban, we've got the Western Cape. And then when it comes to air, we've got Over Tambo. We've got, again, Cape Town International Airport. We've got the Durban one, and of course, others. So here it's not necessarily even about priority. It's about goods coming into the Republic, that they look at those goods. If they fall within the Consumer Protection Act, and they present signs of not confirming

0: to know, we need to support, we need to be conscious of consumers who would say, I don't buy clothes, I don't support clothes from a particular country, mm-hmm. either due to religion or whatever the case, or I don't wear particular material because I react to that particular fabric. We need to have that information so that as a consumer, you know what you are buying.
1: Sure.
0: If it's shoes, if it's leather, it has to be 100% leather. If it's not 100% leather, there's a combination. It has to be clear. So those are the issues that we'll be looking at. The session actually assisted us to understand both laws that govern both entities. They got to, you know, we gave insight into the CPA. They gave insight into their law. So moving forward now, the two commissioners gave us marching orders to say, this is how we want the two entities to work. Stopping consignment, go there rushing, we inspect, if it qualifies, we allow it entry, if it doesn't, sends back to the country of origin. Even food, you know, last, a few years ago, we had an issue with peanut butter, where there was consignment coming to the country, but something happened, you know, with that consignment. And unfortunately, it made it to the country at a later stage, and then it contaminated the entire industry. So those are the things that we really would be blocking.
1: What about those products that are procured online? Because recently we're seeing a lot of them that are coming into the country that are delivered, but they are procured online. In other words, they don't have offices in the country, but you buy them online and they are being delivered in the country. How do you go about that?
0: So when they reach the shores of the country, in this case it would be, let's say, OR Tambo or Cape Town International. So that they've got BMA has got officials there who are taking care of these borders. So they will be looking at the requirements that we made mention, and also we work with other colleagues from SARS. Mm-hmm. They look at the requirements where those goods do not comply with the CPA. And that's where, as the NCC will then go and say, yes, they do not comply, they don't qualify. We then say to the importer, take these goods back to the country of origin. If you can't take it back to the country of origin, do not take the goods anywhere in Africa. The second option would be for you to destroy those goods. You know, by destruction, it means anything, they can do, you know, ban those goods and all that. Yeah. But they don't have to circulate in the Republic of South Africa. Those goods would be either goods that are bought by individuals or by companies. Mm-hmm. What we are trying to do, Modisi, here, also even illicit goods, you know, or non-compliant goods. We see a lot of illicit goods from clothing, where it's labeling, you know, expensive labeling and all that. We see your illicit tobacco, illicit cigarettes and all that. If it doesn't comply, and if it's going to compromise the economy.
1: Yeah.
0: Because South Africa is suffering a lot when it comes to illicit goods.
1: Absolutely.
0: So we are really working to block that.
1: And how, as the NCC, are you going to track fraudulent international companies? Because maybe from time to time you would intercept goods from a certain company trying to sneak into the country. Do you have measures as the NCC, maybe working with the Border Management Authority, to track these fraudulent international companies with no local offices?
0: Certainly, Modise, it's exactly what we will be doing, just to enhance our work. You might be aware that as the NCC, we are investigating two international companies, which is Shein and Temu. So we are, that investigation is still ongoing, not because they are, you know, the products are, you know, fraudulent and all that, but we're looking at other provisions of the CPA. So working with the BMA, we will be able to track, you know, those companies. Anything that comes to the country, it must comply with the CPA and other provisions of the law. If it doesn't comply with the CPA, it must go back to the country of origin. It doesn't comply with SARS, for example, for tax and all that. They know how to deal with it. So this partnership, it really enhances our work as the CPA, as the National Consumer Commission, to further protect South African consumers.
1: But in terms of blacklisting, will there be a public blacklisting of fraudulent trade entities published regularly?
0: Once we have companies, for example, not necessarily, one would say fraudulent,

0: President Modise, because what we have discovered over the last 2 years as the NCC, it's where someone will have a company either online or brick and mortar, which is like a physical store. You know, but that store was just set up to defraud consumers. Now, when we start investigating for one reason or the other, we cannot trace the company. So what we do, we list them on our NCC website and then we inform consumers. Others would come forward after I don't know how many moons. Yeah. They will come forward and say, we are settling this matter and all that. But the idea is to say to South African consumers, do not do business with these suppliers because you're not going to get the goods. You're not going to get your money back. So should we identify through this partnership and other partnerships, we definitely take that bold step and list them and publicize their names, so that when they come forward, we delist, we remove them from our list, and then they can continue doing business with South Africans. We want to ensure that businesses do comply.
1: Thank you so much, Petu, for speaking to us. Good evening. Petu Ndaba is speaking for the National Consumer Commission. 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
2: Re modise ke tlotse le tlotse.
1: No, le rona re tlotse.
2: Yeah.
1: E eme yang ya maitsibwana.
2: That's the edition of Purple Hearts. It's going to be a great show. Ke Labone mo bekeng go ra gore rona beke ya rona e se sentse fela re modise ke sa itse lona. 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
1: 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And they are seeking a disciplinary investigation into IDEC's head, Advocate Johnson. And we're asking you, what do you make of that, these growing calls or mounting calls for Advocate Andrea Johnson to face inquiry into her fitness to hold office? Because kafoko jelengwe ba IDEC oversight judges, le bone ba netefaditse gore ba setse ba amogetse ngongorego kgatlhanong le Advocate Johnson. 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Kwa Twitter kgotsa X maitsiboano, 67% says yes, this mounting calls for her to face inquiry into her fitness to hold office are justified. 33% saying hey, but it's unnecessary. Kwa Facebook gone ke lebeletse bontsi ba ba votileng, 66% says it's completely justified, o tla tshwanela ke go itlhalosa, 20% saying it's unnecessary. Me fa ke lebeletse 13% it says it's premature, gongwe go sa le gale thata go ka re ka sianna gore re bone jalo Andrea Johnson a setse a tseelwa dikgato. Inquiry is unnecessary. A South African president should just fire her, then she would find a replacement for her, meaning she will waste her money in time, if she become unsuccessful. Kagiso Mashaba, Doc Mokatsane, abare corruption. 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

0: ke mothapi modise re lebogetse thetso ya gago bokhutlo ba beke ke bo o ithate o itlotle o bo itlhokomele. 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

0: She Give Me Love and Crazy Love. Yo, beautiful track. Also, jalo moho Brian McKnight this evening. Rabera kosa mekela tini wanta dipina. Tere simuro senga tsona ladies night. I said you lied. And this is how we are starting tonight's show. It is called Purple Hearts. My name is Khosi, the music maestro. Good evening to you. Hongo hongo katsongo ready to lohona mama iti benga no adesasi la kumpiano. Itlo kola mo na te radio kore. Mo adesasi la ramu kuni mekalona. Dibarate.
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0: It is exactly 19 minutes after 8. This is UFM In Tune with you. My name is Jose the Music Maestro. And it is the first hour of the show. This one is coming from David Coates. It is called I'm Waiting For You. Ahead of that, we played another one coming from Shanti Moore. Listen to my song. Good evening to you. It is going to be a great show. Remember, this is the Thursday edition of Purple Hearts. The second hour of the show, we're going to be playing one of the best songs, Hosojelo Mohoena. We call it It's All About You, 5 songs back to back. And for now, please continue to send your voice notes. Please make it short, 30 seconds or less. Or romele melaetsa ga go mpotse gore bona etlhologanyo ya tsatsile go mpieno etse re ka tsebo le kae. Ke ntse ke lebeletse le Facebook page UFM 98. Quite a lot of people about ba ntse ba gore go mo maitsibeng a re tsatsile no la go mpieno. Ke solofela gore tsotlhe di tle go tsamaya sentle. Dumela.
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2: 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Thank God I have booty. So, tabige monsa kira booty wana booty.
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0: Some of the songs we are Ringo Madingo, so by Bisa Jalabarinia Godola. We played Sade, Pinahoya. Is it a crime? And this one, it is called Love the One You Are With. Go se mo go Luther Van Ross, ya bue dikgang Luther Van Ross gore tlogela gore o nontse o re no wena o tla batlela pele the one that you are with ke ena wa gago wena o ga go sa tlholo gona le o mong. So please guys, if you are experiencing quite a lot of problems with the relationship tsa lona, e lebelele kgang ya teng fela gore this one, can we be able to fix it? 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Let's also go and look at some of the messages coming through. This is Pebble Hearts. 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My name is Jose, the music maestro.
1: Kgotsong King Cole
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0: Thank you, Siabonga. Yeah, Tsepo, I don't know. Good evening to you, King Khosi. Ke go bone mo televisioning. Yeah, no, thank you so much, man. Ke go leka-leka. Ke go leka-leka tsala ya me. Thank you, and also for choosing the station this evening.
4: Evening, Mr. Khosi. What a beautiful way to start the show.
0: I get it, white.
4: It is this weekend, Telere Mesmerize. It's been a dope show.
0: I
4: keep the good music coming, sir.
0: Hey, thank you so much, man.
5: Hi.
0: Oh,
5: wow, that's a beautiful song.
0: Okay.
5: It's a beautiful song. I think you're like you, girl. It's a very beautiful song. Thank you so much.
0: Thank you so much because of I'm so happy. 20 minutes before 9. This is the first hour of the show. We are going straight to the second hour of the show. Areka Fapili Rabu.
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0: And the name of the song is called Dreaming, coming from June this evening. It brings us to 13 minutes before 9. It is UFM in June with you, Hosiba, on your radio this evening, and I can see quite a lot of messages coming through. Remember, it's Thursday. Maybe you know someone that is celebrating the birthday today, the 23rd of the month of July. Maybe it's a friend, maybe it's your husband, maybe it's your wife. 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
0: Thank you so much, Chan Monaisa in Potchefstroom 99.4 Radeboga.
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0: Thank you so much, Isabella Morake, listening to the great music, listening to the show. Ra leboga wena o ko kae thulaganyo ya tsatsi la gompieno e tsere ka tsebe o na le bo mang le direng tota mo nakong eno ya bosigo. Remember, it's Thursday, and when it comes Thursday for us, it's a Friday, by the way. No, ga ke tlogela fa go raore selebe se se botlhobo be ke bo simologile. And just asking fela gore your weekend o tla bo le kae, what's your plans starting from tomorrow? Maybe you're traveling, going home. Ra itse gore ke mariga, but the wedding di santse di le teng. Other people are going for weddings, ba bangwe fa evening to you, the music maestro in tune with you, Diagodola, Mr. Ifra Malefo, listening all the way from Kamarobeka 89.8 FM and CG. Lena Kikaroya, I'm in tune with you, loving Thursday. I don't know, Rinser Narwena listening with Mr. Nkuna Modikwina, Chakabone, Modikwina, Bamona Shifting, Klapkilhomen Hanet Tatsala.
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5: 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Honale.

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0: Good evening, the music maestro. A special dedication goes out to my sister Eling Granny Rikotso, Manuaka Eling Estamarole, Lekolikiaka Eling Poshia Mutamai. Nebagola today, ele di 23 tsa July. 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Bye.
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0: 8 minutes just after 9, the second hour of the show. Ubuhle coming from Voice Nova 047. And pele ga foo ra be re go tshamekela tshedimo tse dipina tse dintle, Beautiful in My Eyes coming from Joshua Carrison. Karabo ke mo re sepoletseng gona until the end, and ke ka mo go re sepoletseng ka teng the Therapy Play ya letsatsi leno la gompieno. My name is Jose the Music Maestro. This is the second hour that you and I call It's All About You. Why All About You? Remember, on the second hour of the show we will be playing your beautiful tracks, 5 songs back to back for our listeners fela. It's gonna be a great show. Remember, it's the Thursday edition, yeah, to ya Purple Hearts. Let's see, the 23 July. If it's like a bonapo, you know, July just started, even let's see fella happy. Erfonia Rapuling, Marbeho Sibeha, Lenakina Ruena, Frajaka Hale, thank you so much and welcome to the show. Sometime, Matubako, good evening to you, King. I'm in tune with you. I'm listening from Dry Hearts 91.9. Nice tunes, Radeboka. Solarios Gunja, also part of show this evening. Maribia Kosibeka. No, Lena Kinaruena, I'm listening to the show Kilimudi Kubonga 89.8 FM. Kilkamura Steamback North, Radeboka. CD Enzo Mabiling, Maribia Kosimaka. Karoya Chilhanya Slumpion Frajaka Halakil Kuringa, Buffalo. Kurita Kilkamama Tabing, Sober Road, Tsepoko Dongo. Good evening to you, King. I'm in tune with you. From Matau on DSTV channel 842, and Wise Man Lomuche, Kibajalaka Wise Man, Officer Wise Man Sambo, we are together, Hosi. Bon, Aria, Mr. Delivery Guy, no, Kinsikina Ruena, I don't know, Hofjan Murugia Fero, Warrant Officer Sambo, Kasamana Hosjalaka Go from prison. Mafikeng Ranabakatata, Mr. Wiseman, you are having a wonderful time, Lornari to Mesikakwano. And remember, it's Armarahunyana Fale, Rabbi Lebella, Dipinatur Rubatore, Rosamikilatone, Motamania Chilkano, Eno Yatsilhun Pino. What you need to do, Fela Kormela, your messages, just to make sure, Lorna, we are so much away, Hore, you are part of this show. If you are driving this evening, please make sure Hore, you are very safe, Muditsarona, Fido Hore, you are working night shift, Lorna Chilkanyu Monati, especially so it's all about you. The show is about you.
1: 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Reports are flooding in as flames have been reported at President Boulevard. Eyewitnesses say the blaze is coming from Nandi Braai.
2: That's right. I'm standing right in the middle of the heat at Nandi Braai. The fire is perfectly brying vors, chicken, short ribs and beef flavors. Barbecue, mild and hot, served with pap, dombola and even dim.
1: Nandi Braai will be opening and lighting up flames near your area soon. Nandi Braai. Taste so much more.
3: The music maestro, it's all things purple every day. 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Looking forward to It's All About You. Thank you so much.

I'm coming home, Lionel Richie, mo pinenyeo hore. I'm coming home, Robert Hotsa makitsa sa face ka ile ya closer than friends. Ngwedi pinetsa di ntle gore mo station itseno. This is UFM in tune with you. My name is Khosi, the music master of the best of friends. Go fela mo ring ya bo le somele bongwe. Re go fa thulaganyo e tona, thulaganyo gare ga di thulaganyo tsa station itseno. Ke nako, it's all about you. Mo re go tla ba re simola re tsama ka dipinetsa di kopileng ko eno le mo re tsa station itseno. Remember it's 5 songs. Songs back to back. Di pina tsa gore ke boidi tumela gore mo station itseno. Mme ke rialo ke re tonight ke Thursday. So if you want me to play a song for you, definitely it will be this coming Monday. So what you need to do, just send a very clear voice note to make it 30 or less. Gore ske bia night le yalo. Tell me the reason why you want me to play a song for you. O mpotsa gore ko ena mang ko kae le gore goreng o batla pineo. There's a lot of reasons. Ke re so tonight for our listeners, and I know some of the songs you love them so much. You know what I want you to do for me, please, if there's any of the song send a voice note. It reminds me of mama mankai, you know. I get sometimes when I hear you.

0: Remember your ex? It's not a problem. When I was with my ex, we used to play this song, especially when we are driving a long distance. And I hope it's going to be great ones. So if you are listening to the show, it's very simple to send a voice note at 076-260-2815. That is where now you can be able to send your voice note. Are di simolole teng fatsa gompieno re ke gore di tsamaya.
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0: 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Chocolate, the song dedicating it to Lucky Mosinki. Alicia Casey, yeah, trying to sleep with a broken heart, and I'm asking myself why you're trying to sleep with a broken heart. And you also said you love the song so much. Chris Hawk, yeah, someone to love, someone to love me forever. Kiaha Godwill Ruel, the wife of Godwill. Thank you so much for being part of the show. Starting over again. And this one is one of the songs that we play jalo ke Shimi ale ka mo mafcho si ke ka mo khodi tsamaileng ka teng tsamaile tsiba tsa selompieno. 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If you want me to play a song for you this coming Monday, please send a voice note on pasa gore ke pine fe ba tlang gore ke go tsamekele yona. The reason why do you want me to play the song for you?
1: Babe, my family is coming this weekend.
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1: Sometimes in life, there comes a time when you just gotta move on. 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

re simolotse go godimo nyana re go tshamekela pinele ya Terry Elias ba bitsa jalo ba re ke wherever you are re be re go tshamekela jalo e le ya Soul Stone. It is called Now That Your Love Has Gone, and this one is jalo ko the SOS band ga ke tse gore wa ba itse No One Has Gotta Love You. It brings us to 7 minutes fela fa morago ura ba re some. It is UFM in tune with you. My name is Jose the Music Maestro radio ya gago ya letsatsi la gompieno. It is the Thursday edition of Purple Hearts. Mino monate nate nate mo maitsibeng ano ha letsatsi la gompieno. Thank you so much to everyone wele gore ntsa goroga mo tshilaganyong eno, even the first time listeners. Yeah, ke bona gore ke fitlhetse new listeners this evening.

0: bone jalo molaetsa o reng kgosi yo. For the very first time ke se bona gore etsa radio ke utlwa lentswe la gago. I'm so grateful, thank you so much. The message is coming from ke Baby Letshebe mo Maboloka, radio tsala re ke ka mo Maboloka listening to the show. Ke simola go utlwa mo radio ntlhe ya kgosi. Thank you so much man. Ke leboga go menagane thata ka thetso ya gago, mme ga sena fela ke lebeletse gape jalo le the message o sang jalo ka ko go re filwe. Yeah, Fifi and Tleka Mo Ramakoka Statilena, also part of the show this evening. I don't know, Hosi, no, Yokone, Lina Horikabiki, Radio Station, is no this evening. I don't know, so Labrador Hodi Rahatsabuntle, more radio, Kilabuki Tata, but you make a more Ramakoka Stat, Ya Palani, Refiwe, Honaka Roya, Chilakano, Yasas Rokopino. Let me also look at some of the messages that are coming through your voice notes. Let me say, Mimwe Horamo Chilakano, Yasasilino, Lahumpino. Remember, it's Thursday, Ibile Iliabo Fellow, Ya Pig. 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
3: Mr. Kosi Tshimega, ana ke last day ya rona, mme o tlo kopana gape pila Sunday ka 6 o'clock.
0: Tshwere
3: ka tsebe my brother.
0: Yes, Mr. Mpale.
3: And Mr. Thabo Mpale, Kam Extension 13.
0: Thank you so much, my king. SSB, good evening to you, king. SSB on board. Kama Harangua, Radibakar Kwamahetsi. The other message was Kakuma Bupani, Fanisoka Kuma Bupani, 103.9. Good evening to you, Hosi. I'm listening to you until Nokov. Thank you so much, Hotsamaka, the great music. Anything by Vosinova. Enjoying the music. 10 minutes just after 10. Welcome to the third hour of the show, Purple Hearts UFM 898.
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0: Madume Khosi, bona ke ikopela pina ya gabe go ite ka I can't get enough of your love baby. 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Go tlo malenga mo maikeng.
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0: 19 minutes after 10, UFM in tune with you, coming from Boyz II Men. It is called Dreams. There's quite a lot of songs coming from Boyz II Men. So, I'm going to talk about the Dear Mama, Tota, Dear God, those are some of the songs. When Water Runs Dry, we played another song that is coming from Shalama. It is called This is for the Lover in You. Thank you so much for tuning in. It is UFM in tune with you. The third hour of the show, the last hour of the show, given the Borisan Jorale, Vincent Maseko, Honebella Hore, Chirano, Yemi Yang, Maharin Kaura, Yabo, Sumabidi Labararo, Fohorona, Kiababoni, Ibile, Kiabo Feno, more baking Yamahim Hayona, but I'm so happy. Hore, you are part of show this evening. Ki to meet Tata Pelo Yami to come ho, Reduinse, Samainse, Horakati, Murisavinsa, Ronald Lebabuti. Good evening to you, the music maestro. I'm at work listening to your good music with my colleague, Ilinjalo Isaac Tapelo Moreo, until the last hour of the show. Thank you so much, KG Mutabuhi, listening all the way from Kamamaf Town, Kamama Hiking. KG Mutabuhi, Ja Lady, good evening to you. Pebble Hearts family, Arilotolare Bono Hosi, Kija Lady, listening from Sunny's Hof. I'm in tune with you, Hosi, Relebuki de Ja Lady, Honeka Roya Turanya Sile, Wenoko Kai, Oreliton and Bumang, Hey, Hosi, Kupahorun Samekele Pinaya Semito, please, Takiboni, Arim Kopasa Jalo, Metla e Yamaloba. The message is coming from Bongiwe, from Kamo Puking, Archerokina Le, Motuaka Iling Edi. Please, when you request a song, make it a voice note. As some belief, Kupakore, Udi Richalokore in a voice note. I get it. Hore Konhore, Rosamikele Yona, Pina Eu, Batahore, Rakosamikele Yona, Masasidino. Monday. Let me also look at some of the voice notes coming through. Khulebela le ratole ba le bantsi bana le lona for this great music. Ke gore ke bona gore ba bantsi ba gorogile ba itumela yona ya tsatsile. 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
1: 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Mandla Dr. Love Rapiri mari me go simega, the music maestro ke na lo ena 103.9 megahertz social nguve ka mo block L. Great show as always, let the music play. Ra leboga le molemane le sego. Good evening to you king go jeleka tsebe ke le ka fa Andrew Mining a re ka mo lapologa 89.8 kamino ga go monate re bogile thata lesego. Simon Ramasodi, good evening to you king, we are together 103.9 megahertz listening all the way from ka momothutlhong. Ra leboga le Miss Pelungile, good evening to you kgosi, I'm in tune with you 91.9 etaung ka molokaleng and slow poison big generator masiane. 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Good evening to you kgosi, fela jaaka gale le kobo ke 91.9 go tswa ka mataung ka molokaleng. 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A re ka fa pele ratle
3: we're talking about the etiquette of the Nyatsi. 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

0: Okay, Mr. Khosi, intshwarele ka voice note yo, my brother. Okay, ke ke Thato from Wollies, Wolmaranstad. Binene ke kopile ke Fiso, my love song. This song actually night reminds me of my late uncle. He used to love that guy so much. He used to listen to this song. Like, he would play it around the house. Richie, so he's late now. So whenever I hear this song, Jay, it always reminds me of my late uncle. Thank you, Mr. Khosi. Great show, anyway.
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0: It's you, fam, in tune with you. My name is Jose, the music maestro. Go to Jono Mokomonewa, Bariki, Andy Sonzi, Ngikane. Hello to my station and Seno, UFM, in tune with you. But I have a whole thing about the people who are in the we played this evening, more the third hour of the show. Go to Jono Mokomonewa, maybe to Jono Bariki, COD, I, go to my visa Jono, I'll deliver. I have a whole thing about the people who are in Avant. Baby sa jalo bareke, don't say no, just say yes. Ski bwara no, era fela yes. This is UFM in tune with you. It be late hore reke 22 minutes before the last hour of the show. Hora hore re tle re goroga mona kwa safari simpelo, you know. Re ntse re dira fela jalo mo maitsebeng a tsa tsile. Reke ke tse fela tsedingwe tsa di message se re go rontsu di romela.
1: Good evening, Kosi.
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1: 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Mafikeng 39. Can you please play Puff Jones song, Some Kind of Miracle? Thank you.
0: Thank you so much, man. 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The other message, Arutwe.
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0: Yeah.
4: Ye kopa o ntsha Mikele Smile by Cindy featuring Kira Levet. Ke dedicate la to my sister Winnie Matipa le ko 1045 Alexander. 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
13: 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And tonight we've got Shani singing it for y'all. Come on.

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0: Somebody said, "What's my opinion? Yeah, baby face, breathe again." And this one is coming from Neymar K. Uyistandwa sami. Mokodi bakhami sosfera kana ida somende bararo. Ari dira somende bobedi khosi rea kuring ya bora somende bongwe. Great music as always. You know, UFM 98. This is one of the best when it comes to music. Especially to those that are driving at this time of the night, at this time of the evening. Borre badi lori kaitso gore la santse le le mo mebileng, listening to the great music. I'm so happy. I'm so grateful for you guys choosing the station this evening. Remember, we will be speaking to Mr. Vincent Maseko the last hour of the show, and this one is the Thursday edition. So Purple Soul Train, sponsored by Mnandi Bri, and that one, don't miss it, because of it is only going to start don't miss the show. Ke bone jalo Hazel Refilwe, Parashwarno, ke go ikhuletse go se mo maitsibungano, ke a leboga. Next set ke bone gape molaisa wa Mr. Simon Ramasodi. Yeah, we itumela ka mogwe e lanka teng ya maitsibuano, and Sophie e go itse modimo are Purple Hearts. Good evening to you, King Khosi. We are together 91.9. I'm listening from our Dry Hearts. Thank you so much, ra leboga ka Dry Hearts. Ke gore ke bone ke ba bantsi ba gorogileng Thabo Jacob Mphali of show extension 13 in Nomonde Maloi in Switzerland 97.3 FM hashtag Purple Hearts. I'm part of show se alela speaker are maribeko simaha kena loena 89.8 kekatla malalo kereka mo Puking le Gloria Rakadi George DSTV 842. I'm listening all the way from Mahiking le Mokumusi Michael Tokiani kena loena Springbok Banti Junction Khosi Shizi maribe music maestro kena loena as usual, DSCV 842 until chat time. I'm listening from Zirast this evening. You can send your last messages, Sabofelo, just to make sure Fenahore, we mark this register. We're just making sure everyone is happy. It's a weekend, and the weekend is just around the corner. Yaganiki Botsabovintikere, Tulahanu Eno, le this great weekend, Tlang, when Otabole Bagai, Hoprahore Tabin, weekend, then we busy moho, Batobadabans.
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0: We started with Aaliyah, the one I gave my heart to. We also played Mariah Carey, I Don't Wanna Cry. This one is coming from Howard Hawit. It is called I'm For Real. It's 9 minutes after 11. And this is the last hour of the show. Purple Hearts, UFM 898. 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We're also on DSTV 842 and the UConnect app. So if you are working night shift, because I know quite a lot of people the night shift and listening to the music. Just tell me already to the bomang, maybe your colleagues, this beautiful music, and I promise you, Hore, there's still more and more coming your way. And we know Hore, how better can I shift in a home night sometimes because of you, Marihano, not in the late, how do pay for Hoi Zang? But we are hoping Hore, maybe by tomorrow you'll get in a day off, maybe from the whole of next week, and you will be just working day. I carry Hansi Batabana Ho Chinchi Sana, Baba Mwebaberka Mudi Petle, Baba Mwebaberka Mudi driver for some companies, ambulance, you are my friends.
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0: Humak and Humak Live is just a ball game. Yo! Yeah, ba re re to host the live ka bo yona ke a ball game. Ba ga fogo coming from Afro Traction ba se tsela ba re ke nige. It's UFM in tune with you, 19 minutes fela fa pele ga ura yo ya barsemane bongwe. Remember this is the last hour of the show, Purple Hearts. Mo go reng ke go reile karate ba re buisana le Vincent Maseko in no time. 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
1: Kgosi, sorry my brother. 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
0: yes man
2: ke dula ntse ke itumelela music o monate thata fela
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4: Good evening, Ratimir.
0: Yes, sir.
4: And I go upon San Miguel, in a Randy Crawford. If you only believe. Oh, what? I'm hoping that call. So, San Boto, it's a San Begin Nala Marwanak. Tapu Mukuanera. Hello, Ratimir.
0: Thank you, Erlebrile, Erlebrile, Romina Hanetata. 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

0: 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the northwest province starting with Brits tomorrow it will be 12 to 21 in Brits and 5 to 19 in Klerksdorp degrees and 6 to 19 degrees in Lichtenburg moso gore gore dintse di ya kwa tlase di dropa 7 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
1: the flashback taking you back to that moment
2: o ga se re ke khomo
3: yeah
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0: Indliziyo also jelo makoloyiso le langa mabuso on this beautiful Thursday evening show. You're having a great time, akere kone kone. Much especially the great music that we're playing. Ro tsame ke tsapi jelo le ya Keith Martin. 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Good evening to you, King. Thank you so much for the good music. Ke Tshepiso, listen all the way from Delareyville. That message goreng. 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
0: Thank you so much, man. 20 minutes before midnight, Kosi Mahoney Radio. 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
2: Osi Mike ya go re le nane ka re ke make register la so. 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
1: Khosi, good evening.
0: Good evening to you, Bravini.
1: Yes.
0: O grand.
1: I'm all right.
0: No, le nna ke shapo thata. Weekend e ke setse e fitlhile. It is my last day tonight. Roboa re kopana Sontaga. Ye me yang, Friday.
1: All right. Between 12 and 1, as always, the latest from the entertainment industry. Mm. News on Michael J. Fox, Sam Smith, among others. If you are a Sam Smith fan,
0: yeah,
1: you'll be pleased to know that something special is coming up. Between 1 and 2, strange and wacky stories from around the world.
0: Mm.
1: One about an abandoned animal. There's also one about a woman who was not allowed somewhere for some strange reason. Between 2 and 3, International Self-Care Day, among others. All these, midnight till 3.
0: Thank you, Brabini.
1: Sure.
0: Tabana Duena between 12 and 3. Mr. Ofile Kalehi will be with you, definitely, between 3 and 6.
2: Good evening, Khosi. Good evening, Khosi Timeha.
0: Good evening to you, sir.
2: Oh, what a beautiful music you are playing this evening.
0: Yes, man.
2: You will always be beautiful in my eyes.
0: Beautiful eyes.
2: What the war tlatlhamolla Khosi, wa re siamisa.
0: Yeah.
2: Wa itse wa re beya mo madulong a siameng. Thank you so much.
0: Thank
2: for
0: you.
2: A great show. Listening to you until chile time. Thank you so much, Khosi.
0: Thank you so much. Ke lebogile thata tsala, ra leboga. 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
3: Ya mereko, ke na sa. 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
0: Thank you.
3: I love your music, my brother.
0: Thank you. Thank you so much. And the message is coming from Carol. 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
4: Hi, Piro, my love, how are you? 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

0: Okay, era kopana gape mo maitsebela tsatsi la Sunday. You know Sunday, it's Purple Soul Train. Proudly sponsored by Mnandi Braai. 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
1: 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Let's not tear it down with silence. Don't call me brother if you ignore the cries of our mothers, sisters, and daughters.
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I'm gonna be with you all the time, every second, every minute, every hour. We'll do all these things together, like the man says in song. That's definitely what we'll be doing this morning. All the things that we do early in the morning are to be done by you and I. Entertainment news in the first hour. Taking a look at the who's who in showbiz, what they are getting up to lately. And still on the way in the next hour. What's coming up in South Africa today? That will be in the last hour, actually, of the show, where we also take a look at some of the major events that made headlines on this day, the years gone by. And of course, get to do those birthday dedications. Yeah, you let me know. 076-260-2815. That's the WhatsApp line. You can either text or send that voice note. And of course, our music quiz is also on the way. Between 1 and 2 this morning, we take a look at some of those strange stories from around the world. One about an abandoned animal. One about a woman who was not allowed somewhere for strange reasons. Details on the way. And of course, we get to also pose a question. That's coming up in a jiffy. After having played the songs that got us onto this Friday edition of the show that starts your day the right way. Born by Glenn Jones alongside a song there from Sam Salter. There you are. Here we are, starting the day the right way and doing this all the way till 3 with Aaliyah in the mix. I care for you. Yeah.

0: like away. Your true colors. That's Cyndi Lauper. UFM. In tune with you on a Friday morning. Friday. And this is how we kickstart your Friday. The 24th of July, 2026. With a couple of great tunes, man. Smooth. Stuff that ensures that your day starts beautifully. Stuff that includes one by Aaliyah. I Care For You. That's what we do here. Care for you all the time. You'll never go wrong. So you are at the right place at the right time. This is where we kickstart your day. I'm Vincent Maseko. Re na le ura tse tharo. Re tsamika mmino simola letsatsi monate nate nate. Tsatsi la ho simola gone fa ke re seng gope. 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Hey, let's see now. Test your music knowledge. Do you know what the name of the band is? This band is from the US, a pop rock or soft rock band. They have a song whose title is The Name of a Continent. All right. One of their songs was covered by Eric Benet. And they also had a South African singer as lead vocalist in four of their songs. Right. The lead vocalist was a South African singer in four of their songs. What's the name of the band? That's what I'd like to know. US pop rock or soft rock band, whose song, one of their songs anyway, has a title that's the name of a continent. One of their songs was covered by Eric Benet. They had a South African singer as lead vocalist in four of their songs. What's the name of the band? 076-260-2815 on WhatsApp. Get in touch and have your say this Friday.
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0: The hits that start your day the right way are on You FM, in tune with you. A couple of songs, including the one by Press, African Child, and in front of that, we got to hear a song by Immature, Extra Extra. Read all about it, and there's Amagama by Nati as well, and plenty more still coming up as we start your day beautifully, ensuring that your Friday gets to be that kind of Friday that you always look forward to. All the musical niceties and also testing your music knowledge is what we do, something that I'll do in a mo. For now though, the summers are nearing. The summers are pulling out all stops this time around, we are told, for this year's return to Sun City. Casper Nyovest is the official host of the ceremony. Can you believe it? Well, for the past 10 years, Casper has been not been involved in the summers. As well, he criticized the awards, questioning their credibility and vowing not to send his music or attend the event. He was not going to submit his music or even attend the event. But now things have changed. He says he's ironed out issues with the summer people. After 10 years of not seeing eye to eye, the call came in. He received a call and they have come to an agreement. This is going to be huge, he says. August the 15th, says Casper Nyovest. Sam Smith in the news, unleashing a dramatic new choir-powered single called Oh Mother. Sam Smith unveiled Oh Mother, a powerful new track which features a two-city chorus, a 28-member chorus, taken from their upcoming album called Hazel Eyes. It's something that you can look forward to. Well, he has released, Sam Smith, he's non-binary. Sam Smith, non-binary, so the pronoun there is they, have released their new single, Oh Mother, a song in collaboration with the 28-member two-city chorus. Something to look forward to, especially if you are a fan of Sam Smith. All right, let's talk about this band, USA band, soft rock, pop rock band, who have a couple of great tunes that they gave us over the years. One of the songs' title is The Name of a Continent. One of their songs was covered by Eric Benet, and they also had a South African singer as a lead vocalist in four of their songs. Which band am I referring to here? What's the name of the band? 076-260-2815 on WhatsApp.
1: You know what time it is. I go by name of Fifi Cooper. My talk was one and only hashtag Boss Lady. You are listening to UFM in tune with you. Amash.

Sounds like an idea and a half, right? Yeah, good idea, man. Great idea, actually. And let's stay together. Stick together like glue. Yeah, do this all the way till 3. And start the day the most apt way. The Isley Brothers. And just before them, girls who teamed up with Mr. BB Winans and gave us one of their big hits in the early 2000s. A song called I Wanna Be The Only One. The girls are eternal. It will never end. Well, the show ends at 3, at which time we make way for Ufi Lekhalefi with you at dawn. So, hey, let's start this Friday beautifully. Michael J. Fox. Yeah, it's Michael J. Fox, veteran actor. Anonymously joined Parkinson's chat rooms to discuss his diagnosis after going public. While he secretly joined Parkinson's chat rooms, he suffers from Parkinson's disease, by the way. He joined anonymously online for people with Parkinson's to see how they reacted to his public disclosure of living with the disease. He was diagnosed with a progressive neurological disorder, by the way, which causes uncontrollable movements such as shaking, stiffness, and difficulty with balance and coordination. It was in 1991 at the age of 29, actually. And he went public with his diagnosis 7 years later. Yeah, well, giving people, creating awareness about being public, going public about whatever it is that you suffer from, and ensuring that you get to talk to people who also are on the same boat, as it were. And, you know, lend a helping hand if you can. Michael J. Fox there. All right, let's talk about this band, US pop rock, soft rock band, who have a song whose name is the title of a continent. One of their songs was covered by Eric Benet. A South African singer became lead vocalist of the band when they recorded 4 of their songs. What's the name of the band? Did you say Toto? Yeah, you did say Toto. In fact, a couple of people have said so. One of those is Tembis of Kumete in Maglera, Klerksdorp, at the fire station. Thanks a lot, that's Tembis of Kumete. Much appreciated, man. Joe in Kashan, Abuti Joe. It says Toto. The song is Africa. That's whose title is about the continent. Thanks, Abuti Joe. Tisetso Barrel Mashabela Intihani. Yes, gave me the right answer as well. And so did Kilebukhile Alfred in Mahikeng. No, Kilebukhile Dipone. Kilebukhile Dipone in Mahikeng gave me the right answer as well and said, it's the band Toto. So there you go. Phyllis.

nation of South Africa. Under the code, we are committed to broadcasting news that is accurate, comment that is fair, and programming that is not harmful to children, does not amount to hate speech, and contains no gratuitous violence or explicit sex. If you think we're not living up to the code, you may inform the Broadcasting Complaints Commission of South Africa. 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

0: Tiekelela, Monewa, UFM, in tune with you as we start Friday together with music by other people as well, who certainly ensure that the day starts on the right footing. Yeah, well, got to hear Out of Love by Toto, the band we featured in our music quiz this morning, featuring Byron Duplessis from somewhere in the Cape. Yeah, he was a vocalist for the band for some time, didn't stay long in the band. I recorded four songs with the band Toto, one of which is a song that I played, Out of Love, a little earlier. And plenty more still coming up. Tamia was here with You Put a Move on My Heart. And we say good morning to you wherever you are this morning. Thanks for being part of the show. We appreciate. Someone says, hi, Abuti. It's the first time listening to you, Mara. You made my night. And I dedicate the song. Yeah, I want to have that song. I won't be able to have that song, but thanks for getting in touch this morning. We appreciate dedicating the song to one of my favorite ex, Kilebogile Mokwaisi. All right, thanks a lot, man, for getting in touch this morning. You didn't tell me who you are, but thank you. Much appreciated. And who else do we have on the show this morning?
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2: 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We are in tune with you.
1: We're in tune with you.
2: As always. We love you.
0: Alrighty, thanks a lot there, Caroline Mahikeng with Adile. Thanks a lot, we appreciate. Who else is here? Let's see now. Somebody else got through here to say good morning to us. And you can do the same, 076-260-2815 on WhatsApp.
3: A very good morning to you, Mr. Maseko, and the listeners. I'm also in tune with you all the way from Costell. Via 842 Audio Bouquet. Thanks for opening a great show with a great song of his time by the Jones. We only just begun. That's Vincent Matamakelo from Costa. Thank you. I'm with you from now till 3 o'clock. Thank you very much, sir. Bye.
0: Vincent Butsabagelo. Thanks a lot there, Vince. Much appreciated, man. And Tabiseng Mape is with us, says we appreciate you more, Mr. V. Thanks a lot then, Tabiseng. Thanks for being part of the show this morning. We always appreciate having you around. Mpotladi is the name. Mpotladi Nkwakwa. Who sends a special dedication to Kilebogile Mokwaisi in Mahikeng. Thanks a lot then, Mpotladi, for being with us on the show. Mo Labotlhanong le. The 24th of July, Rustenburg will be at 23 degrees. Mahikeng 22 degrees today, 20 in Klerksdorp and Potchefstroom, 25 in Brits, 21 in Lichtenburg, 19 degrees in Taung, 20 in

0: Freiburg, or Freiburg as I would call it. Swaz Renegade, 20 degrees, 25 in Zeerust. Volis, 19 degrees. That's Volmar Randstad, by the way. Ventersdorp, 21 degrees. A high of 23 in Pretoria. Joburg, 20. A high of 21 in Vereeniging. Good morning.
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It's called King of Sorrow, Sade Adu and Company, a band called Sade, named after the great lady of song. And just before that, Aerosmith, I Don't Want to Miss a Thing, one that dates back in 1991, brought back to life this Friday morning as we start your Friday. 23 after 1, good morning. Give us a tarot.

mino montsi go fitlha ureng ya boraro mo tsatsing le la somabedi le bone kgwedi ke ya July 2026. Abandoned monkey found on a London bus. Now, looking at some of those strange stories from around the world, a monkey has been found abandoned in a laundry bag on a London bus. Well, it was discovered last week on a 302 bus in Kensal Rise, and an expert has suggested that it could be the first of many abandonments following a recent change in legislation. Now, I see that London Chief Investigator Claire Dew, who is leading its probe, explained it was clearly intentional. This is clearly a direct result of the new legislation and is something she says they feared would happen. She'd be surprised if it's the last primate they see being dumped. In April, a change in legislation dictated that all primates kept in London, in England, must be licensed. But it's feared that the changes could now lead to a wave of abandonments. You know, people abandoning these primates. Now, she says she'd been left with some apple, but was understandably very stressed and dehydrated, referring to the monkey. Living in a sanctuary now with specialist primate facilities. Yeah, so the RSPCA boss explained that the worrying situation ultimately worked out very well as another rehoming fell through at the last minute. And the monkey was able to fill the void. So, yeah, it's one of those, man. The legislation prompted people to start abandoning these primates, which is why an abandoned monkey was found on a London bus in a laundry bag, according to Chief Investigator Claire Dew, who says it's because of that legislation these things happen. People abandon the primates. 26 after 1. Good morning. Back to the tunes, this time from the Waiting to Exhale soundtrack, Shanty Moore.

Ringgit. Talking about the kind of season we are experiencing, eh? Yeah, it's cold out there. Temperature's getting slightly better though, eh? Comparatively speaking. Yeah, although we're still in that season, eh? Yeah, getting cold.

0: And we get to have warm, hot music actually when it gets colder and colder. You can count on us for that. Ngiyagodola, preceded by another great music from home, Afro Traction, Ngeke Kulunge. And starting off that triple play with a song by Shanti Moore from the Waiting to Exhale soundtrack, Where You? 21 to 2 on a Friday morning. A woman called Leah Clark has talked about how she has been denied entry to a burger restaurant amid an ID dispute. Has shared experience about how what happened in Manchester. Claims she had been barred from entering a gourmet burger kitchen because she didn't have an ID. Can you believe it? She's 22 years old. Revealed that she tried to enter that burger kitchen at Trafford Centre in Manchester, only to be thwarted by a member of staff because she didn't have any ID with her. Now, she reflected this on TikTok in a video saying, I'm not being funny or nothing, but is this actually real life? We've come to the Trafford Centre. We are trying to come in here to eat a burger. No alcohol, nothing. Just a chicken burger. Explaining that she was asked to show an ID by a staff member. And when she could not provide she could only provide a screenshot, a version of her passport. She was stopped from entering the establishment. Admitted to being absolutely baffled by the move, saying that she was shell-shocked. She has never heard anything of that sort in her whole life. So if you want to come here for food, make sure you've got your ID with you for a burger. And Leah's unusual story has already been viewed millions of times on TikTok, with a large proportion of users, you know, sharing her bemusement. One person was saying, a restaurant with a kids menu, IDing people, I've heard it all now. Yeah, they just couldn't believe that. On the other hand, some people, you know, sympathized with the staff member, suggesting that they were simply doing their job. Somebody was saying that that's really a mad policy. Feel sorry for the minimum wage lad for having to enforce it. A guy who gets paid very little to have to go through that type of thing and forcing people to, you know, produce IDs. Yeah. One of those strange ones from Manchester in the UK.
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0: Being a man is not about fists. True masculinity is in the strength to uplift, not to harm. Don't call me brother if your power comes from pain.
1: Don't call me brother. It's a UFM initiative against GBV and child abuse.